0: prayer has made kings become beggars, and beggars are riding on horses. According to scripture, 1 Peter chapter 4 verse 7 says, the end of the world is coming soon. Therefore, be earnest and disciplined in prayer. For this reason, Freedom Time Praying Partner, FTPP, is inviting all to join this power-packed prayer program every Sunday, Monday, Tuesday, and Wednesday midnight, 12 p.m. on... 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
1: Everything in you that attracts evil people,
2: Jesus.
1: By the blood of Jesus Christ of Nazareth, we kill it by fire.
2: Amen.
1: Amen.
0: Don't forget that the fervent prayer of a righteous man availeth much. Therefore, be part of this program. 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Freedom,
2: the Lord has done it.
0: FTPP.
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0: 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I'm here. 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We thank you so much, King of Glory, for counting us among the leaders, in the name of Jesus Christ. Amen. All right, quick one. 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

0: 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In the name of Jesus Christ, the Son of the Living God, King of Glory, have your way. Bless our life as never before. In the name of Jesus Christ, the Son of the Living God. Thank you, Jesus. And you be bom pa ya pa mestron to be a denya na mama why. 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Said ye kesi a ni bia metaka e wo fidikesi so. It's a gift of prayer. You don't need to expect it from anybody. You don't need to expect it from anybody. Gift of prayer. It's very important. And you have a papa, and Miss Ross, sorry. And run up, may your research be about prayer. I love doing research. And then one of the areas of prayer, the purpose of prayer is speaking to the highest authority and giving him reverence. As in, letting someone that you know that he's superior. You are petitioning.
1: Can we play only one keyboard?
0: Supreme.
1: One keyboard, okay.
0: You are petition supreme. You be a son. Or yeah, or when or higher. SCBBR.
1: Can you do all this?
0: And they say, Obi say, I am going to petition the president. Or I'm going to petition the judge.
1: For the law is.
0: What do you mean petition lawyer? Judge. Your son won a name. Thank you, Jesus. It in Pabo no. Says, yeah, dear, how be called dying the son. Or no one should see by you, you know. On was so see moti ani wo fi no enti papa na se chenu mu ye de kodania ka che se erade ade wenti ni ha osunti na no tro sem se ye boni din Jesus ni mpa ni din ni keke na ya bonu babro se ahonhom moni nyina pa ba bi fa ani ye be bon pa ye pa. We are going to petition the King of Kings, the Lord of Lords. Me a ka che ne se yesre no na wotwi die onye yadom onye yeboa. He should show us grace. I pray that this week the Lord will show us grace. Listen, I want you on your mobile here, your money at home. Receive divine grace and divine favor of God. Receive it by the power of the Holy Ghost. Receive divine grace in the name of Jesus Christ. This week, may the Lord show us divine grace. Show us mercy.
2: Amen.
0: In every area of our life.
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0: In Jesus' mighty name.
2: Amen.
1: It is my prayer this afternoon.
0: We are going to now enter into the prayer section. Pejansa Enrami Kutu scripture be about Judges chapter 16, verse number 18. Judges chapter 16, verse 28. Sorry. 16, verse 28. Judges chapter 16, verse number 28. Was it then Samson called to the Lord, saying, O Lord God, remember me, I pray. Strengthen me, I pray. Just this once. Was it just this once, O God, that I may with one blow take vengeance on the Philistines for my two eyes.
1: Let me hear your
0: symbol.
1: Jimmy Bell.
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0: 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He is the last option. 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Something who you, I wish I have time. Wɔ sɛ na wɔ kɔ Awurade anim sere nyame sugu Awurade sɛ Awurade kai me. 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
0: Wɔ sɛ I pray. 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

0: Jesus. 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Quick, let me remind you, Mommy and Yadi, Mammy. Freedom, baby, Yadi, Mammy, Mr. Go to Facebook and share the link. Go to Facebook and share the link. I beg you in the name of God. If you are freedom, mind, share the link right now. Let us be a blessing to people. Freedom, you're not selfish. So please go to Facebook. Those of you on TikTok, on Snap, on Instagram, on Facebook, I beg you in the name of God, post it on your status right now. Let us be a blessing to people around the world. It will shock you, sir. We'll be posting and I will be share and I will be share with status. That will be home. No, a booby. And you're made in a sack candy panel. Yes, I wouldn't share your medi bro. When you share it and somebody found it and pray and the Lord blesses the person, do you know how the Lord will favor you for doing that? So I beg you in the name of God, freedom mind, let us do this real quick. Let us not be selfish. Let us be a blessing to people around the world, and I believe it will really be a blessing. So quick one, freedom mind, shoot it right now. Shoot it right now. Come on now, shoot it. Share the link. And please, we are live on Adom TV. Your demo pay praise TV. Your demo war Angel TV. Yes, I demo life war GH1 TV. Yes, I demo Joy Prime TV and Ago TV. Yes, I demo Sony TV and home based TV. And yeah, Light TV is your demo. A famous TV. Famous TV subject to your tour then then. Make us the trouble se Bernard many me medaso. I yen in your me bomb pint. Miss Rocket should be non funny TV in Toby. Or so more Adom TV, Tifato, or more Priest TV, Fato, or more a GH1 TV, Fato, no a booby. Now, mommy, a mom pie, why? Yamin Shramame. Have you so forgive me the scripture once again? Judges chapter 16. Ah, Jesus. Afishay, or say, strengthen me. Remember me, O Lord. I pray. Strengthen me. I pray. We are not see just this once. And then pam pesi ebo sofo. I do dia just this once. Kumi mo boate. Kumi mo bo. Just this once. Just this once. Show me grace. My bread, rather my bread. Just this once. So for something who said baby would do ni kuno. Or say rather would you woman mobile crowd would ya madomba kope. Me fan niagro. Ye mammy be the woo yen ya dear bakupibi awa dear bakupibi. Visa bakupibi. A juma bakupibi. A war bakupibi. When him said all that David needed was one stone to kill Goliath. All that Abraham needed was one Isaac to wipe away his shears, his shame and the mockery. All that Elizabeth needed was one child
1: because of tonight.
0: One child. So for Hannah suffering for many years, all that Hannah needed was one Samuel. Samson, all that she needed was just one grace. What's the end of we here? Oh Lord, show me one grace. Show me one grace. Grace, Lord, show me grace. Just this once. Oh Lord. Ah, Jesus.

0: Ah, Jesus.
1: Come on, lift up your hands to that phone.
0: And can you?
1: Baby, no. Oh,
0: somebody begin to lift up your voice and pray that, oh Lord, show me grace just this once. Show me grace just this once. Show me this grace just once. Oh Lord, just this one, show me your grace. Rabaya Nabadi Bada. Yapaya Nabadi Bada. Yapaya Nabadi Bada. Yapaya Nabadi Bada. Yapaya Nabadi Bada. Yapaya Nabadi Bada. Yapaya Nabadi Bada. Yapaya Nabadi Bada. Yapaya Nabadi Bada. Yapaya Nabadi Bada. Yapaya Nabadi Bada. Yapaya Nabadi Bada. Yapaya Nabadi Bada. Yapaya Just this one. According to your word.
2: One second, you're enjoying your first day off in forever. Then, mid-lunch, your phone buzzes.

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1: What makes Emory special is that it has very rigorous academics, but a community that is willing to support each other. People are always willing to study together and work hard together.
0: Learn more at emory.edu.
2: Oh Lord, just this once, show us grace, just this once. We are mobile, just this once. Yes, you can say, Ampa. Good name, when we any more say. Yamia Domame say, or try your Wednesday. Adechia, a Thursday. Yin a yishimo la pass. Race course park and also over time. Why are baby? Oh, by a fast and a far communion wine bra. Yet the bebon pie. Yet the bebon pie. Now, near direction, me debe mamma Thursday. No, a very powerful pantia baby. I am baby. So toss a dear crab baby. You will love it. Last week, powder direction, it was powerful. Me mami bi eye so fun beka ruda mame
3: papa
2: me nim se wuti manti bi
3: won
2: a testimony o me fun so fun o se daddy na mi shira wate pada direction so fun o se ne ba bi ase ni nua
3: papa
2: wa pevis asa wonya en o se ku biem this time
3: papa
2: en o se wo kona me so me nkwa sole papa pastor ben ase fa pada mla no ye last week. It was not a man, a banner coin mezzi. Was who are pie and fast and in your sunny bow. Was who are quiet and fat. Was who dear this time, who caught Namusumi Quasoli. He paid your pardon, no cost to go and one also tenacity and another banner for mamma. I'm with him visa, na mame.
3: Your
2: man of 5 years. 5 years visa. America.
3: I am in fact.
2: So, wow. Was it papa? One of the gifts in your media chewa ya na yeme fe ma kono ye directions in your media ma nyame aduma ya wada we ochinachi bomo de ne fa communion wine bi ne fa bra la pass race course park in so la pass race course park ye de be bom pai na ne me nyame be ye no e be bro adwene ne ntiasi so ti ya wada no pe brebi. Now you will never regret it. First of all, put the scripture there for me again. You call the next prayer topic. And I do hope and BBC one pipe on him. Something beautiful is happening in this prayer. Last, oh God, that I may with one blue take vengeance on the Philistines for my two eyes. So for country, no matter what you can free, your friend say, beginning on po 28 or no. Ah, come, mommy.
4: Me can at him for Emma, it doing here, and the Jim Adun Emma tree.
2: Ah,
4: now Samson Sufre a radi say, oh, a radi uncle pong. Afe Kaime. Now some a day back up pet,
2: rather some a day back up pet. Some a day back up pet,
4: only to us,
2: when you're coupon.
4: My men took my time for so red.
2: My men told my tongue so for rare.
4: Any meniso.
2: Meniso. Meniso. Would you rather my menini who say, Menso, my toma tongue for so rare? Yen Pibu Winnie, who say, oh Lord, show me thy grace that I will see. Oh Lord, your money simple, Natia say, oh Lord, open my eyes to see your grace.

I am a dad,

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0: Oh yes, nyami oh. 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Yawa dam pa bonu brebiu. 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Very strategic prayer. Thursday we say me make se cry. 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
1: Amen.
0: Whatever the enemy has planned and to use against us, we break it in Jesus' name. And by the anointing of the Holy Ghost, I declare over the life of every man out there, over the life of every woman out there, let every works of the enemy turn into foolishness. 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
0: I ask for your mercy.
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0: Over the life of every man and every woman. In Jesus' mighty name. 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
0: Thank you, Jesus. 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
2: Somebody bless him, bless him, bless him.
0: In the name of Jesus Christ. 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
1: 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Amen.
0: Thank you, Jesus. 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
3: Miracles shall happen every day.
0: Powerful. 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My name is Pastor Bernardo Swansa. This is Freedom Time Praying Partners, your number one prayer family. And then so soon ya mia dom ya dia bro. Ayin shiran sube bre. To God be the glory. The greater things he would do, the greater things he has already done. In Jesus' name. Mame mia nya diwe. Ya bom paya. 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
4: Father, I thank you for answering my prayer.
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0: Amen. All right, Pacho, who will number Nabi Timia Sandy? Who will number Nama Mim Fama? You'll be in your beer, Yebi. Yebo number no. Zero five nine five. It didn't ever be freedom, never freedom time praying partners. Yamishra no city, Yamishra Panu city. But your number we also count. We see a 0244. We am a number TB. I am 0244 number 115 618. But your number will be to me from also time beer. My bon number ni be 0244. Not what but 0244 115 618. It didn't ban your Bernard Nebeba. We didn't Nebeba Bernard who swansa. Patcho be out in your Vodafone cash and I tell us Patcho number way. And also see 0506 Nebo 35. 0502 92 0502 92 0502 92 0502 92 0502 92 0502 92 0502 92 0502 92 0502 92 0502 92 0502 92 0502 92 0502 92 0502 92 0502 92 0502 92 0502 92 0502 92 0502 92 0502 92 0502 92 0502 92 0502 92 0502 92 0502 92 0502 92 0502 92 0502 92 0502 92 0502 92 0502 92 0502 92 0502 92 0502 92 0502 92 0502 92 0502 92 0502 92 0502 92 0502 92 0502 92 0502 92 0502 92 0502 92 0502 92 0502 92 0502 92 0502 92 0502 92 0502 92 0502 92 0502 92 0502 92 0502 92 0502 92 0502 92 0502 92 0502 92 0502 92 0502 92 0502 92 0502 92 0502 92 0502 92 0502 92 0502 92 0502 92 0502 92 0502 92 0502 92 0502 92 0502 92 0502 92 0502 92 0502 92 0502 92 6, number 3, 5, 8, 2, 9, 2. Okay, Nyami Shra, no su di abandi abenade sa. Nyami ya domwa, wachina ya Wednesday. Wachina Wednesday, no. Yenina ya besa ishe we fidi so ni abompa ya najo. Ayafu we fidi to ha. The bobby and pie body, yeah. Additionally, yet in the Thursday, yeah, what are we? Yeah, yeah, yeah, fasting, yeah, Bala Pass Race Course Park, and us, oh, by Alpha Communion Wine, bra. Oh, God, show me your grace, yeah, the be yeah, serious direction, and rather be fast worker, and I'm patro more and more, yeah, branches, and all. The master for now, my directions in the year. What, baby? Yeah, me, I'm a fiada. Freedom farm wo Kumasi and freedom farm wo tema tema kura de mesi meba wo fiada nyumle tema fu fiada nyumle munam ne baba ya solinto wo ashamai wo spin test wo aji kwadwo wo pram pram ningo bebia wo bia na Gulf City nungwa teshi munyina mumla tema nyame adme fiada nyumle meba ho munam ne baba ya osom no. Oh yes, I am coming like a caterpillar with that brick. Very powerful. Next week you tsunami the many achere kofodia. Kofodia for next week. Meba also. Okay. But onyami aduma ya wada we dia for communion one bibra la pass. And yes, I'm good to our team and makes a crime, Mr. Rawai. A human may be a higher word than and yes, in Kuma. I did you fear that I'm a Kotama branch? I walk Tama community one. Your free baby, Uninku Park. Uninku community one, or Uninku Park. Park in a swa and then you had me fear the humble. Many Tama branch for Kakushia. Remember Baba Bompai. 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I tell you, we don't want to be ready in blue teams. I call we dear Wabin Wabin. Yes, I saw the dead then because young Connie and Copy Bibu are Antony. You find a blow. Only yet tell me fear the humor. Okay, as also for Derek Yanko Kumasi, Yami had me fear that. Yes, you my war.
5: Papa Yamia do me fear that said ya, or the Alconcha gets ya bit to John. Yamia do me fear day. Yenina Yesia, a war. Castlewood Village, wa baby, I see now.
0: My woman, that my one direction will be one more. My hold that, but if you had no baby, commercial branch, or
5: Papa, near all my hold the piano, almost free, wow, free tech aside, baby, baby,
0: my wow, free commercial crew, could be a bra, a macum, and Raga Junction, Raga Junction,
5: me patron, Anne, Brangoga Junction, I can say, open Wood Village car. Wood Village car. Offer Wood Village car no catch a mate and say Ube see what JP filling station. Filling station when I be see a signboard that your arrow and was so announce filling station in Champeno. Kubera no hon on me son say or call freedom. Baby a empire bon on wabe my own direction. And baby a wokumasi bia ane.
0: Baby, Owo Kumasi bi an Oba Aranka Junction.
5: Me patcho ane.
0: No afa Wood Village.
5: Me patcho ane.
0: She say Enria Ekura.
5: Me patcho honya Kumasi ni no muton dia.
0: Wood Village.
5: Me patcho ane.
0: Oh nice. To far Wood Village kana no aka say obisi wo JP.
5: JP filling station.
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5: Busu bia me ko freedom.
0: Bia be chiro.
5: Be run no wona be chiro.
0: Ko be run no wona.
5: The communion one said ya papa akan.
0: Aha.
5: yenina ye deba
0: to maso bia for communion wan ibi mra
5: me patron ame
0: and awo ba won kwa memma me say agidi forces this time Christians no so for be bra hwe asio me ka so ma hwe asio bi o ma this time say David say aye manage say o say me say yen ko ra etika wo ko 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
0: Odo
8: Nya Druha Honor was the last make I say honor taxi known as our castle no and sudden yard more power and a yard more power
0: again again a yard more
8: John
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8: know
0: park and gardens okay this will be drew kufodi akronimwa and also be busa say
8: park and gardens
0: park and gardens
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0: okay
8: street.
0: Now nipa no do park and gardens or better home freedom
8: papa udru park and gardens entrance wana
0: ya
8: bana kesi ya boho
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8: into duro abe hu by bana na direct eba park and gardens wo street
0: oh nice
8: the
0: other
8: by street
0: wow okay, young Kokaswa.
9: Kasua a super to be a bra or Tampa station and as a new market station in me to work as one patemua brand new market but from Malam station whenever Malam Junction one Ube drew about Tampa station 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
0: 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Aye 0244 pacho nwa bo 115. We are nwa bo 618. 0244 115. 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Pacho je bo we kan 36 18 18 36 18 18 0591 36 18 18 0591 36 18 18. 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Everybody knew ye why. 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
1: 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This is the time I say you need call him a friend because I'm a bomb with Timo Paul. Sister, to be a bomb with Timo Paul, says I can't win on me. 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when yam ever dead you also, and ne because of that, and Uncle Fu rough rough. Young case, no picture at the die home. Young boys, no picture at the die home. 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Yeah, my men have a panel. Yeah, sorry. 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Yeah, sorry. 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
2: Hello, Sir Sego.
0: Yes, sir.
2: Good morning.
0: Major Osupa.
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2: 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Yeah, bomb pine. Near Tinsy, almost like I go see. 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
0: my dad's Yame, old Shrau, baby, Yame, old Shrau, papa. A rather nomad ratty.
3: Hello, papa.
0: Yame, assume you ain't come.
3: I'm come, so papa.
0: Okay, young Cassa.
3: Yame, Shrau.
0: Amen.
3: Papa, Papa, thank you for Friday. Let the woman come paying for Bampoa. Papa will run. And now, because you'll be banai at them. And my time is I won't ma. And what they mofrani pe amma won. Papa, no phone, I'm afraid, cry. Well, Nana, I need a jaw on umpo. Uncret. And you can ask them why. Until I come to say, Wuna, phone, look, I won't cry. If you are the way then, yes, the way I so Papa Miremu, then say, yes, when I say, you say, Timothy, but it's sin on, and then I say, sin on. If I am a sumo, but so I mean, my man, so then it's fine, I'm a sumo. The Bible, I ask you, the Moses, she and Yamia, something more frustrated. And that, what trouble friend, I miss you, fine cry. 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
0: me, a radimirim, kai pass, a mea, me co school now. 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
1: 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If you be a making more tema, say, also near my cry, and I say, will be by your bonnum now for can I ask him. And they and could be by some. 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
0: 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For he says, in acceptable time I have heard you, and in the day of salvation I have helped you. 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
1: 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Sa na DJ promise bo won nyum a. Oha obi timi free wo so. Amane bi timi free wo so. 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

0: 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in search. And I'm starting to say, I'm going to say, I do my 106.3 for so many years. The story of my chain and the station in change. If it's a machine, one, I have a story. I'm a little one. I'm a little one. I'm a little one. I'm a little one. I'm a little one. I'm a little one. I'm a little one. I'm a little one. I'm a little one. I'm a little one. I'm a little one. I'm a little one. I'm a little one. I'm a little one. I'm a little one. I'm a little one. I'm a little one. I'm a little one. I'm a little one. I'm a little one. I'm a little to wish an honest answer from to wish answer. And I swam it ye. Never who ye never break it, I got bana. If who not a minute woman or no, I feel it obey my downfall. Miss many ye are my womb, may. Men who said men and may, they be our do my family, ye. And then, and it's a minimum relationship. And then, church, I obey you, and now, Cassa or Sue. Almost Uncle Adams said that I will remember that the wish answer is stuck in you. Men are surely, yeah, I will see. Now found to open one more cash on back with me. I park or says stays ever got to station because they are two way in change. Me, mammy, introduce you, woo, about my bra boom, and bet you will preach him. A bay, yeah, oh, mamma, Ben Christo.
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2: Auntie Tina. 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
3: radima wa ni hunu nipa afim e wu radima wa sonso te asem de odofo pa I will ride into an amount senior chrome. 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

Busia no pay my main fa and chakasi and feature media is so amount. Aha ya doom 106.3 FM SO and a yes ye. Anya ano pay wote ya fremitina a many ampo. 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
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Good morning, Papa Adrian and Mr. Pinto. Eye radio. 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O say, unless the Lord watches over the city, the watchmen. One more securities. Kromoha and Crawford was securities. Papa. One more bamboo for gates. Be a while. Would Jenna extra near whom? Yeah, who are we Jenna Hono? Yeah, whom I drink Rebecca Cajan with the Benny, I even who near day by. Yes, show anymore. Yeah, who say Adrian with the ban and yet you meal. It's if Crawford was securities. You and I, we have nothing. We have God. Yeah, nibby. Cats cry, ye nibby, any dog. Yeah, nibby, oh, a ratty. 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

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Fawia from to Hokakra. Yes, ya, it was Zoom on also. And a pass 6, area 12, and a numer 8. Mammy for meeting, I didn't know a mound. Na, and a pay ye pompe, or join ye. 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
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Lord visit me, Lord visit my family, Lord visit my household, Lord visit us, visit me ene ya me ko embassy, me ko appointment, Lord visit me, me ko erade wo akotena ho na ko ye interview no, me ko 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O be woho, I wasn't because so good or so. 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Ano pay on your missus out tibia. 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He became more honorable. On your me new pio, Abusia. Miss On your me where you were pie. Ano pay where you mana pie. 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On your me new pie. 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

0: Guided by a shared purpose and a spirit of collaboration, Emory University students push each other to think creatively and work cooperatively, knowing that different perspectives lead to new ideas.
1: What makes Emory special is that it has very rigorous academics, but a community that is willing to support each other. People are always willing to study together and work hard together.
0: Learn more at emory.edu.

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0: 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And you may be net actually, thanks to your computer clinic. Ye can say thanks to your computer clinic, a sir a back computer, and you in CSCA, and would you, my dear Biadia, and ye thanks to you. 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It's a cell, a Yabusian Tenfa, Lawson Heba Mixer, one so eboy tidum. Now DBS Industries, dear, and now what could DBS in chain, no quarter dance of Bonima, who we are. DBS is a papa, mammy, 10% media cell, fatuotum, never quire the fufro, a ya DBS in chain, a beniano, a dance of Bonima, papa, and one more etun tone. Now Echo Bank here was the Pan African Bank. 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
2: 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But we are finding ways to work around it. So now, we game. 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
1: 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and in paying for me, your police management board, Akawahu Abomua, and Nano Petutuya, quo, Wamukobu Mania, Kumako, Bebia, Ejano, Eshe, Etinina, and Kemfuano, a post for Edia Tuja, Sir Woman, the Doom Judgment, one was a year, Papa. Now, ain't the more what when you know, and say, the Anam so ya with that anan, Esia, no, Womu Profu, there be a one more investigation, Womu so much shame, the Remu Yadia Womu Piano, the Betuja.
0: I'm a partner, senior Cassia Bona Gusso, with your higher drum 106.3. 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
4: Your hospital is here. You're the one of the bodies having an accident. At the Abaha. Oba kwe film aye omame. And akwala ba kwe de own film ye. Ono ti accident. So they are taking care of the person. Inti me sa move back to the scene. Since ya me own era di ebe ye. But the guy is responding. But mame li di own film. And aka akwala ba konso. Ono so ye boy ya mwa di. The way ibi ti mi e yu omu. Now so far the NABU staff and then the regional even reps, you know, I'm also on my boy and a soldier, so I'm more enclave. So the police, they are all doing their best to make sure we get the situation resolved. So, I'm at the police station, opposite school, and if it was. Ninchain, Ubon say, Ndain community be a war. I want to first say Adenta new site. Nasa, Adaya, Yakan Wesini, Uko Adenta new site in Emu near to the information, just opposite the information center. Awana, Zaini is here.
0: And now, what is happening? You know, didn't you more ever now or just nipa miensa wako masivyi wanti mintile se edani ya umudia anaswa mwye chese shesufuo ema edani ra na edani chesua edani ya banso na yeka huwasimino ye moso inti nsuo ni tunyi nano netamu netamu inti nsuo nono numu chese dena nono nsuo nwa ena emano kudru se nsuo etwa chese eyemro suo no ejigu sano
4: 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Uncompleted uncompleted. So say yes son yeah pepe if you want which may see the caca can you waste you know no one managing the one abet them which you have for caca cracker no yeah so it is something like that situation and I see your intimacy. That is what we cannot differentiate because as I now the way I see it we are in to make sure we solve the situation and at the life that has been lost and as a near a prior to get the situation at hand and you know your concentration and your but I believe say for now problem never end a homo fee.
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0: 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Is he?
1: Hello, me dey in the waka tree. 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
7: Ah, enti anya atwene jina hui. 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
12: Progressa da na utiwaya basano. 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
17: Hey, what funny.
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2: Action Kwa. Oh, what am I in it? I mean, share with you for. Say, say, but it's a one of our baby Doom FM Abosso. A fee. Yeah, no man, you tear Doom FM now. Hey. Ye ti a ha cheno. Ebe san ya ba.
3: Me das.
2: Because o man hini de. E ka presente sa. 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
3: O man hini.
2: O man hini kwa binasante.

0: careful when you take something that is unholy and give it a holy name. When a crook is called a prophet. And we all know he's a crook. You don't have a doubt. You don't even need discernment. You don't need to pray. Everybody knows this guy is a crook. But he calls himself prophet. And we all call him prophet.
1: London, you see the canals in the city. If you go and build a house in that canal, where will the water go? It will go back into people's houses. Unfortunately, our traditional rulers are selling plots in streams. And so when the water comes, what is left cannot contain the water. And so it will overflow and flood people's houses. That's our problem. And part of the problem is the local councils.
2: To jail a person for his sexuality or her sexuality would not be the solution in maintaining our Ghanaian family values and ensuring proper human sexual rights. Mr. Speaker, in the least, such individuals who get into our jails become worse off. Mr. Speaker, as a law student, in my final year at Makola, upon visiting in Sawom with my colleagues, it became clear that inmates were being sodomized. It became clear that people were rather getting deeper into that habit and that behavioral aspect of our culture that we dislike. I dare say, Mr. Speaker, that will be retrogressive should we insist as a House on a third reading with these incarceration provisions in the bill.
3: It is not a government of Ghana proposed bill. It is private members' bill. And so far as we are concerned, we have passed it. As for how he and the clerk decide to treat it, that I think is left in the hands of the general public, civil society groups who have been interested in having the bill passed. As for me, I know President John Dramani Mahama has said that if a bill is brought to him, and unless there are serious constitutional violations for him to seek advice, he will give his assent to the bill. If they don't send it to him, that one is their business, and the business of those who sponsored the bill. I believe that as for the general public and Ghanaians, they have seen that me as leader have done my job. I have moved to have the bill passed. And so far as I'm concerned, the bill is passed. And if they decide not to transmit it because they are not convinced about its passage, that's entirely their decision.
0: Be careful when you take something that is unholy and give it a holy name. When a crook is called a prophet. And we all know he's a crook. You don't have a doubt. You don't even need discernment. You don't need to pray. Everybody knows this guy is a crook. But he calls himself prophet. And we all call him prophet.
4: Sometimes the people who hurt you the most were once your safest place. And that is why betrayal hurts deeply. Because pain from strangers is different from pain from trusted people. You never expected the same hands that comforted you to become the reason you cry. The painful part is this. You trusted them with your heart, never expecting they would misuse your loyalty. The Bible says, beware of your friends. Do not trust anyone in your clan. Jeremiah 9 verse 4. The hardest heartbreak comes from people you defended, loved, trusted and believed in. Because betrayal destroys trust, not just connection. Some wounds last longer because the betrayal came from someone you genuinely loved. That kind of pain changes people emotionally. And after being hurt deeply, you begin questioning everyone, even people with good intentions. That is what emotional pain does. Betrayal creates fear. Fear of trusting again. Fear of opening up. Fear of being hurt the same way twice. But do not allow betrayal to turn your heart cold forever. Healing means learning wisdom without losing your humanity. Do not let one painful experience convince you that everyone is the same. Wise healing still leaves room for healthy love. Some people were only part of your journey to teach you discernment, not permanence. Sometimes God allows painful separation to reveal who was truly for you. Because not everyone close to you was assigned to stay. May God heal every wound caused by betrayal. May your heart

0: poisoning our waters, and we are looking on and playing politics around it. It's evil, it's barbaric. The people who manage our waters say that, look, now there are children, they found mercury, cyanide, and things in their blood, causing cancers and limbs. You will see the water is very clear. But when you take it to the laboratories, you see chemicals. That was what they said on TV. The woman said that the fact that our water is clear and you are drinking it does not guarantee that the water is chemical and cyanide free. Some of the politicians, some of the opinion leaders, some of the chiefs are involved in the pollution of our waters. And God don't punish them. God don't punish them for destroying our water bodies.
1: And
0: how can you compare a few hundreds and thousands of people and the activities in killing 33 million people? Foreigners have entered and they are mining on our waters, and we are looking on. What kind of a people are we? Can you go to China and go and do galamsey in China? Can you go? Which country can you go to and go and do galamsey there? It shows the weakness of our system, that foreigners will come into our country, go into our forest reserve, and then our water that are clean, and they will mine in the water and pollute the water, and we are looking on playing politics with it. And the politician and the chief, anybody in our water bodies and polluting because of the money for their pocket, and our systems are being poisoned. May God kill them first. And we have the army, we have the military, and we can't enter the forest and arrest these people and stop all forms of galamsey. We can't do it. It means that we ourselves, we are inside and we have interest and we are lining our pockets. And anybody here who is in galamsey, get ready to die first. Our waters have become Milo. 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

0: Jason Sam Juma dear and I go so out you know. 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Aha dum 106.3. 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
0: other so. 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
1: Yamada Roma, Yamadum, Nehoya, Bushiafon, and so for them, sir. Sooner, baby, you wanted them, sir. And sooner, they are toy and hard drinks, sir. They mum no. Yamuse, I don't pay, if I do one, no. How more baby, and so a form on yet. Anya de omo dabremu eye ahom kakra nti no empire na ye boye nim se empanifo no betimi aye ho bibi na afi yan kasa temamfo no so kra no ye wo niam aye wo se yetimi ye na afi ye de prevent the flood because Yes. Not penny four, I'm penny four, so you'll be able to me, I know, so I've been a woman here because I have certain.
0: Yes.
1: Not penny four, I'm penny four, so you'll be able to me, I know, so I've been a woman here.

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3: 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And my own Osua, Oya Kalano, or risk crano, a costro. You who say, Niani, Edi, and Yanis Sochi, Niani, and one won't be great, and Yanis, a city won't be great carbohydrate. Nothing in the fruits and the vegetables, so no, then you know, to me, quatricha diabetes. 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

0: 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your health is very important
1: yeah.
0: And my sacrifice your health for the very thing and my enjoy life and no ne ya po din it no say what me anopaya tempano na what when am na pay what do when you at end point of your perfect clinic na be na wa be pay apo din na we dey wada room me no is you know end point say Father's Day ya be free screening e dey ama ejanum
1: yeah
0: ejanum wa yam pe hospital ko ejanum obema na yire akọ hospital no no ankasa de what na fi
1: I am a superhuman now. I'm the area of
0: my womb.
1: But I said, yes, so much. Doctor, say, yes, so much.
0: My uncle hospital, Uncle Pay, I are a shit. Name, I do my father's day. Then maybe I won't call hospital. Then maybe I won't say, then you check up. Then I'll pass that over your check up. End point will be perfect clinic. You'll be up from what war. So be amra. Now, let's check your blood pressure. Let's check your sugar level. Let's check your prostate. Let's check your kidneys. Now, you are, you drone on what's why your friend is an instant man. AD, Mema, some at the moment. Bema, Obama, and a whole day no echo form. Bema, only who can eat HM, Ungru, baby, what's old Drew? Nothing worse, I know. Obi, a hocker, and I just say, study your banner born, who are the Jana, not the whole Essano, not a grown up. End point. At the instant man, at the aban, say, ye be so mema, ye be some mema yari, at the amomo, into the woods in ya, and tempano, number may be better to Jan, oh, fra, nafino, into the movie I will be an incomobiano, yedi. Abna me patro, number no, a
1: 7 0 6 8 7 0 6 8 endpoint. Eric,
2: yeah, of course. I can't swear, I'm so bunny, baby.
1: Just say, you know, I was here, my auntie, and Tia Wire Sabia. Could you at last, my horse, but Teddy?
2: Oh, made a metaco,
1: and ye metaco, I said,
2: I'm for your dog,
1: and for whom,
2: yes, I'm a tequin.
1: And for whom, that was last time I call
2: you, me tequin, Pemico. Me tequin.
1: Me just won't kinda, it chat don't part the choir, Sabia.
2: Meco. Mete me ko.
1: Inti da ben ate hwe akọ e.
2: Me mete hwe pa me ko.
1: Inti unya ante hwe inti akọ e.
2: Me
1: ho
2: so yi pa anti hwe na me ta anti ba te
1: ko. Oh yes serious.
2: So we exercise. Wo hunu mu so bebre. O di fruit.
1: En fa ho ba cha no krasa wo so ye check ups.
2: Me siti mete hwe ya me ko.
1: O da ye too for inti e.
2: Ah. Me makasa me ko. Simple comprehension.
1: Ah me comprehension.
2: Me check for yi. Me siti. Mete hwe ya me ko. Let say me ko. Me check up dia me fani agro because me na for a doctor for
1: me. Am I need him for cancer?
2: Let me talk move too for say. I tell fine say na anyongo for for ni bi. Na am atwetwe am bembe on my ear your test rough rough. Ta. 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Ano mo.
1: E na so multimedia dey on baby. Enti ano na ano ane dey obeka.
2: Me me capsa.
1: Oh who ya say? Oh who ya say?
2: Am mo 2 year for tie. Am mo chere o. Am mo hwe wiam chere say you see men you see you see. Enti those lifestyle almost here and maybe me say ko test for her say whatever almost say we were sugar crack we were sugar I really so and my who say I really sugar crack to me car say me twim car from me ya na my pack na me nante my pack na me nante wo wo wi a wo wo ko di fufu e chira kra betuka ko di ya da bi o mu nante ko di o ba na nante
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2: anya hogon so
1: enya that
2: let's
1: is
2: be
1: it.
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1: you said the na dey me realize you say if you kwa restaurant ni ade te say ha ibi abeko top taste so be pe fufu o ni fufu ni e be ni ade depending on botom na ade be nya sodam wa hu ani ade and abebi abeko to aduane
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2: and I do there be an orientation no. Oh, sending your data to you no. Say mono. 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
2: Na still no
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2: 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E say we calculate at the must still dey mono so. Aha, pepe.
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2: Oh Lord, say.
1: And I'm told say ye was sense say ye no wa hase ye wose ye hwesu di si adan. But ye de ye adwuma. 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
2: okoto ye unim se ho ye nsum we feel it na say we come baby na first where tadim be kono mo da
1: feel and ye feel assembly en hu me dey no me problem o because ye wo ye ye friend say department a e wo say mo ye enforcement
2: ya say bi mo at me trauma dey ho but to trauma dey no ho we twem no say
1: as I feel and I wan hu
2: as I feel ye feel wa boso after ye me jaya mani wi
1: and so face tena no a
2: we wi penti finish tena mo kakra kra wi tanto say so no be toa e be hadwen ye ko budan no. And I say, Chelsea and Ababia, all nine is no, this is no way. We engineer, we are mason, we are contractor, and we be N1 Nimu. What toy N1 in Chenwa are you on by my hand? But see now, we go see.
1: Eh?
2: Yeah,
1: oh, he be an answer be a decrobin in pass a hay in swum, no the nipper the senior cojinaho, no a quichas as in a mano, now so I could trust as in
2: a love for money.
1: So what you say?
2: The root of all.
1: And if you whine, if you a ye a ye, just say.
2: A drastic change and a drastic oh. Measures, but in the end, Abna, it's a ba and penny phone to me because obey lose the vote. Okay, Henry Korte, right? Later, I'll send a party for you be friend and I'll oh, you're careful. And I didn't know you will vote now.
1: To be a ba, will be a ba, what you did next election.
2: To cover that point, or not so sad the same things. And I was there now, making a crew. Crop vote now, which is a good ball and Musa, no, now you're careful. One moment, send Quem Wedma. 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
1: inti so be sorry no asesa bola no akotogu drinks mu gutters mu
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1: Oh,
2: because on my phone, yeah, you're correct. Leadership soon you're not just sudden in a C form. Aye, see, I mean, why? I'm by aye, aye, yeah, Kobe Brew. Actually, aye, aye, fire, yeah, Kobe Brew.
1: Debbie, now, Kobe,
2: how many times no Kobe? One more aqua, who the best of.
1: Eya na na ebi ni videos a na na me. You see, eya na eya so disappointing.
2: I mean, say, alemu anye ding. Nya dia yin tumi nye. It mine is simple.
1: Na assemble akobi kra wo dia me dey passport.
2: Fabrem.
1: Menim say sanete dia. Yesi US for. World Cup ya yeko ya Ghana for akodru Virginia. Omo banche ban ko mbeto mo Virginia.
2: Yeah yeah yeah.
1: So at yesi. Aw makodru. Ye dia yes appearance for $100,000.
2: Eh obi a.
1: Nkra omo say Dallas. Yes, ye play yes ni na ni obi a.
2: Everything me ko World Cup no be appearance fee ya.
1: Okay. You say USA no mono or man appearance fee. But player no match be a bear piano or $10,000. But your sanity.
2: I don't know what how much is here, but if I ma every player.
1: 100,000.
2: Yes, every player.
1: 100,000. Oh, okay.
2: Ntimo country ne bia money team ne beka se chale 100 year by there. Mommy five thing you say. Already yeji. You know, winning bonuses, yeah, JJ, you know, I can say, you know, likes of Germany, Moon, Spain, Moon, yeah, they don't some of the really be our money, Jenessa. We are money players that come on Matia says, yeah, you can be a bit half half, yeah, they are co ABA, acquire certain projects, yeah, the Quacoma, the less privileged, the Quacoma has only any more, more, yeah, JB, $10,000, $10,000, yeah, $7,000, I believe, Barbara, for a bit, sometimes you don't take them. Homony, I come home with ABB, because I'm not putting all banner crowd on the team, no, the OJ, you know, team. Na asambo na sky watching unhia country de de no na che da mfanya hwe but in this side of the world na bana sika sambo ni ade no ne de backlog the family ne depending on no
1: sa
2: 100,000 on jemu 100,000
1: yeah akọ kan say you developing country
2: abusu ye gu na chi so so ne
1: pressure yempo ye developing no sika ye die no
2: unhia scan dia
1: any sika ye se no no
2: ye nua hwe ye nua asare akọ asare opportunity na afi wanya to kasa sorry 100 year when you sorry emfancha ebe ha
1: oh debi obi anka so
2: I mean I'm saying me show your situation no situation in say because of pressure that you so ne economic economy ni ntino when you sky head in so debi beche they do the little things on their own as in the niema na omo ye ye de boa community ni ade no ho so okaso on sanfa we so nchi they do ba bi e ka se ye te bonus so no e kwa problem. Then 10. I mean, need the lantern up about so in 5. Eko a whole lot of issues. There,
1: man,
2: we are Jumana, one of Magana for Bufu. About funding, they have a way of doing ammonia. My World Cup, when they qualify, Sika on Beji 12.5 and about no more. They only be 12.5 because of your situation. Yes, we team the ABB for
1: the BIA situation.
2: The BIA situation. But we can get there to say, you know, facilities are whole door and then near me stadium, no?
1: Into the
2: stadium, be tender. I have very, very developed top class stadium.
1: Mm.
2: But all ni stadium. They be a Oji scanner. Who be here in the Akwasi stadium? Or no in here scanner from Akwasi stadium?
1: To be prioritized. Stadium ahead of
2: my jersey. No, bit my prioritize be before fro.
1: Mm.
2: So hand sometimes. You know, I just a bit my jacket trap. But you say, I be asking now. Are you one way? Priorities need different. As an culture school fees, are you in tier school fees?
1: But you have fees.
2: If the own way no any discipline, one only means saving nyadi ane. But we no ever na the budget so dada.
1: Mm-hmm.
2: And when the school fees down dada, Oko school na saying yes if we him, if we him, if we him. Now we have some good AUD. Yes, I say anajuna mi coaching ko patadi. Yes, I get to. Yes, sir. Yes, sir. O plan is cano ye.
1: Mayamu.
2: Eh?
1: Mayamu.
2: Mr. Jamina, why are dear what? Why are dear? That's what I mean.
1: Okay.
2: It's be a Brunino enye skala di odi baye no, nyano ni enye skala di baye. Just that abro ni baye no na do so. Abro ni baye. Say ya games na say hun di scare bobo so.
1: Oh, any mama ka sem chew. Mama ka sem chew. Eh, use me nim se videos am ye no. What chance upon the binoma?
2: I watched most of them. Any day now, I was studying now, I'm hearing now.
1: You know, there, I mean, can't, dear, mommy, dear, some year again, and you say,
2: Bessum, now I'm a cousin way.
1: I dear, na yen, na yen, na yen, na yen, na yen, na yen, no cano, will be catcher or say, won't be fagana, and to a maya, one, no, when you know, but some minor when you know,
2: basic, basic,
1: some minor when you look at your
2: room,
1: and with Sissy Cassia, dear, my young sister. And with Cisco, she auditor general reporter, whatever. She sika, ye wistino. Ye use sika.
2: Ye use sika. And say, oh, my contractor, Quine, or Yen Basavasa,
1: no, Yen Basavasa.
2: Nasa to Tunia Sabena for front.
1: You were assembly, you were engineer war, highways, you were engineer war, baby, I was no eco monitor, eco chasse, a human and you no a quality, a your papa.
2: Decision making, some of the decisions
1: they so can
2: be here, but the channels can be the
1: Quacan was soon to be found to be found compound to be found compound.
2: When priorities were near me, be a bit to me this canal, it's my channel. I come
1: up
2: and I'm on chain rough from now. Here we are. Yes, I better not Tissany is can be a bubble. Can
1: I say project? I would
2: draw Caboso.
1: Project, I would draw ye no money. Would ye? Ya been bear contractors. Contractor bet to me the 1 million, 71 million a year, Juma. Where we are now, what bedding or quo bedding, yes, for 2 million to so. No, to Robert Bano,
2: not
1: contract sound of 3 million. Mm. 3 million contractor, dear woman, a year 1 million. A new package is that 2 million no, at Tomobotum.
2: Yeah.
1: Besides, say, it is that 2 million, and can they can't want a project? No,
2: yes,
1: a bit to borrow to Fiverr. Can't win to borrow 50.
2: I bet my better.
1: But I could you be botum.
2: Bet my better. Bet my better.
1: So I just a monkwana moody dear, yeah. What come back at you say, ye developed.
2: Sika
1: DM Kwan,
2: ye developed.
1: Sika DM.
2: Yeah, yeah, 35 years in ye. Okwa busko work class 4 near kwa enya kwa enweda enkan kwa se kwa ya weda
1: yo enya priority
2: priority saying you so better yiri yen na mahwe o
1: yo
2: na no video no di engineer no kwa de ade si board so
1: eno
2: o chena nado ex president e che di odo river e
1: your
2: person ya de ye mo job na nado president no di no to say na president because akwa your be me kwa because
1: ne
2: ma no kasa ye bet me di ade na ye sam am pam pa se ke to me di ye ya ke beboa but me nya sure say
1: ene da ho no bola nko a
2: ah ne kwa
1: bola ni e jana
2: e so to so pe e be say I do anope abra u di e chira be su na no me call mukrofu e chira odi nam kwano so say sa e kwanya nipa nam so e kwanya nipa nam so
1: bi say o say ti ye nyina e wi asokro na ye nyina ye wo
2: na na ye wo mu no
1: ah
2: e ti sector bi wo ni mu say e hu hia be ba ma na gu railways no be ma na gu ba te ke bi e bi tuma
1: bua so 4 hours from me say me free baby na me wo yi Woodbridge ba Virginia train 4 hours 8 hours 12 hours we do to me for train wo ko
2: you are saying say develop you are developing thing to me
1: you developing thing to me
2: eh also me fee ba obi na bi wo I think I improve a gumum.
1: Yanko, why
2: can't you? Beko.
1: Arahu.
2: In so far, dear.
1: Yanko.
2: In so far.
1: In so far.
2: Chairman, I'm so far, Bray. Jay, guess me who I'm around. Abra! And you have to say, I could do.
1: Aye, Mahu.
2: You touch it down.
1: Mahu.
2: Na. No, I never make a say, or be a sending or touch it down, Beno, a Brazil for could do ye, and what you are, South Africa could do ye, violin, and a fee, as the end of violin. Mommy videos, Miss Boys, the touch it down, has any kitten, you quosra. So ready, I'm your woman, my habit, not Fritz, not quosro. Mr. Menado,
1: and a down video,
2: touch it down in you.
1: Johnny on YouTube,
2: yeah.
1: Bra, YouTube na.
2: So the Black Stars attach it down. I'm a fee. Wales, Abesin, Akopimo, Ho, awaiting a first game on the 17th. Squad.
1: Hey, members.
2: Where special reports by maybe someone on the fire. Yeah, you do all that. Because it was a World Cup, you don't have famous and pepper. Now, don't TV. Yeah, you're being well, you're a cohort by full friends. Well, attach it down that I am a Ugo. The Akosu Ghana hotels is here. I'll be anywhere. You're friendly over. Now, you know what time it is. So it was beautiful. How many kittens? How many? But I'm going to make Black Stars as someone. I'm going to what the coach is saying about one or two things. But I want to say, for food, better. And if you're going to find a food, you're going to find a count. Then, going to cross, across, and better. What the heck are you doing? I'm going to pump and I'm going to go so mad in the feeling, Bamupa. 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
1: na say me buy me di kokonte ni katen kwan top taste
2: come on aduane bi wo so a ye di o plate me bi we di wa yewam
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1: Okay.
2: I cannot tell you the band running your bad.
1: So, yeah,
2: covered capping. I watch this and you do it much.
1: And
2: it was a sun level, no kakra. It's Black Stars and you
1: might do a temple. No, sir.
2: Only what they are two from
1: Boko.
2: What is that? Well, so Kuba Megali. Well, so Kuba Megali. Hey, come on, far. My 1 minute. Why, now you're feeling twasso.

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0: pe fire pa
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0: abranti ye be ko anano pa nya kasa bebre MTN for kan ho na this sports page one eba now be kasa black stars attached down on color scrolls won no ye coach them black stars or in some to just say Ghana target pa no ho ni se s ye na ye realistic say e be qualify from the group no mo no ye qualify from group ni mo e be boa pa then of course e niam a o person sesa no enye niam a ho you know the where wheels team no Ghana and he has the best son near my wholesale be just tricking be 1, 2, 3 be on the bay. Yeah, yeah, now team will be ready for Panama. Oh, yeah, a bit more days to work 17 for the as your time. Can create between their training till the 17th. And see how our Ghana team will also be see Ako and so on more now. Rocco Fiadams, you know, minister the mm-hmm. sports and recreation. Apart from someone to just Ghana in here support. Once I sound oh, yeah, dinner when you say you know what mass support. Put him say a mouth vimen vogo. It was say an open here. Boy, the boy 1-1 for some time now. Now you share to our society. So if we get a drink, cry, you need here. You're born a pack of we take and now. So hope you say, coach, you know, any time with the team, man. You with my idea, I ready for the Panama game. Yeah, yeah, yeah. Now, yeah, cassette supporters, and what brushy, and yeah, be mom will take it. I'm not going to call because young cuckoo, nipa be brave, some fan figure, and I'm fan corner. Supporters, and what brushy, so my ready pa. I'm so much, I'm a flight ticket, mama, I'm a fa. Do you hear if you're buying wire tickets?
1: Ticket and Rasay, Minya, Minya messages, see me.
0: Double so, yeah,
1: ticket, ticket,
0: the umber, the umber, the adrenaline, and fine. Almost a ticket, depend on here if you're buying. It is, and you feel almost a whole band, right? They want some of that. But the Black Queens of Ghana, a woman, a pay a preparation for a man of Afghan, not Enra, almost a training, I say, the University of Ghana Stadium, 24 players, and a coach came last, and you more, a kaboom, we are, man, and you're some ketwa cry, yet any more, send him a bit to my queen, Enra, baby, just as a more jan. You know, national team's ambassador, a copy more company. You could see all smiles on the man with their girl. A show moon crying, say, oh, my God, see your man anymore, man. Afghan. If you work out, Bape, you call man Afghan. No, you're G.A.D. will watch it. I say, it's me called G.A.D. Maybe be out, so it's me echo you and so on. 48 days to Glasgow, you call the Commonwealth Games. Yeah, you know, Ghana, I know, you're pound to my Scotland, bed. And you say, you're quite a bridge more Commonwealth Games, and I see, and I'm £4 to which I say, from the 23rd of July to the 2nd of August, no, I'm paying. We are ready. You know, the Paralympians and, you know, the judo for no, anyone making an eye ready. So, I'm going to put your money in my pound. Richard Akpokavi, and I could be more the Ghana Olympic Committee, or no, I am president. Then, Summer Walker ahead of the Commonwealth Games in
2: here. Commonwealth Games, I can't want to say, Ebebasu, Ghana, so you're going to go. And, yeah, no, I don't know, yeah, yeah. Yeah, you had to prepare at least for come on. Yegusu, at least no more different camps are almost prepared. Boxers, athletics, para athletes, judo four. How many now will be our way to Yegusu Kakra? So, process, you know, government, you know, Abanwa, and yes, simple, Yegusu. But yeah, it's one of course, it's gonna buy, Babe, boy.
0: Jim FM. And I'm going to go to Richard Akpoka via GOC president. But I'm going to go Ghana Boxing Authority for her. And I'm going to go to the Congress. But also, no matter what, but unfortunately, I'm going to election. You know, Congress is going to be here. I'm going to be reverting here. Now, for my head, no more at all. But I'll be here. And Okupimu, yeah, no matter what. So on the 7th of June, yeah, I said, I'm going to be on elections. But also, the election, and to come on your course on yourself. Get to my friend Tino Perez, or no, yeah, substantive president. I was here. Now, I'm going to in fact, the incumbent and a official, yeah, I ran to back course or the neighbor Pedro B. A. Janice, and your boss with my son. I don't know that I started to talk about that. I ran to my friend of Dumfries, Denzel, was in a kind of man in Tamilan. They had Denzel Dumfries, and they Real Madrid in area is at 20 million euros. So, Babi Siaka and Real Madrid, or a right back, but it's 30 years, but only one. Oh, I mean, now now, the Madrid in the apart from also so Madrid, they so bit my reinforcement debris. And the president is also or Shebo says, almost not two about my so as president of Real Madrid. Team on the best son because last season, Yemen could to go two consecutive seasons without winning a pin, without winning a Kurabano, and yet things have to change. So they are going to beef up the squad amount for a filia. So Real Madrid catches so a wire the power. Yes, I say election Yama, president for Chino Perez at Nanet also. Yeah, was setting up. Because first, then the team is dead.
1: Town.
0: Ah, yes, I will team you all day. Say, ja, Unkwana Oko. I'm going to be a baby. I'm going to be a baby.
1: Hey, what's your out to me, Kikasamu? 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
0: 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Yeah.
1: Forget it. Yeah, we have yeah reports of a nipa ya mom to me a mom filling chrome and yeah filling station. And we'll be to me sorry, baby.
0: Who said in chance in a town say repair?
1: Obey you know your filling station. And your gasa, no your four station.
0: And a shed at
1: Croyem.
0: To be saying Obia.
1: Croyem, na ye jai, na ye koso.
0: I sound about for fire service approach. We won't do this. Hey, stop this. Anyway. My two months before from about me aka.
1: Enti in as much as say ye ka say citizens we dwuma ye no. Law enforcers so. No omo e wo say wo mo enforce hyehye ye say wo see dan krompo da wo see wo just space. Ai so to a wo hodan no enso no nyina betwe ru asase na se na MPN fi wo dan ho sa ma megu lorry kwa mu ana se e megu abonten na nsi kwa so nko.
0: Okọ.
1: Ye fa nya dwuma.
0: Okọ ya mama enso a wo say o maye se unyanya kwa so be in discipline say ya o.
1: Unto me,
0: yes. Authority or Emraya Juma, auntie, you can't do the OPBA. I'm sorry, yeah, the OPE, you just rough, sir. Debbie. You can't do that.
1: Of course, you're matching.
3: Major Swabida,
1: Boko, dear.
3: Oh, but dear, don't
1: you dare, dear, say, you dare, dear, say. Now, and come on, ye dee, a dear Baconsoa, to say, and Opea, Mitra, Loricum, who hey. What wouldn't am zebra crossing was on a carnival? Wouldn't am zebra crossing, ma, which am woo? Na carneba just wo beba to say wo be college say wo nine ba ku free kwen ma no na mo ti
0: yeah na e sikura o ti aso won se wo kwa fe o ti aso de ya be
1: wo ti aso enso me say wo nya hunu so nipa no wo make attempt keke kwa so be lorry kwen na no e wo se wo gina
0: wo do zebra cross say slow down because somebody might be
1: kejua zebra crossing ni ho kra na the fact say wo make attempt say wo be lorry kwen no e wo sika nba bi onam bi wo gina na gap da won ni ntem no nya de ketwa adena ebidia dwen ye adwuma na so ye yen ko drivers na de bi omo pentem na wo je zebra crossing omo che se shim obi kura ba na wasi kom no mi o hwe phone so nti wo dia crossing ye zebra crossing a wo bu na mu
0: make sure so we gina ansa oni wa wie
1: obi aso indicator I won't go see us because all my woman send me.
0: Driving.
1: Oh, Debbie. Mm. You see a development here, normal.
0: Oh, Debbie.
1: Akosua.
3: Abena, I think, sir, Makasa Bebre. Where are you?
1: Oh. Oh, you're by my name. I'm saying, I'm saying,
3: beyond Yankasi understanding. Abradientia Makasa and say, Ome Mwe, ye were National Authority Development. National Authority Development. One more and a share of my Ghana. Your strategic plans. Sebia, you won't finish here. Do you de deal with Ebia Flouden? Your train finish here. No, you're the year infrastructure. Your train finish here. Do you're the industrialization. San National Authority Development. And one more Ghana a bobre. Esha one musa. And my question is. Omo task e dia ma wonum for the nation's development no ya ma onum ya na aben bia ba okuta no the manifesto the promises are what make Ghanaians eno no de beye adwuma sa national authority development 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
3: 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And lastly, yeah, the policies I would do a year slogan menians and qua and ever. MVP for ye be one district, one factory. We bet now Benya Baku be the private sector near partner near Momusikania. New NDC government, he buy a work of 24-hour economy about communicators themselves. No, they don't comprehend. What was said that yes, 24-hour economy. No, Abena Diamidi, we are no back call a grassy. Yes, see, Abadi so a quack will see 24-hour economy market. Yemusi, I will say, ye way in crass, no, yen tradition and our culture. Ye one year maybe one man, you may want to mean tongue, and you may yen tongue no more be. What pepper near penis and your man cry, yen tongue mount, and ten and yen can see a cosy ultra modern market. Ebia yabro sign and yes city ama barricade district. Ebia first floor, ye beton to mankwa. Second floor, a ye utensils, a ye ultra modern market. But slogan on ye diabeso and so sober conformano. Yen yes she. Why ye deceive one?
1: Yeah, to say we share the planning authority, the national development planning authority. No plans no son, but I sema o baby sane se ye de eto one no. For years, a year, Juma, Obia ba, a baby abop, a so yen dia, because you assume a si ba ye, or no be ye, we, ni dinner daso, and now say, we so say me ba ye me be ye we into obi aba obepre se ya se be 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
3: 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More intellectual engineers.
1: Yo, baby.
3: To help us.
1: We have a lot of them. But we have them. Assembly sa wodo be kwai so be engineer. Ko regional your friend is saying regional.
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0: 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And see, me agent in a horse, say, dear, but her son be in answer. If you were one pound, so they do not know you need to police car. Just say, media.
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1: 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Na enkwada no miensa no omu praye pa.
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0: 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Ni nie chi.
1: 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No mo se e ba sa no oni o ma di nkomo a. Omo make attempt to say omo be pia na.
0: Mo ya attempt to say omo be pia. Be sia na ese nsi.
1: We de be kan say monko se. Why? Monko se pa. Nti say be ma no wen. Nkwada ne papa no.
0: Ano pe de me fi ya ba hospital ha, be she on plano. Nti be ma na ka sa kwa no pe me nsi ani ye. And as a sias playing, baby, on the assist and a point, I say, near call the baby on the no for two and
1: one. Now, crying, what to sing on a pay?
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0: you may yo mwa no pay ya champion for no.
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3: 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And I say, oh, my me, Eka DP, Oshi Nunqua, okay, Maneka DP. And, Unqualami, Nunso, Apra, Menokasi, Yedu Mako, Ayari Sabia, our Monso, Womo Shawo. And I demon so nanka omu first round. Omu try some basis of license almost no move. So if you jump from the sorry building and I'm also on proper. But omu nyano see they are doing well with the treatment receiving. And you know okay. That's the situation.
1: And hold on, but I'm not here to be a say and say Musaba so net was so mean sir.
3: Mean sir.
1: Yeah. Flo Biana and Kofote Tehwana.
3: Baby, first ground floor on a month footing. And as the first floor. But near CNSA, a more multi second floor, a man sound, a stronger than a MM. It's MM performing. Almost all multi one also. They were running for their lives. It's a woman almost from the story, you know. Nti bi mu jampi but omo de enhye da nye prabia na o ma papachi e prabia e pra
1: yeah
3: so long as any final plan de wa pra so we need to just do everything possible for the person ha nti ya no ngasi si ye gusu aye nti no de on the problem say
1: anabo Too bad. Your best sign. I try na ye be say ye na kwadano so dear no inti niche se even do say ye me sano na se we ye mami nene manu ane bi muso omosro mame no nene manu wasye e na ibi so omosro a omodi e ba sa no se e me mu 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
3: yes na we na yam re
1: edie ne na yam re
3: building no building na ka sana yam re and that's the reason why friends say and that's the reason why channel is you know MMA.
1: Me okasa na building no ayemrayem resin e hono ye nsuo mu e hono ye nsuo mu no mu si
3: en hyedan ye nsuo en ye nsuo.
1: Okay,
3: but the preacher say omo chidan no ma omo ye abanso first story second story no mean chime ambo chance e waso a chance waso na e ye nsuo na e tono a good concrete now, yeah, slab, also, and I say, yeah, can see oversized concrete, also. In general, I don't know, it's so, man, I am right. But ideally, you know, by regulations, guidance, and common, you say, oversized concrete, there's only the VR friend saying, a little form of screening, also. In general, insurance, also, a bear wash it out. But when a direct concrete now, it was into a good insurance, good sum, I am right. And then a minute, it started from the top there. But my memory, dear, not my memory, on all, friend say, ground floor, so on all, commissary ground floor, first floor, so on a kind of direct. And also, we knew so, and said, and yeah, it knew clear too much, but we knew it. And check on the, or could have seen direct. But Nkwalana Akano, Omo Mi, you Omoa, Sisi Omo J, Sabia. But other guys also, I will build a name chain. Omona, Omo Jumping, was a young guy, Omo Tumu Visa, they feel like, hey, what is happening? So let me run for my life. Omo Jumping. That's where the problem
1: is. Mu you Omo no more rescue, no, na, and Kwadano, ni Omo Mamino wa Fako, and Nasa no more, baby Omo Dani, yes, separate.
3: Any man or our Fako. I want to say, Wapra. Because I think he's say the woman direct or Mohammed also direct. JC, you know, on the yes, winch me, Mohammed and Castle winch me and somebody, but Colander was surviving.
1: And I mean, no, I can also no more. I want him.
3: No, was on more Baku ground floor. No ground floor on the night. If you say a last minute answer that you want, but on my men only, Kalana, no Akabi, one day, no Yomo from Ghana, you won't say. The other Kalana, no team.
1: No team.
3: No team, yeah. So, noise, no summa, it is itchy. It will be between 7 years to 10 years thereabouts.
1: Wow. Year will be because yenye
3: property.
1: You'll be property. Enye mameno edia yeni fee no.
3: Yes, that is what I cannot establish for now.
1: Because my name Georgina Robinson, my sister, and a few months, you know, you don't know so why you're sabi or question kwada no. No, because mustati so much in about 3 years in here. Last year, no move yakum.
3: Yeah. So I'm not sure. Say, my men on kasa edi.
1: No, okay.
3: Because a ban sana, you have to be careful with ownership. We want to also ascertain the actual facts on the ground before we mention the ownership.
1: Now, yeah, can say no, be a Saban so yin ko ane I know me but just
3: as minimum I saw two times
1: me yes abanso situation na wo woman sinimu we die na ba others wo ho no ma e wo se mutu ho anama wana
3: oh yes and the no cra even 3 days today and san and sure even 4 days today was and then so another day e dey come ye ko demolish bi kra e wo oyarfa yes, I could demolish be oh, I dimensa. Many will say we are preparing once again. Yes, I could demolish be so a gravel pitch. My name is Winnie Moran for gravel pitch. If you hold on, Nina, baby, is when you see Nina, I almost see a baby at Tuswana. We are demolishing everything. Yen came my BBC and she and Sana Abeka say, I buy way. No, no, we'll not wait for that to again. And it's a bit more than and yes, I'm too more than now. So, what I'm going to say, I'm going to say, I'm going to say, na abeji won kwa na
1: asase no hwan le ton asase won suo man no ya ye follow up this idea no so echi
3: aludai owners of the land wonbo na wonbo talk asase inche wonbo kwa na go maji permit answer na meme baso kwa e fa nte be yabo 3-4 years ago ebi mo kwa maji omo ya revoke omo permit because by law you have the mandate to revoke permit where they are not supposed to be given. Yeah, revoke everyone, and also become one here called demolition. Yeah, many workers. So that is where we are currently.
1: Mate, file a mamena senior brawanyatia mame.
3: Yo, ma'am,
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2: 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And was say, I'm on a for no to meet, say, young Africa. Young gun of what ye ain't yet. And almost so, my donors. And ya ma would do a bebre, yeah, the boy, and who brad ye. Now, see ya mamre, eh, ya mamre, and ye speak,
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4: When you're about me, Joseph.
1: Nah, and your matter saying? Nadia, man, Nadia.
4: Well, sir, pressure woman.
1: Yeah.
4: In your tea, we see you say, Juma, your baby, I'm some of my, you know. No matter the circumstances, no. Your baby, the detriment of our life.
1: Okay. Now, you're saying, Nadia, near me, see, a dosso. So ko makola eje toho police barracks eje toho adenta and a flooding situation wa mutu mu chicheche mu humu ko ba bia ehwe e ma ne o matoto mu die
4: o sa pepepe ye timi bo modin attendee ni na ha chete asat how much 1 am crowd na just all the situations no were under control ohwe Accra Accra to do die no ah e opposite to Central Police Station on one.
1: Mm-hmm.
4: Yeah, Bush, you call on them. Nah, ja, just a building, story building, in the new police for the mobile barracks. Nah, you be saying, Mukrania, China, Ghana, what a four building, and I hear new police for a woman. Ain't she a woman, and I eat no ashes here. Nah, you could be a new Ghana, what a four office, a bimbe. A building this war, if you deformed there, a warehouse, a money, a and so bank, bank, be crowds of bank. Now, you could be an unnaya but I say, near a German young canon. A babble more near Bujumasana, a jano anka, near inya and canon. Unfortunately, no, building na ain't a new police for the end, not gas cylinders. Maybe freezers, baby, a womb, in Tiapa Kudun Jano. Now, there was a lot of explosions. And another gas was no AP, no, ama, a yu, arches a gas so we. When you show Bush Ukraine, I'm doing jam. I do Ukraine. It's me my jam. I'm not aiding. Again, it's on the core. I'm electricity. Oh, ah, you didn't show a good jam. See, I'm not my electric shock. In the major, do no aiding. They could do a major say, you adopt approach. Effort for more fire tenders. So I need to tackle fire no from different angles. So now the jam on fire no. The jam on fire. In the unfortunately, then now. Na police for no woman, I mean, the content here, a she. And so now, other buildings now, I can come on, no dear, due to the hard work of our officers, no. No, the Yamiado, a general uncle.
1: Na, what not see, he funny he for Bimoson and Ram, Mumu to Anamo.
4: In general, as you know, as part of Ijima, a young uncle for me be elementary and to just Ijedun Kwan, and so no rescue duties, a big part of your responsibility. Then we will go for so a yejuma accident. 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Your officers all no more a jacket here, the world to cry no more, a hard dream. Your officers all no more, or moving the situation, no. If ye and pay ya, say, Yashi Shebe for crying at my county. I think that you also see a salam down behind ADB, Ubifi, Yakuduno, Paloma, who tell it you, Yashi, Iduno, Nina, Ekosu, Abraham, I mean, no, Ekasi. I can tell you, sir, this is not the last fire for today. There are more fires for today because Ghana for the brain, you know, or won't you. It's how brain, and so most of you know, it's how every brain one can tell.
1: Na enye nwanwa se ensotobre mu a ejasese ye recorded numbers bibi sa enye stranger na say normal.
4: Normal, in okay. Fact, it has during the rainy season, you are recording that is the brain. In Tiana, Crawford, and say, oh, fire service, so the Jasisha, you see, I told you, I holiday mom, and no crime, I am, you see, say, because it has the brain, because in Sioto, any electrical fires, and then numb. Now, electrical fires need to aim. Into no a lot of times no, when the drainer record a lot of fires into other times no whether dry season or whether wet season or ni na no yejuma no ya na anu aebe.
1: Okay, na osha yejuma maboye nyina chi ni made mo ni metio ewo communication enso ye hu asem mama mo update wo mo se beto aso ato akodu na he na ebeto sen ahoboa no so te sen.
4: Well, as a service, yeah, you were inter-agency collaboration with a lot of agencies. Ghana met you, Kao, electricity company, Kao, Nadmu Kao. And you know, you know, in touch. Ah, Mama, you say, you should talk with me because we now count as a service. No, you are committee. Say, any, we are on standby. You are more than your fire attendants. Maybe you are not assessing. The chief fire officer ni opinion for a cabo mu si si bibre yesterday na wo you can say spintex na say for a while you know kati you see him e wo clagbon a under take rescue yesterday e car na wo madina na say you see e ma enjo abuko bi na na flood is no your home again so no abem pick up bi o mu di mai somewhere late last year no. You converted Dudwama into rescue, rapid intervention vehicles for rescue. I should say, in case of emergencies like this, no, and no bit me a drone can, it's me also a situation. No, in general service, there, we've always, I get to the idea, say, your challenges, your cardio, no, your nakakakra, and so no, there's no way, we'll be able to frame, I beg us to, oh, you need to win, to remember. No matter the situation, we know can say identify I say. Not cars no in no or my busy. Then if you fair car free trade fair, na be seen qua dental na go do ja. If no matter the situation, no, would always find a way. But in here I can be brief, and I'm your response time, no. I yes show.
1: Mate, mama na se ni ebra when your mammy do you one na baby and so better ibebaho na yabe jinchim.
4: Okay.
1: Edio 1, Alex Kinati, ena yeneno, edio nkobono, Ghana National Fire Service, udium jajuma kuno, okasamom na, kwa si fa video yi eto homame, na mepatuwa bra YouTube, ye adum 106.3, na ebe shadie, 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save life we ye the save life man ye ye kwaya nasi ya baye. 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
6: 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Thank you. 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
7: ko Malan Junction hospital
1: okay
7: but just on Friday, no call that so much Josh in horse side, no, a horse we are anything. Because got a no, any say, a one two PRD free Odoko side
1: hope.
7: Ah,
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7: Ah, Dansuma, Josh in Hono.
1: Okay.
7: Every Matayako, a call that so much Josh in
1: Hono.
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7: 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What what ya what in your me can answer?
1: Yeah.
7: Because omo work we mu na nyama e ko so sa. 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
1: All right. 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E mo atin.
8: Good morning.
1: But you're frosting on free thing.
8: But I have family boyfriend, but I have free canes.
1: Godfred, can I see the whole year?
8: But everybody who is here, I'm going to get a crowd. Who's moving? Yeah, you want to get a crowd. And then I got a little ring up, make a crowd.
1: Oh, Kose. Now we are Juma.
8: Can I see one of them who's going to get a crowd?
1: And now we are Juma. Now copy a swan.
8: Oh. Yamenqua, Tanishi. I walk around for the new Minia. Tanishi won a money, yan, so I walk my car. And I say, you know, so I'm on yet. Tasty now was almost 2 hours for one mono. Bear, bear, pimp, pimp, pimp, pimp, pimp, pimp, pimp, pimp, pimp, pimp, pimp, pimp, pimp, pimp, pimp, pimp, pimp, pimp,
1: pimp,
8: pimp, pimp, pimp, pimp, pimp, pimp, pimp, pimp, pimp, pimp, pimp, pimp, pimp, pimp, pimp, pimp, pimp, pimp, pimp, pimp, pimp, pimp, pimp, pimp, pimp, pimp, pimp, pimp, pimp, pimp, na booking fee need to get no matter at no matter at pa
1: mate mame na se na me fa foforo me ma wate mame ya frost en frifin
9: so antia
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9: fa chuo na fo anka sadi
1: I come in home. I can't catch a form more. And for me, I know. Oh, Auntie Ajua, with
10: your fat chair in
1: line, no, emu, and your cry. Memo, what's in?
10: Me for from. Yeah, no, mommy, I'm not. But
1: your first self free thing. But your family, junior, I've got a few, but. Junior,
10: but better Kakrafa. Your mind was said, system in Yajuma. Said you, I say, cry your woman in 24 in him. Who be you, Lenny, and who be a diope. Then a letter dive was at you, I read a driver's name made a design person as some convenience stalkers was here on one feet, who be any stalkers were told on a car. Say, yeah, possible, my moon.
1: And when you want to be my dad.
11: Yeah,
1: but first thing, you're free.
11: A friend of you, because I agree.
1: It's you. I bring so many flat in Nibi. It's where you know.
11: Oh, it's you and you know.
1: Okay.
11: And then you want to say, if I temper the woman will be a share ball and all the go, I teach you to come politing.
1: Mm-hmm.
11: No, they go there to pattern pattern. Instead of what you be called baby a baller that's been one of the women, one funko, no, what they are to. Miami, I took to come near day. And any idea how yes, who have a papa. Now, Mammy Abraham, the American is a more somewhat generalist association. Oh,
1: yes, you.
11: Say, more generalist, if you know, and as a radio presenter, now more command my seminal. Someone from association be and I say be party be now when you can the four go to be Gina Abeji or Mangana. Nasi be Gina party being with you and in a move back as a man who be poor group.
1: Mm.
11: No,
1: Yes,
11: it is more journalism for an answer. Radio presenters now, more pegana ye yena mukagana, Samono, moon from party, Namon pork and the food obey dimonim.
1: Yet,
11: now yet to me at Obama, Monomobe, Gigana de Genaho.
1: Yet,
11: and yes, I did the mobile quanis. Ah, and I net was with you near me when I say, so Nipa does a ninja sika. On phone, you're coupon a body in your she.
1: Matin,
11: the sicker when you're in tea. On your coupon a body, a wild bottle of it in Resantia or beer, we say, on your coupon a body, no, the sicker when you're to find your she.
1: Meda say, Mamma watching.
12: Hello, Patrick, good morning.
1: Your first thing, Fifi.
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1: Isaac, it's you. Tamasu, you're young.
12: Papa. Especially competitive 25.
1: 25 oh. Isaac,
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1: And so, when we reach that day, but only it is only to a copy bridge now. Not a shadow hang now. Ya catch some letters, a comma, Bukatama, some mitty got any. Emity strong green. So, almost first, Nanadi, after Bowie. Every year, be a new team because no new problem. But every before by his study, yet throw letter call your kaya, and this for by radio station go high away. My come one someone ka. Almost, and stop toying. You see, and yet easy. I quit printing press, it's so remote as said printing press, as a kadipa and ra, Sanka Yenya, who am I so nice to care. 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
1: 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I come in Kuma, a structure in GA artists and so fast, and let Tamina.
2: When you ask, say,
1: why? Did you say, why? And can you find them? Whatever I am. Yes, sir. Mummy and your money, no man, piano be fair bunting about your money.
2: Mate, your main council, home to be for free for beer, and I am for back on count last one. Okay, any last caller. 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
3: I don't want to say.
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3: Me ni aba me ada me drew me bio so say kutu.
2: Same bam. 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
2: Monko se.
3: 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You hear Nananum, if a panum, Kwame and Kruman would jat to Honum Museka Honu, and see better think and hanging Honak and Kotai. That if you was a copambos, and if you're a copulum, and a mouthful of a contrast, certain tongue, once I sing in Ama, and then so yeah, oh, God, yeah, how because of my fear more than a cosro. And I yan here was room, and soon air by a mummy hole. Oh, dear cosro, a bumping in for Nitia with me, you know. But I dance so much, so I drink a sea. Oh, it's your charming if I see the Navy Yards and I be good and a guana, and I a charming swap and Nipami at him and Sana. But I bet you say she abu a coffer or put a quay could see a pound rose and they could grief it. As Lewis was in social and the uniform, then stamped it to all, as everyone is in the play, and a coffer here a month for his uniform. As Lewis got to work and see my neck, it's your toy, you 3 minutes for me because it's your toy. 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

0: 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Ye wish you a happy birthday, yodo pa. Why? Enjoy your day. Happy 50th birthday to Mr. Roxin Miku. Or Roxin Bags Limited. Okay, she bag lane. 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
1: Minya, when you say me baby calling?
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7: Charlie, you know you. 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
8: Hey, Abrante, go go when you want so hot. Alla motion.
9: Obisian, that was sent to ya. I know now to me the war. Me here, any new suanis. Obisiana fire, Kaina sent to ya. Mumbo day.

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1: ah me joso
0: let us say
1: boko
0: sa
1: na ye said enya boko sa mum die
0: are die na ba okay flat in ni hun sem
1: of course and run na me TV station be so na na me kai Ghana for say e your man so far under this democracy no ye kobe over 30 something years. Me can your fourth Republican constitution. Na no matter what no in the terms of growth no more queen mo no obe face challenges. Challenges ni be ni disasters are a bia with my face. That is where no obia in the control. They are natural disasters, natural occurrences. Nanso with my share nanso. I'm about to say, I'm not a guide them. Say, be ya as a people, you put measures in place. I'm waiting me a kebe. Say, be si krana, ebia the damage, no. And yet, say, me a si ye no. Na me kai Ghana for say, ye enche Wednesday se so pa.
0: Wednesday, ede ukuda.
1: You may not understand it, but Ghanaians should avert their minds back to it. May 9th disaster. Let's see Wednesday. Okay. June 3rd disaster. Let's see Wednesday.
0: Okay.
1: Men kai ebusia for yao. The murder of Yana. Let's see Wednesday. Helicopter crash. Nansenya. Let's see Wednesday. Enra. Na me kai kamo. And then. Let's take part of it. Let's look at it critically. And now, nyankopon dia manyina eyo. Now so as a nation, if there's a particular trend, musanye Christofoye muslimi fo no, get back to your spirituality. Pray strongly about it. And always watch those days when it occurs. And now me can say same way here. Let me can say June 3rd, I see on the 15th, on the June 3rd of 2015. From that time to Enrano was 11 years.
0: Yeah, exactly.
1: 11 years. No, na see Wednesday morning. Ti na me kasa about June 3rd disaster no. Na me say there's a likelihood say there could be a repetition because yen the go for believer you wono no. Say BBC Wednesday na say nya. Na say mo I can one say, don't do it on Wednesday.
0: Okay.
1: Moon shed the dan also. Until the funerals. So we do go near. Funerals here, you can cheer on Wednesdays. We have a belief that Yamin Pengu, there could be a repetition.
0: Okay.
1: So yesterday, when I spoke about it, then towards afternoon, I was driving and saw the clouds. God is my witness. I said to myself, there could be another calamity. Within me. To make off here and so here, then I stood in traffic for close to 4 hours to get to my house. Maybe I say, maybe I'm flooded. It's a whole lot of issues. Now I say, wow. How sure are we? How are we looking at some of these things? Aside scientifically and physically, no more, drainage, go into the history. Then they see you, we see you. Then they see you, we see you. Then you can do some of these things to avert it. Look at what happened on June 3rd. Eja, Eminsu, at the same time. Enra, fire and water again. So have you sat down to think?
0: The only difference, no, the number of casualties, yes. No, any fatalities,
1: even
0: no.
1: Even if it is one.
0: Yeah.
1: Even if it is one. Sanipa na yashiri ni mkwana ni mnawaka baba ya magana. Even if it's one person.
0: Yeah.
1: Even if it's a baby. And the magnitude of it really don't count. But what we can do to pray and intervene or for God to intercede and to also put measures in place in terms of your local authorities, you know. me ba me tie interviews bebre a wo ye ah obi kura fresh say nka journalist kura mon kam ho mbo na mon form party
0: so on beto ama ye dia
1: na mon yi leader
0: yeah so on beto ama ye dia yeah
1: obi su fresh a
0: en oji tu wana se wonyi ntu same pp ni ndc say say de bia gana fo se mo ana de bia mpp ba ndc ba ye nkoye ni muda
1: journalist o when we ye gana fo nipa obetima ade amanyiko bia ba gana fo ne no be ajo obeto aba amano no oho it is about the citizens of Ghana.
0: Mm-hmm.
1: So whoever forms it, I have no problem with it. But my only point I'm trying to make is say, obi bi sa question bi say, omai mu ye wo engineers ana. Ye tu omo ka ana. Now why should they sit down? Aye che han, ama obi akosi ni dan e wo nsuo kwan so. Problem ba wi a o se me kwa kwadure gu. And so oji akatu o every month. You choke, you choke, you know, look, the kind of demonstration of your crumhan, no, my Juma Yan Chemica. Now, so a Juma, I had the amount say, you know, what's your honor, a Juma own yet? That's the kind of country we have found ourselves. Now, the pan, they say, you reduce the argument to MPP NDC. Then, you know, what toy. Now, NDC for CC, MPP so for CC, we used to say, that is all that we are interested in as a country. When a betwa ba mami. Nipa na woto abama wono or bre. Sa nipa no so munye juma with my boni pano. And we are paying civil servants, we are paying public servants, we are paying people to work who pretend to be working. And they are not working. We have journalists who have only interest in stories. A beer will be sensational. And can juma was say yeah to name and shame people. Everyone say yakofa. Lankontena Madina. Baby, I know I dental SCA. I live around there.
0: You okay?
1: And SCA. Young fans say we take that in perspective. District engineer officer, district budget officer, Yedinaba, come and account to us for stewardship for the first 3 months. We buy and what happened? We say building permit send a modern maya. The building's been a bar. Now we are investigation and who say ampa buildings sprang up about 30 or 40 of them. Ninin answer no building permits were ho. If Ninin answer no building permit in your no more catcher man saying in an air. That's how we cannot your honor. So why any juma? Why can't we call for that person to be sanctioned? We don't do this work. We only wait a CVR. Yes, a HRE near interview. And that is a problem. So all of us are to blame. From the media to the people working as public servants to we the citizens of this country, because me and me a citizen no me see me pay the me buy a yama me land land and also just quite in so quite who pass a what's the name waterway and so say we make us see me die wow why am from so first nipa na obema permit no so wa ma me stop on so why am from so
0: na the autumn assassin na wono anim se baby assassin da yinye no
1: it is a holistic
0: to nyo mo na mo boy from
1: see the problem is that you ain't me born nipa baako
0: it's a chain yeah
1: so that whole system is sick a system from the president to everybody down there we are all sick with all respect to everybody because a day juma na I was say the right way no yenye juma no all we need, sir, we are addressing shepherd.
0: Because your system saying yejumantiana.
1: Yes, that is why I'm saying, sir, the system is not working. Because I cannot go one week, name and shame. When I take, for example, I also central, if it's a municipality, then I go to the municipal. It is my duty. Need a right to information bill by Adom FM will write through the right to information law. We want this information. How many buildings came here, engineer? This and this and this. Fire call round. That is our work. Yeah, we are. One permit and one permit. Nipa on the building where you have 15 hours. OJ permit. There be nothing in the UC Dino. Yeah, you go to tomorrow, next, as well, everything will stop. But because we won't do this, I see we are every year, we come and sit here and talk.
0: And to me, your politics in tea. The next election, and I'm going to na. When you say, enforcement come wa inipa sesa but enforcement no mobetumi ahyase a mo hu se backlash ne ba na ma withdraw adan a obetu atia wonti no magai
1: menu ba se na make say a holistic problem
0: The
1: politician is empowered by the constitution to stand up for leadership near the drama per Article 162 of the Constitution, the same Constitution, empowers also the media. So the media is supposed to work in freedom.
0: Mm-hmm.
1: And what is the media supposed to do? Watchdog on us. That is why in Tiusha, some pundits, Eka say, the media is the fourth estate of the realm.
0: Mm.
1: Even though you were organized, executive organs and legislative, no, the media adds up to the fourth estate. And America say, Sebi, I'm not saying that you are not doing your work. You are.
0: Mm-hmm.
1: However, we should go take it a notch higher.
0: Okay.
1: What you say? Let me my example. I keep giving this example.
0: Mm-hmm.
1: Market, your friend said, Makola market. Things are not going well.
0: Mm-hmm.
1: Adom FM coalition with other media houses. More about together. All we want to do is to investigate to nip this in the bud. Now on the aba, move your authority now. Mumu born the dear on your jumano. Ah, Ghana phone you know more content than omu infinity man. Obia huno. You expose the person.
0: Yeah, expose. Yes, I will say anamontu di echiri.
1: Absolutely, but anamontu ne a ni echiri. That is what there's punishment. Look, ebi mo na no no ebi mo kase Joy FM there, NAE multimedia there. Omo ya mo se omo ya regime changes. Now I say what's the meaning of that? I say oh, if they advocate against you, the voters may not vote for you.
0: Mm.
1: So really, then if they have that power, then it means they have a lot to do. If they actually have that power, then they have a lot to do to help society. So some of these social matters are air flooding. Your friend is saying accidents. Look, last time I checked, Enra, from January to your friend is saying,
0: yeah,
1: June, I hear over 1,300 and something people perish through road accidents.
0: It may be a bit more January to me because Safiya is in June.
1: Or something. Yeah. So you can imagine. I hear over 1,000 something people are gone through road crashes.
0: Yeah.
1: Now, we ask ourselves, Road Safety Commissioner, what have investigation have we done? What have we realized? What have they done to stop some of these things? We don't know. So because the entire system has a problem, Abina. The entire system has a problem. But we reduce it to say politician. And the NDC, MPP. And coming near by her, I say, oh, me can't you also? And I'm homeless. Why you see? Honestly, I say, who's homeless? Why you see?
0: The money we are not.
1: Yeah, yeah, no, yeah,
0: Makoda.
1: This is a dangerous trend.
0: All right. Kamal Dean Abdullahi, and I'm an no Edin Kobon. Yes, shame, sir, Ira Nicholas, who swam and qua. I'm in Fi East, Mrasibi, Jenny Abeka Hona, Yede, acquired him. Now, Ghana Association of Banks, a summon Kosua, a monk, I say. 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Omo TVs ni range from 32 to 100 inches. Say ye chest freezer, refrigerators, washing machine, microwave, blender, a ye Franco Trading Enterprise. CCTV cameras and so di biaba. 0246-422-338 and 0555-939-311. Still phone papa perfie and no any Franco Trading. And the solution of flooding, no. Ye solution sa ye debeko ye say to asye na ye nya yahoto. Eye dien.
1: First of all, your construction. Drainage.
0: Drainage.
1: Eh, one.
0: Utu kwa impa on.
1: Me too kwa impa.
0: A ya won't open drinks or be mine so.
1: Not really.
0: Drinks are ya be ya din so be see be
1: very difficult.
0: Ning na ye covered.
1: Nina ye covered. And so covered no crano. The engineer na ebe kumono. The kind of gutters on ya asian. Any water retention is on be yeno. City be our water retention. I want to find out whether I cry water retention, baby.
0: Najib, sir.
1: I'll be surprised. Because said drainage is not a more built constructed drainage now. And was some way, baby, in Sunday, and most cities are built on such. Yeah, can say most of your construction are yeah. The engineering that goes in, argument is a niska. The money that goes down the drain in terms of corruption and all those things, you know, can do better water retentions for us in our cities. Street, Nagatani. And also, what's the wire coin? In Swatoa, the same street, no, not erosion. Potholes. Now, we are saying our consultant, it was our coin, so our consultant, Who is supposed to report and take money? You are yes, your engineer or coin, so engineer, no, at try, at test, you do not know. Look, other jurisdictions, much as China. We are mistaken or question the worker. The punishment is death. When it comes to roads, bridges, and if you joke and do what is called a shoddy work,
0: say your mouth bridge, they might
1: give you time to go and correct. The punishment is self person who couldn't nipa, and I also call. That is the it is the mentality. We don't have stringent or not strong laws to guide our contractor. Obi on wakoto wheelbarrow bako, wato shovel bako, wato pickaxe bako, or semi a contractor. Now we are near the coin akomano. Everyone say nansi ya yekan huwa semi. Now aye omu ye expose biwo one of our city decision. Say contractor be or say four staff, say five staff, or say it's a one and so. Now so ya kukuku project amano project you know is over several millions of Ghana cedis. What experience has that person got? And to what expectation do we have? Yet your maimu, what be that question? And so I'm saying, it is about the construction, it's about our engineering, it's about taking care.
0: Until by your surprise, you say.
1: The purpose of on Quanta Road. You say, 10 years in 2015, 2016, in a president of commission here. 2016 to 2026, 10 years, Okoina say, yes, now our debut. What kind of country are we in? And that's exactly what's happening in our cities.
0: But a surprise, a drainage as some can cut us no. Sir, and then the drains are ye. You bet to me, I covered and I say, sir, underground ones no. Yeah, drew ho, you bet to me, I be.
1: Abna, it's not just about doing covered drainage.
0: Yeah.
1: It's about from the designing, first of all. You be me a quiet way. You're funny, say, Yakasa Kumasi Expressway, I go. From designing to the finishing. You know. Ya time aya projection say kwan we be we are back take be 50 years and sana say na ya be abaye no 50 years no aha insuo e dozo nti gutters na ya be ye no any drainage na be any other covered or not covered no any retentions e be ye no nyina is factored into the designing but our problem is that you yet juma no sir obi person maximize profit ya many juma no say ya 2 million Ghana amount say ko ye juma sir 2 million Ghana dey amount no onu first onu age mobilization na or join the tundra ho akwakoto. A joining in Chasio or got to a brand new as a contractor. Oh, we are watching suit fresh ones. Oh, yes, you want to ask you and son of a court site any balance now, Bebano. Also, my registered certificate may go 100,000. My essay will be a shoddy work. Do you want to why you know? Anyhow, so I'm saying that most of these works that we do in our urban centers, urban roads, highways, me patcho. It is not on paper that we want to see the beautiful English and the beautiful design. We want to see it actually manifesting in the construction. And yes, our flooding, anything, it will never stop. But I'm not saying, say, bigger countries like US and other places, Omunya flooding. They also get flooding. Natural disaster, say, Now, however, Mutimiye deliberate about how to construct your roofs. Okay?
0: Yeah.
1: Secondly, your human. Your friend is saying your way of life, and your way of life.
0: Yeah,
1: you're subang.
0: Looking,
1: we throw rubbish anyhow.
0: Mm-hmm.
1: That's the country we are in. Watch out there,
2: and look at the kind of rubbish that we have kept down. Obi free ni fie ya no the rubbish abako hegu. Ye can say we yesi men kan.
0: Mhm.
2: Ugo kan we say obi dem into abam mamo. Thirdly, squatters. Squatters.
0: Mhm.
2: Ene bia menye bia me dem see container me dem me shejwa. We so be say me o see container ba kwa no we so aba be see container, we so be see container. No mo see kwan.
0: En so ba ko bet ba ko be see hon assembly for info hun yo.
2: Thank you. Ene me ka earlier on. What monitoring were we doing? So your subine, your way of life, no, and why Konima, Miami area, go and see what is happening in the gutters. Komadina, go and see what is happening. Go to Abokobi, see how people are haphazardly putting up structures. A chrome cry under high tension. You say your subine and yet under high tension, you say construction behind your own. People go to build houses under high tension and they expect, say, maybe they may MPP, we see an NDC, maybe I'm a party in the world by Muntimit Maya. Are we serious people?
0: Hmm.
2: Then BBR, we have to blame it on leadership. Yes, leadership because they are not also monitoring to ensure they are correctly normal. And to Yesuba and so MYA. So it's from the construction, from the engineering. About Yesuba and Mwa, the way we live. Okay, and now look, how on earth say you better sign a contract?
0: Mm-hmm.
2: Say Obi Uncle taking care of your friend is a rubbish in the city. Now sign upon a sign contract. I hear this guy man or no? Sign upon any new juman no? And so your time sicker pudu at the train. Yes, his job is supposed to clear the entire city and get rid of it. We are not doing that.
0: Okay.
2: So I think that we are not actually helping ourselves as a country. So these are the factors, sir. One here, yeah, and to two normal year, we will always come back year on year discussing what we call flooding or natural disasters.
0: Okay, but as a Kamadin, a Fina, I mean, for Eastern P, what we do, on a bamanqua, a quava, I didn't so far, Anna.
3: It's so far, man.
0: May I then? A quam wagiri.
3: I'm a traffic nice, heavy.
0: Yeah.
3: Now if you wage an air banty, one is that stretch, you know. Traditional dao. But we need to work to stop that thing because here is the capital city of our nation. And dinamo ma cheno pachamo fan chemi.
0: Yeah, te hinti a brene dia swan sa flooding fla akay 15 minutes.
3: Okay.
0: Flooding one semana you go so yeah come diabet.
3: Waka serve it or the 15 in mommy.
2: No problem. This is a national issue.
0: Yeah.
2: That has nothing to do with politics. So yeah. if I for 15 come on or 30. As long as we are
0: na what you are near my invoice, no what you are 15 now.
2: Nationalistic.
3: I've always
2: but this is a parliament who done a conference center.
3: What?
2: Is it true? I don't know how.
3: Okay. And it's part of governance, you know.
2: Sir.
3: Parliamentary, you know.
2: The authority of Ghana.
3: Sorry?
2: The sovereignty of Ghana, where the maize is seated, where we make laws.
3: So what?
2: Okay.
0: More
3: representative of parliament.
2: It doesn't matter.
3: If it doesn't matter, then you have every right to question the leadership.
2: No, leadership of
0: leadership.
3: Your leadership, the minority members are there.
2: Is a leader. The majority
3: they know the
2: leader.
3: Relevance and the essence of the engagement going on. And this is governance.
2: We have conference rooms. We have all these places.
0: Yeah, baby, so come on. Yeah, baby, so baby, so that's money. On flooding, no.
3: But point of education.
0: Yeah, baby, so because
3: members of parliament.
0: Yeah,
3: but
0: say.
3: We are still performing our parliamentary duties. As we speak, just after here, we call committee engagement. So you don't know the schedule of parliament. You don't know our schedule.
0: Okay.
3: So you should go and ask your leadership.
2: I am saying.
0: Honorable Amankwa.
3: So you hear your friend Yamaki.
0: Okay. Me bato. Honorable Amankwa. I think, sir, on it, you know, there's a question. Maybe a Ghana for Pinoa, a person beside on this issue. But a bad the latter part. Me and maybe so that thing. No. It's a bad the latter part. No, but on flooding, no, it has been 11 years since June 3rd. Any Nipado do a minor ashry, a name, your ma, a Japadia say ye. I say a yeshi. In 2 months be after June 3rd.
3: Hey, or him, Mameda was it. Namencia, it's you for my Jim Brady. This truly me constituent. Nanka yen starting, he say, we go about my fees, or him, my wife, room. Just a month here, less 3 weeks ago, ye man he tete to kwa mwa sechim. Oni a dish ye ko e ye wo takrade. E ye gana gasi u ni pape ye no. Omo ban de convoy bakon. As part of the cast no. Bako crashe ya. On yin pon, on na him man ni pa fifa.
0: Oh.
3: Omo kane mu nyina.
1: Oh my God.
0: Oh.
3: Eti. Ohine na oka asasi ra ho no.
0: Mm.
3: Wofimu. Ono no ye eye sub chiefs ni bi
0: one
3: na himfo one na himma 32 in a other people one na driver ni pa 56 somo u
0: oh.
3: E say Saturday
1: yeah, yana, asema,
3: Saturday yana ye di om 1 week na
0: oh, too
3: na,
0: bad
3: e say very bad inti me ma busu enyi na shedin massa sura shedin ema o ba tam continue o sha flooding issue me name so bia the bear politics o kroma. Because and it is hard time as part of the resetting agenda no you be make mark because President Kufuor Beyebi era fly lieutenant Jerry John Rawlings Beyebi Professor Moss Beyebi of blessed memory Nana Akufo-Addo Beyebi ina edu yesu yeso but me share as part of the resetting no me name say next year this month here June and so better to no. Me won say we are not going to experience this e be here we cry there should be a way to reduce it. Because I won't say we know I hear old age canker. Now, Osha, this rains here, bay, it is giving us the greatest opportunity to correct the wrongs. Because Oba air flooding and find your politics. Because you here, only MPP dying, only NDC dying. And Osha, last year rains now, I'm about to say the year witnessing it this year, no. Because of Osha climate change in here, no. So the leadership of the current NADMO. And in a pound for in the various municipal assembly, the chief executives there, no, the regional minister in the various regions, no, and in the technocrats, a say we no serve as a signal now as part of the reset. And say Ghana phone him say, but me or mine could do ya, I'm on the share yen sano. You bet me I corrected the wrongs. My share last week I was watching the is it a regional NADMO coordinator or so, Abraham called down someone enclave or no. Or say, not long ago, the regional minister for Greater Accra, Honorable Oklu, Elidi Timombe demolition. Few on instead of say the technocrat, omote the constituents in mono, omba routine monitoring, no, omatina home within the space of 1 or 2 months, no, a month for aye affili, aye placer, and a water logger. And yes, you see structure. Oh,
0: mm-hmm.
3: I could block it. The waste of the river, no, it be flow, no, it may be flood. Abba, into your cost, yes, I had you when you at the end of the day, no, you be blame a buyer of the day. A buyer of the day, you be bem to, I mean, to share the situation with people as a matter of woman. But at the end of the day, human life say, obi from who are that life near to me from my back.
0: Mm-hmm.
3: Property say, yeah, abiding to me compensate to be our money in retrieving the property back. In the end, you say, yeah, yeah, yeah, take man terminal. So, I mean, yeah, what man terminal say, baby, and sit down or Nasa will be baby sit down. Oh, yeah, report any panny to a year the responsible unit, a year assembly. No, so man take it on there. Nasa baby ba. Yeah, yeah, mra, a bit me a hoodie, omwa, somo. They are responsible to make sure, say, people build in the right places. Because before you have to put up a structure, no? Even here we are talking about our national capital. Unya a permit from the municipal assembly. So when we go and see some amount for sedan in unapproved areas, sir, then people must be held responsible. Because nature is also to officer, unya wejuma. Because it can't take that person maybe 2 months to put up that structure.
0: Baby.
3: In our own so district or constituency or the municipality, no, as an officer, not 2 months and so now on call monitoring. Knowing said this area need here, a flat prone area, we need to protect that place. Yanyan sir, every day in sober talk, be a month for Endra Eco. If you fear here, Bausha can see here a flood, sir.
0: No, you know,
3: there are places, sir. You better say, you bet me reduce you, but on the air, share. Structure se waha sabanka so koye demolition ma insue nya ne kwa it will be take it a serious way but the new areas in Ponsoa ye kase ya me bana mitio look at the colors on moba obia se baby o hompa na insue mfa o moda so why now it means say many a time we intend to blame the politicians in so ba me nua kama wa bay obeka guma na okoy na de me ba maintain sa
0: o ba na de waye nationalistic
3: nti said the god be
2: I've always been so I've always been I put Ghana first honestly
0: yeah.
3: that's
2: I've
3: very
2: always
3: good.
2: Been so
3: that's very
2: now
3: good.
2: Some mistakes nti na me ka say mistakes na me and one na me time
3: me any mistake dia nti ayasi yin na ba together see be force ayasi yin na watch dog to ourselves. Because what till who bronoso nensuo to ebe fao abine no at the end of the day as MP in suon fawa I will come to witness and share when with you for a moment me ja hona wako but if there are any preventive measures ayen yankasa you bet me say aha obi no wanya ni sika no obesi dan ba ha yen si dan wa ha
0: when was so yes I was just say enforcement no
3: enforcement na make say your war area institutional like the municipal assembly yes. Your works department your planning unit
0: it is these people war. These engineers ne planning officers ne there was assembly sniff filling eh ho yan so die say obekolum to order ye be panish we man say just say something to serve as a deterrent
3: exactly.
0: But ye uno should be an ye kasasa ne ye no mu gusu to one mu jacket ya
3: exactly. And until I'm see going forward, now I see they blame politicians. But we are politicians. I'm buying now as a government, His Excellency John Dramani Mahama. Want me share, baby, until you all representative of the various constituencies, the various regions, and send a technocrat near the HMRC. But it's about information sharing. Obi owa ya ye nimpa no, your baby wa akronison. On our area, in our unim se, ha yen si dan wa. Oba me constituency, me fie, baby or why your sa challenge no. But I will not permit you to build that area. And then I also want to mean ye. So yeah, because I'm running on something, report to the appropriate unit I'm responsible for. So report it, na so mambua, na se BBC ya. With the evidence or report your mambua no, we can take those people, I mean say, aden amoye mojuma, we are being paid for. Ghana ni echichini should be collective. It can be a individual to me, yeah. At the end of the day, you know, challenge where you come on. On my name, say you see car. I see you require the full front. Now you require the solve problem will be an unwaka. Now at the end of the day, you know, I buy Ben Abba. No say, I mean, yeah, in swaphobia, say the property, you know, I buy Abba compensate you. Not mobile, yeah. No more routine, I ain't even say, I'm the mattresses, beba. I'm the money, I'm the kakra, beba. Now, so be property, now say. Yet see and chebi I think it's about 2013, 2020 thereby. We are in 2026. So and chebi about 3 years ago.
0: Okay.
3: What is it? Botiano. Honorable Sly, the constituency. Yet see money be news say flat see from Kwalami, you know. Mm. And now Korea say Abayaba, yena also. Adia Bena ya found. Inti, these are things I see. My men are never we, you know. We can replace the Bannon farmer, no. Government cannot compensate we, you know. Inti, yeye wo chrome so no. Yeye wo say, o manche chini yeye ni na yeye kahubi. Inti obi tu anamone njia. Yeye report no. But our reporting na se nipa na anye the SO ye dia. Esi se dia. Oti abetu miye tu anamone. Abaya na sobeti. No mo esi punish yo. That's all your politicians so now what say akonya so na say why dey all say your technocrat n be here juma you are there to see to say technocrat n be here juma you are there to represent the interest of the government which is a larger extent no the interest of the people so if you are also sitting in your chair comfortably
0: okay.
3: And you are not making sure say the technocrats are doing the right thing individuals n kwa hunche ma you will be held responsible and people must be accountable for their deeds. And money abe justify na say NDC abresua na MPP abeka e MPP abresua na NDC abeka. At the end of the day, omo ye tu omo kase so omo ye omo juma no, they will not do because I've been a DC before.
0: Okay.
3: And before you go to office, no, we have the civil servant, the technocrat, omo nim the technical know-how, even preventing a flash no areas which are earmarks ENC dan omo no omo nim. So they need to advise you. Omo advise you, you need to act. On their advice, you know. It's raining in Amber Mooney and Yanisa. It's very disheartening.
0: May I say,
3: our street, CCA, Quajuma, traffic in tea, Untuminko, in Suey, Asay or Binoma, and drama share videos, Nibi, Mamo platform, so
0: yeah,
3: me share videos, Nibi, or be like what in a shop. No one, you win a coyer biscuit, no rice, no sugar, you know. I say, I didn't hear. At the end of the day, too, you be take tax from her. Inside any this cafe more, near she be protect on when you enable environment to operate.
0: So I say,
3: collective responsibility.
0: Another calling someone, Kwame Fees, Massibi.
3: This is my younger brother. I'm Nicholas.
0: Nicholas,
3: only family in the past.
0: Nicholas, I'm crying out to the canoe.
2: Wonderful correction. Beautiful correction.
0: yeah, that's it. Me brasson dia but inti siemu na kwaso parliament na ba bia ne honmo betumi aye no
3: that's not part of our topic I'm
0: I know Eddie, but
3: di David also governance you know we just returned from Turkey
2: not to defend this thing no
0: oh come on
3: we just returned from Turkey recently we were in what is it Abuja
0: moko ho na parliament na moko ye meetings omo parliament na moko ye meetings
3: no so say when mo na ye meeting ho no
0: na ye
3: there are members of parliament from 20 African countries so it's part of the parliamentary duty it's part of the governance system we are building and if you know this is not the first time oh yeah this is the fourth way yeah so Ghana ya call outside Ghana akwako ye bi ye busa say where if na meeting ni course and then ye hwen say what is the rationale behind the meeting going on. As I stated earlier, say it is governance and Ghana. So as you speak, you know, you to mean to now see a chichi ye mine. As African, you to mean to now see a chichi back of what me aye. And today's are platforms that unite even the continent. You
0: okay.
3: Know, that even strengthen yeah parliamentary proceedings.
0: Me that say.
3: It's a idea I cause wa. Idea speaker aja tum. Both minority majority.
0: Me na majia tum.
3: Anything I make say only man kongo we say area fanya mark and say. Aden no ma boa o ma she.
0: Me that say.
3: The chamber ni yewe. No ma press conference no ma then 100.
0: Me that say. Yera Kamadin Abdullahi Eka NPP communication team ne ho. And now na bu Nicholas Amankwame fi Eastern P. And I'm joining me with studio and pay. Now, Office of the Register of Companies, Semin Control, say, U business name, no, a brasson, what's up, a baby renew, a dino, so a home, a home crater, no, but no, by any for and I'm watching, so the more I was more filing one more retains, no, so Brenna song, Yamia draw my extension into a more year fee, 30th April, Nadia Quaku, see, 30th June. 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Ya police inspector. And shasi nene die at the age of 10. 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Wadaso. It is almost a month now. 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
1: Dear Kwada Bonnie, it is saying, and see, Adolfo Binomo Diomo Diaba, Aya Chocho, Ebusu Gusso Edeba, Nyami Shell, Sir Obe Sapoti, and Yami Adma Monday. Ya beye presentation no o man wo ha me wo ha ye nyina wo ha ne dia ma sister no ye moni din ye mu akwada din postifo de o mo de akwada ne din se wo mo release o mo de baye e man no postifo to be protect akwada no ne nyina gender minister kana no atum en ye nyina ye hwe that is Ghana for you but e beye ye
2: no wonder we can't pass LGBTQ law no wonder because that's are the things that Koswa, look, and I'm telling you, the kind of sickness is that true LGBTQ people are going through.
1: Yeah, that's it. Yeah, brasso. On a bama, yeah, the money.
3: I mean, I'm saying, we're not your care, LGBT law, no, a bill, no, a do present Mahama Hobbit or the Nisabesha.
1: Speaker,
3: Speaker, he was appealing.
1: And a man fight, man, you appeal.
3: Speaker was appealing. It's here, the abashe, and you bedi so.
1: Medas,
3: no, when you are marking time, no more, Pesia, Mumaki, time, or Muya, my way.

0: Akwaba.
1: Yo so. 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
0: Ah mum. They say what do you wanna do?
1: Oh by name said run me home.
0: And ready you see it's my mouth come
1: up. Akwaba.
0: Yeah, I'm a do.
1: O question and kufubu sa was you.
0: Oh, I'm in your way.
1: I'm in your way. I don't pay na I see I want to be named Zoya and I feel very course I am back.
0: Oh,
1: in fact,
0: no,
1: yeah, said your offer a year would you man and perform to was our coin so
0: amper
1: gusso. The
0: Matsi,
1: Nayenesa,
0: Matio,
1: what's on Safa doing here? On say, oh, Banner, what now? Oh, Banner, I'm sure that got told, don't you?
0: Wait there for frog. Wait
1: a second. And somewhere across our Ghana, and some doors.
0: And also, a dross will be on my what's here now. Both no. I'm telling you,
1: I said Ghana, Yareko, your call last time.
0: Yeah, for shit.
1: Chese, Bibia is retracing.
0: Bibia.
1: Bibia. And now, when you say, I brought for a walk room, I brought for a more hospital, and I will be no more call. Your hospital, crow monk. Oh, yeah. Chese. 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

0: 029-792-0531-029-792 Pato, eh, WhatsApp on kwa men free. Eh, WhatsApp, why? To the way I'll be to me a saving adum new soon. Now de u video no any voice note not to so. Eh, flooding one seven a yeka. And I wash be so I wouldn't say I'll be to me a draw your attention. Ucha, now de atoso.
1: Wouldn't say flooding once a ma, cause we last year.
0: Yeah.
1: Say, ye beka ya. So for can see you her prophet, Roger, or can once a
0: Next year, this one Becca. Next year, Becca.
1: And my tunes are from so
0: I'm my name now, Becca.
1: Men, no, just more being tuning fan to baby. Prophet Roger, men, and statistics. Yeah,
0: what
1: yes, statistics.
0: Yeah, what you my
1: better say, Poker. Oh, you know, so.
2: Mrena so ewo compute gun aguke sia edimu mreno ena so yo o sebo eni padom eni vuvuzela no aye crado sa world cup season e ya dia agoprama so no be yet de eno nti fobre fie se de be abetina tena tena wa jigira dem no wa hwe ni ye beto
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5: Adrian and Abio!
6: Hey, Marsha! You see, Lavos and a 100 tomato mix, yeah, better. Yeah, you one Ghana City, Eddie Bois Happy Sunshine Education.
5: No, Craig! Ain't it I say? A baby, I will better Lavos and a 100 tomato mix, no. Yeah, you one Ghana City, Eddie Bois Happy Sunshine Addition, Edumedi. 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
2: oh we dey sorry for the disappointment
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2: Yes.
3: I don't want to see this your friend in this house again.
2: Okay, my wife is CP.
1: What?
2: Oh, pia pia.
3: Oh. 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
8: 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Thanks to you computer clinic. 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
0: Hey, okay.
12: Yeah, how you doing, sweetheart? You good?
0: Good. How are you?
12: I'm good. I just don't want to go to work this morning.
0: Oh, come on. OPD is on right about now. Work and Happiness. He's going to be on for the next 2 hours.
12: Work and Happiness got me riding every morning. Let me tune in.
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So, ena no pe unu yado for wasugusu na wotie nkana. Wotie ye mwache, emwa kwaba. We are throwing back. Throwback Thursday, June 4th, 2026. Ghana's Finest, 106.3 FM. Ena sabri wasugusu a wotie nkana wotie ye, you know. And you might be a chenqua and a ye de ebrewo. If we say bra copim se premo betodia, one me and etna OPD, OPBD, as the Cassie and Como Penny, Quancher for no pay, Tetabana food double tea, on a shed you may day a day a mame, that you may day OP midi hunchame, as there be and coma begrody share, are you a 05 social media executive, what in a human I say? Yes, sir. PDA. Who makes him good? Sepa Petty, I say, and can June 4th. Where in your man? The former president.

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True leadership is about honesty, responsibility, putting people first. What did the MHN say? When leaders lead by example, communities grow, businesses succeed, nations prosper. Uh-huh. So great leaders create hope, build trust. 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

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Sell Pesa him feel a ji if you have a baby, and another bow to me at night because my baby may be doing one can come on one. 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Then I say Kobe, I say Super Cool, I say Momone, Monsanka Duffy's Feminine Cleanse, Nantimi CSU. Sanso any award Duffy's Healthy Glow Shower Gel, Woody Guerrilla, a Bama Natural Skin Tone. Can you pa my radio and air motto improve sunburns? I hold well, nipped any at all times. You look beautiful and younger. 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It gives you organic skin care. 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I hold well, about nipped any anywhere. 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
1: 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Yeah, I said yes, cook we didn't penya northern ye. Both ye baby na and ne report. Ah bet told ya cry when I say yes we are singing ya be a kum nipa we are singing ya de baby be a we are sano. Stroke a WHO report actually say stroke na the second leading cause of death. Let us say ya be a kum nipa. 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And you have a cause of hemorrhagic type of stroke, hemorrhagic. And also, so I say, in Tinina Moja Dimo Fusana Quadrinum, so Wintinina say a paya. Now a mamoja, it may mean go agonim. And also, so you have the type of stroke, I cough up, and also, bit my best way in Patterson. And in T, OPD, sir, I dear we say, we are casting Moja Intimia near Fusan Quadrinum, a cover stroke Cuba. 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
1: 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Once a ref fee norma. Obey me the idea to baby, no, I shall say to Brunia. Obey a famisica, one of a misica, one of a megriane, obey ya obey canoe after some hours, walk after days, was at the coronation hall.
0: A dukaki crase umwa, now
1: who say a dear tap or twas war. What the idea to baby no ref ya? Meaning, sir, because Mojan ain't mean near Fusan and co. Stroke your idea about what would be the hook as yet. It's me affected the five senses. It may affect the sense of sight. Now, was any part of the sense of sight? And you see, we see, we see. It may affect the sense of touch. Obi, what's a kind of make channel? Well, who's a canon or what? But one thing, Obi, who's a moja back? What's a way the moja? Where do you say kind of climate? One thing, the sense of touch. Affecting the sense of touch. Obi, why? If you are good, no more. 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

0: 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Oh, why not? I was saying goo. Who never did anything now? Oh, why not? Just to keep go. Oh, not seeing now. It's a phenomenon. A sign of stroke. Oh, person, no person. Oh, can't you wait? Think of it. We see. Oh, why no? I come about peri. We are show. One time in that. When you be go to sign, I die again. When we in that no, I have to. Eh, you what? Eh, be can no. I don't just want your stroke. Need you. Never move. 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
0: 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In fact, a fee mukra omo omo secondary school.
1: A doctor, I will say 2 years.
0: The matter say, yes, it? 2 years. You know, be old 2 years. I could have 2 years. Ah, was sorry, nante. Or nante, come on. Ah, ni parents, ni misa, akwa edi wa nante. Now, all of a sudden, akwa na adi jo. Akwa di intimi, sorry, nante. Then, nah, stroke. And can see wa mkodemu. Now, in fact, there are medical a year. And I cry what they are from Krabbit when you are different stroke. Young or no matter, I don't know, with many stroke, and can see no moment is possible. And in key stroke, dear, will be a bit near the enya. No, no, sorry, make us cry and you'll be over 2 years and all. Okay, the Yaya Juma over 18 years, we've only recorded 2 people, back or 2 years and back or 5 years. The canoe, in fact, a one more. 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

0: 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stroke, no, too many fathers need to be disabled. Obi, how I know to know it, Miss Oran, which me did TABBR, and next independently go so one day. Now, no, I'll be a pa, as I saw on Timinkasa. Obi, why, on one evening, I want the begging hour, on Timmy identify whom is away, I'm getting away, but on Timmy, you know, that part of the brain, no, I have to into identification. So, make my identify the way we won't on Timmy. Well, I'm on a pampasia, any part of the Nino, or Virgin Sergono, or Began and Egon, a Yadi offensive group. Now, end point to me, Pata Clinic, a one of the Yadia, your specialty, no. Hey, one of the idea, in fact, yes, so it was here. Stroke could do be a end point in Timinsa. There would be a stroke watching one affected the muscles of the throat. So, stroke will not check the muscles of your throat. End point in Timinya won't hey. It's supposed to be on the throat, no? Ubon say, na, eh, dear, eh, I feel won't mean any deep. 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In fact, this Father's Day, yet the end of Father's Day, the episode 21st of this month. Now, end point the year, 19th and 20th. And into wow, OT and our back clinic. And there, watching, and in next week, now our back clinic, you know. Our back clinic, now all your treatment, you know, or card, you know. Why your treatment, you come 2 years, 3 years, or card, you know. For our card, never taught. Why I'm for card, now, Mother Day, no. 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

0: 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Na Ogusua Semenkayo. 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End to chronic diseases. For some time now, now we share that end ten ka. Na ye ne Dr. Kevin Kwating. 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Na minim o community a wote no ensuo no e sign na esi ho. Send a CAA, and we have videos. I hold on. If you don't say go on three, if you don't know match, I say, and your man crop for bre up so many years. That crow in so back on a toy, and you will be negligent, or be actually, ye will be a drummer be a no sawyer, gotta be a no so be team, gotta be a no CAA, and they say in so try and your coin. After them crop for them machines, minim the entire no more yes, I dear no. Minimara, who community I want. At the same, Uber Timmy after Facebook. I'm a crab, maybe a human crab to cry, and I just say, oh, one's waiting me afraid. 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Yeti Africa in Kwadia. 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Simple wo to e ye 14 gram, 23 gram no wo ye sama wo e ye one sachet count. 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
2: 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Greater Accra Regional Hospital. 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Ga East Municipal Hospital. Watemano, obeko Tema General Hospital. Sogakope sobeko Sogakope District Hospital. Ra ra beko ra ra Regional Hospital. Tamale, Tamale West District Hospital. Wa, Wa Regional Hospital. 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Sechirioso Government Hospital. Na Cape Coast and Subako Cape Coast Metropolitan Hospital. In Krajumedia Nebakoso Monday, 18th May. Tuesday, 19th May. 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Friday, 22nd May. Monday, 25th May. Tuesday, 26th May. Our Greater Accra Regional Hospital, Ayefrene Ridge. Thursday, 28th May. Friday, 29th May. Monday, 1st June. Tuesday, 2nd June. Thursday, 4th June. And a Friday, 5th June. Ewaga East Municipal Hospital. 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

0: Na Electroland Ghana Limited, seven fan two and him say a year Electroland World Cup. 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
3: Bampacho mi wo old ashoman.
0: Old Ashoman, I want to see a video bia.
3: Ga East District.
0: Okay, Chiche, say it here.
3: Mpacho, Sisi Anade, Andran, and so any toy, and ya crack. I'm going to be sold for road na eco pure water, and I connected to pure water, Pokwase, Kwabinya, that road, no, because trucks. I can see no use that road. If I'm going to sort, honorable minister, be charged sort, to construct the road, which is very good. But Ocha sort, no, and also a more year bridge, and your council is a very good thing. But then bridge, no, size normal council, more year, no, it was almost a year end point for the water because they were connecting, they are connecting in Shuna, Fitem, and Aboko, BP, or Tanning in our Afasa bridge in him. And to normal connected, there was almost a year end point. Like, almost a year, there's almost a year end point. In Sony Femua, ever twice, after Makako do, there's another dam at the other side. In Tinanka Kako, good dam, you may be there twice to a movie. But, almost a year, almost a bridge, and I can no more be an honor, and they're tray and so. And to see, and Sony if you're running in now, but we and so to say, Apple. In Sony Tars, and I say, a river and a passan a real Ryan dam window level a real Ryan dam we and BBS say saying journey and yeah paper works near Dina I say that and a business is crampon so area and I say BBS
0: because video now men who are that community now all canal. Me ni say mobile team at nephew because in sure level no I say I'm many dino cray we in sa.
3: Oh, I'm in a dino crab, bruh. Nah. Your petition to your friend is saying, Abokobi Assembly, Ghana East Municipal Assembly, a petition to Honorable Minister Akrugu, a petition to Najmu, a petition to MC. Just say, yes, I'm going to bridge now on my construction. It's good. But they should continue. I'm going to try a human so I'm going to end. I'm going to see my problem. Because you're going to get a lot of people. But you know my channel, they have a bridge. I'm going to get a lot gata no enti gata ni ntime fa ensuo no sa quantity of ensuo no enti omo nto aso ne nkosi end ho no se me beti ensuo ne beti me move freely
0: ma me wasem no awoka no meje wo number na ya follow up wo kra wo de no kra de me ma adom news kra follow up with wo de no why
3: me da
0: na odi fo kasa ya mu ntie monte ana
4: pasre
0: ma me fa free for yeah hello.
5: Hello, PD.
0: Oh, baby, Eddie.
5: I said, Mr. Amuni now. Mami, say, for you now. Oh, people, first, we need our firm and coffee, Lorraine.
0: Now, we need by saying soon, Flady Hall.
5: Hey, we need by your big problem, oh, Lagoon Lodge. Nana pay, I somehow I did Lagoon, Cassina, I watch you, woman, I fight. It's in that in your boring number, in Sylvia.
0: Where we buy?
5: Oh, you win it by an untried umbra. It's your beer, bye bye.
0: Papa, serious matter here. We'll be see a very number.
1: I'm
0: in 5-4. Yeah. Yeah. Oh, it's you know. Papa. Mami, I don't know. Said the idea no, you know. A serious. Meaning, and some, any prophecies are who will be
1: yeah.
0: Wa mema. E wo kremu. E bi fa politicians. 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
0: why ne be su
1: when I die
0: say me wa
1: say wa wo hwe me ne wa wo tie me ne say wa wu na why ene be su aba won say asem we asem mu odupa
0: pa
1: and I be count say be good no me question me bi san say why pa ene be su ene your first question the second question I made to Adiama, if we are singing an animal, we shall meet him in an essay. If you have the opportunity to change one thing, say Radimu, a coin, as a son, dear Bakupu, we are here, and Kawo, a dear now best son, Timidica Visal.
0: Papa, what question I will be sending a mood. Na answer, no. Me per se, O prophecies be a hood will be a wame mafa. In so baby obi tie say o mun tun fi woni ade ne yempesa me bobi de onte ye
1: na wotie
0: wontie
1: okay
0: sisi ye na ye nto aso na fi minyi asembusa no a wode ma me no ano sisi a gentie voice no
6: in so na to just less than 10 minutes cut the whole area is flooded less than 10 minutes
7: hearing the voice of rain 2026 in fact jam mark to say the 25 Dubai but in sure never it will be a tibet baby in sure a war to feel of like 4 or 5 months ahead in the 20 elite 2026 what tibet baby in sure to a young kakra shall see free October we see mo we enyam pai bo we enya kwankire
0: ye
7: Nano ni aya sorry Tuesday no. Me can send me. Me say I am hearing the voice of rain. Can you record this for me? Yes. I'm recording with Infant to our mommy.
4: Okay.
7: Me can same way Sunday and I repeated it. I want you to record this for me. No be obey your video ABNTA. Me can same way say I am hearing the voice of rain. Ellie. Na erade be my sign that is Tuesday.
4: Tuesday na ya sorry.
7: Tuesday no Ali. Obi abe be dia dance say Tuesday so ni 2026 in fact jam ma to say the 25 dey buy. But in sure never. And it will be your tibe be bia in sure ewo. Na what you mean ya kwenye shia uwe bi. 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
4: And I had to teach you.
7: Ali, ye betin so ano ya ban ni adwuma. 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
4: Ye.
7: Enya we ye tu.
4: Ayo.
7: E free ho. 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Fear in Western Babia and Sua.
4: Two, where your chef here? Command.
7: I'm out fear here in the Munko. Nasobaka, Quatra de Mawako. Ali, we are very simple. Sally BC, the BB and Timmins.
0: Wow. 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
8: Amen. 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Oh, Roger! 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
0: Okay. 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
7: I know you are doing. 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Onse mbisa say say wu na why ni biso. 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
0: but this very one enye normal
7: Apa?
0: This very one enye normal because
7: more record the same way infanto e mame ye wo the month of June mu and American se mo recording to e ko Dubai. 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
0: petite no.
7: Eno na ya start ya ye hun. 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
0: Wow.
7: Now da bi ameka say me say we have a conditional message and unconditional. We message we am dey buy me say unconditional. 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
0: Ti we so san ebesi bibi answer san.
7: Bibi answer san.
0: Prophet Roger.
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7: men kai gana for yao I think that either 10 or 13 years ago the same 3rd June
0: 11 years ago
7: 11 years ago enra was 3rd June the American say
0: disaster na si was
7: o kan say my be boa wo man na nipa bi say wo koso fear and panic that's what that's a need in the Pusamia and Wabo Mani Siko Mued Disicano, or no cause you fear and panic. But the Ameme can be quiet yan way, yan forbid it to say yan, Yasumuno ne ye tea, near the year, man was fear and panic. Sana Uhuno, my boy de Rosa for almost 1 year. 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
7: 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and I'm saying who said 2025 there's going to be a plane crash me who say helicopter show me who say yaba me can say we say obi anfre o de nsu ya ye tin won asem a dance ye ni won ye twa bi de ya 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
0: fire service for
7: and opayifo e wo Ghana
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7: papa
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7: 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And whether they agree or disagree, this country can never survive without men of God. Because yeah, chichiri wa mai no mo kan. It is a radical and kwa so kan sem na yemu bi nyi nia. We leave it.
0: Papa medase na se mpenifo ne ka no omuntia. 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
7: Good.
0: Sensei, a coin ben ye bet me a faso, a bit more crop as obe whom a coin be so secretly, obi or per se or ba, na o don saturn or so bomb pie and a jume be a minim a coin ya be a horse adema, a demas after
7: a coin ya hobby bray or a nay ya one.
0: A binum ya juma cassia cassibu or crow or two a jume be a one among on who quire on fanfa on study. People have money, crop for a scar,
7: papa,
0: a show motum. I'm a person almost study, obu a discover a coach adem na a shit.
7: Abrabono makanda dada say ye mobre wia ye mobra nopa anu nti dia wo hwe me a wo pese wo ne prophet wo jehia na meme nko am na odifo ato nsa kra frɛ me wo wufia me ametumi ka no maba wo menye patruska.
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7: meko and ye wo be se 8 to 9 months ahead ye wo ba bo sumi ben kunu wo ye ni mu
0: turn your room 2027
7: na ma NDC government in fa roje anu ma sim wo ye ni agro is an se dwia bia beto fo mo a you turn us here. The frustration better for
0: me.
7: The problem is not problem. You better change your answer. Start. Ena master the American. You better change your answer. If you can't be believed, so it is not bad. You want to change your answer. Talk for more. Abra, you can say that you are talk for more. Abra, you believe so. And until we meet, no more chances. We have almost 9 months. If Papa will be able to answer from the American issue.
0: But that's it. Also, will be able to answer from the one in the panel. Ebisha. Me nimso ochina aye. Watch night, kese pa.
7: Good.
0: Hene fa, ene jumedi no ebe koso. 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
0: I want to be first. Say me na abedi can hear me.
7: Ai me Judy.
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7: Yes. 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
0: 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A quaint ben ye bet me a faso, near to me a richo, nay and so I ain't to be mefie, yen so I wear chicken, it be all night, yen to be maybe.
7: A
0: quen ye be a horse,
7: a quen ye be blow, and a man on if one I am no more hard, Jenny. This answer pressure that was most no,
0: and then young one
7: more fry I am fa. May tell of you this work can occur. Obey me after the best 72 times, yen fa. Chasing Yamia, and you are doing no cost and do $100 for the support to ministry.
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0: 0244 0544 0544 0544 0544 76 76 84 84 15 0549 0249 31 31 89 89 44
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Yeah, Breno Asu, yeah, call your friend OPD as I can say and coma modern Africa blogger.

0: to Adum 106.3 FM Suni, and as we are crumpon was as well, you beam, Fritchy Fretcher, Fambrin, and crumpon will Fritchy at Tamfonsa, Eddie Wam Brademan, and Ma, and also at the chess room of FFA, and you go to Visia. Yavin Santamu, Yawnu Bidiana, as you know, as a da any Adiman, it didn't testy. Angaza Cassia, boy, your son is so crotchy. Any Adinam Naya, your summa, we are present in Bombadia Squad. 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
1: 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Thank to you, computer clinic. Once I'm na make a diatri, we see you remove. 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Say, yeah, Janamu, you want to so move your moon, and I say, yeah, we repair your quabble, be and was here, you remove. I want to also do any true one for you, my pa. I just a bubble, man, you poor at the amount. Say, I real soon, I have what we call between us, I say, what at the amount, 1374. Yeah, Freddy T74. Moja Brosso was so, my idea was so. When I'm asking, I saw us in Chen when it's so chin. I said, yeah, was on the end, but my dear, so Benya Bian, baby, you're tuned to Rubia Benya B. I just a word, Matata, hey. 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
2: 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We like here, yeah, share what ready dear not of when you be ko YouTube one subscribe also a dum 106.3 FM no Instagram yen yen ye kwa TikTok no swa yenu shen ye debre wo and Instagram nene ya catches and woman men ya demo. 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
9: 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So much on Momun Sida and some Sida. Me, I have it. We are changing the land use rapidly. Did any man say, eh, in Sunday, I say, find you any affili near Sidaio Ho. Oko Hills, and so I'm for to see that I will hear on the zoo.
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9: yen hydro no nyema ni bi wo ha Or some works engineers about roads engineers. They need to take them up. And some more up your games. Then they might be aware. I mean, they expand how many and they say drip machines in the war assembly so on. 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Send you a big clean near India with a driver on highway, any of our roads, with a share edges of the road. Both and yeah, good side, you know, in real when you broke a or so.
0: Ania ekotie ye ye panyina okopie mu ewo works and housing ministry one ne we drinks so engineer Richard Ameko
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10: 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No Mudiba, I don't know about me, Bissau, I don't know Mudiba. Do any party at Tiano?
11: We partner with government, the Ebbe Costubiano. Yes, we are watching for Woma, Yen Pese, a buying quabe carry the bedding. Because we know, say, extra reno, a upina, it will solve all the problems.
12: Domahama say, situation, Womohano, Anoya de Pa, Yadianti in Suano, say, Yam, we are dama. 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
13: management of the estuary secondly before you spill the dam management have to inform the people around those who builders are low they have to inform them they have to go there and inform them they should dredge the drain
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14: The estuary is the cause of the whole thing. So you could see how the community is now. After the estuary was opened, the whole thing has, the whole water has just gone into the sea. So the estuary is the cause of the whole thing. And we need the estuary to be opened permanently. The permanent solution we are expecting the authorities to offer the communities to open it permanently, and we can have an example of what they have done at the colony. You see that? So we want the same thing to be done for us over here at Chokome, so that it will prevent this kind of flooding issue.
1: And one more CCA da one potemu or Tetegu or no, or more association. Your friend or more landlords association of Tetegu, Chama, you or Dawano, Togbi, David Brown, so etchere say,
15: If they are buying on or regulating Ghana water, inti eduma na omo ye no ye yetua water bill wa hasi omo ye revenue generated organization and as a company inti omo form sika ni bi asa no mess 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
1: Yo, Abusia, one year CC are dying, one come muku, yeah, what Tetegu, Chama, yo, do any more, Togby, David Brown, and what ten and no.
0: Aduma 06.3, any animal, Sampa 94.7, and Krakropomu, Kokumbre, Fano First Street, Anasa Numoya, Wotis Street, a high any about an any obedru, a jaff, and many may I trouble, ha, I love joy. A Hanakasia Bonia, the free bra, what was Antiman Tema, Rana is able to, as I say, 104.5 was set to Bolivar, the gas station, top up. Any enemy is referring for so bata. Now, Yaku and Uma, a Yamu party move for a nee, Peninibaho, where meteorologist, Utani Tianua can met you, Nazamko, where meteorologist. Now, what Penino, I am meteorologist. I have found a friend who could you, Nene. What is about to Janua Penino could you? Etrema, was it a Suana Yamuno cried away a comedies? We cried the Ru and Prejay was here Fena, Tela, Telebembe, Marcus, and Ankasa, Eberto, Intigana, this young to your home for Cacrea, Yahun, put Yahun, yes, ye, Yahun, Manfoa, a year for one, Momanfo, no man, say Yan, Womanfoa, Sabe, what an air is a cause of Wafru Sycamore tree. Was he a mobboy, Yahupa, as I said, Juno, Yahura Jum, who say, Uradim, our Fain Eberto, Brida, Brada, Betro, ye be mother.
16: Ghana Meteor Agency, a car there, you bring your normal to above normal rainfall, a year and seasonal forecast, I the bab one since 4,000 in Ghana. And one, I used to see a fair, Busumi, Iowa, and let's say you're caught into the peak of the rainfall season, 4,000 Ghana. And on HSA, you bring your insurance on a brand of brand on a frequency, never calling. I think it's insurance, a big guno, a garden, a yamo, a big woman, and along in Subay, the Kakra, Tituno, and Yena, a war, and Puanan Puanan. I think so. Me, I'm not gonna cry. What we did in the forest, though. I think so. 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
0: Wapanyini kujo wa mananso wasenke betimi kura anka uwa bebi ensuo yira e yirifu wa manfu anuwa mbomadi ya friho sadi ya baya nko fase mbiya emma na ninyi nada emu nunga upi ya bontinsua na nke kuya 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
16: You know, it could go for a number of days. You know, in Ghana, a former events are treated. I know, let's just say, in view about former party, in Ghana, in Sukatra, I have a big group of piano. Let's just say, Akonya, or Pibina, in Sugi, I have a cost of sitting 1 hour with Bibia, in Sugi, a tie, if you don't give us a 1 hour to say, Samian, Benin, or Wunyan, or Bayashi, Yansan, or Bishi, just say, at least, or Bishi, their forecast. From Ghana Meteo Agency. They be no, you issue forecast 4 times a day, morning, afternoon, evening, nothing to midnight. They can issue a Ibuwe and Ra Kuya. You know, you can from an opano. They be an issue, I bet you go if you more a coin.
0: Opanina Kotian, where meteorologist. Your friend of Frederick Kujo Arches, the Ghana Meteorological Agency, a ho and way of my girl.
1: Any Abusia, young free gun and Shion Semimuka, Cranian, South Africa, men when they also Ghana this year, you will see a Fedia don't know from a Tigare, a Fedia Wabro, Tom South Africa for day, and go to your country, go to your country, or my crowd, they are coming to their country. Na banu or more banner. 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
18: your pitura. None on a bass here, to almost see him. If a teacher will have a beer, whatever, no one, nay, you to me and sank where they never get on by. If we know someone at a pump beer through us, it will be an unit, nay, one uncle. So, it will be an unit and a new man uncle. Oh, young consul, my fear, and I'm in a bonnet, fresh, CSC for inform, so for no more baby. CSC dynamite, I didn't know money in a big room. A big woman, say a baby, this all bad, I will be a fee.
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19: 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Na mo nko remand no into police custody. Tell us how to provide a year in the passport. No,
1: ayo.
19: In design and purpose.
1: Embassy, no, you name say a warm one pass on team chocolate and ambo. And two dear, yeah, when you be see a royal for no, you mre, naked cassie boom, woody and your friend cassie bottle.
19: Aye,
1: ain't here yet. I was here my two, a man a boy, and what if you are cry high court or a bray ye fee, I say, it you come back for a bronze, mono, mantem, MPP, a man you couldn't charm mine, Nasem no.
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1: and then our tree and I walk up in a bash here. And then our tree into your cast 7 days. Na Sedia and Nano Ebeno. And then Yamin Chadia, the blasters of Ghana, so and ya could do US memo. Na and no, I am Koma and Emendepa and Afe Thomas Tepa Tenso and Semino. In your attention. A war said ya work up no preparation at any emo. Eti yebekum kakra. Na dear tieni sesen America cano. A cast 7 days. Na a year FIFA work up no 2026 the annual sono eti me ashas ye. Ye kasei blasters of Ghana and nana judas yum best at 9 PM and a team elanti ye. Ewo United States of America. Nese US memo and a blasters alandino. And then penfortia se womo ebetua training so enne. Na fei omo ahwe ntisese no omo akko bezi ewo Washington DC na se hona team no arrive ye kama coach Carlos Cures echre se wo pende fo kakra ni wati bi ai training ni ye na o head timer omo airlande any said their photos no air training na there's two particular photos bi a ase dudu ona ebusa ho nsem so we abon se players no so omo obo cheche normally obi ahye ne che and on my channel and play party assigned it and you know who did also one final
2: and you wouldn't who did
1: who did no oh
2: I mean
1: ready across the internet you know or the hoodie no as I can turn in him it's photos me and say up here you know I say obi a you need to then I saw who says a party
2: as on perceive
1: as on perceive when you say Oka squad ne ho bi
3: on pese be hu se oka squad
1: she ade ne ne she
3: dressing unti fashion na se unti fashion na se wa dress ya wo se on pese be hu se pate mu ti ma yi pate free team no ma na
1: enye pade bi squad ne de oka ho ba hu se ala se do do na jini on se
3: fiti we focus am your friend fashion fashion
1: yeah we ne fashion
3: pate won suro bia won suro ingra won suro ingra
1: won ya mama yi ade yi
2: manin kasa nwe yi
3: ah
2: Aguia,
3: Messi fashion.
2: Tobo Maninka said you kwabena twaso.
1: Yo, Messi and komo ba kunso a PM no from English Football Association no. Wo musi omo consider how one be handle that tradition na wo say ye be popo World Cup say no. Ghana and England and airport ya yemienu no enke ye be shasia no we players no we tia we tia obi e tia no. Wo musi omo consider e kwa be faso handle say Duru Thomas Partey esoa.
2: Aden.
1: Omo se omo person player bia bechia party.
2: Aden.
1: Ni nyina ne se sebe rape case a ene ewo court.
2: Asa
1: 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Ye nua ne so no.
2: Oh.
1: Sa asem ni nti no. Omo person omo ne party ani bechia ewo England.
2: Na ne omo ba work up abeden.
1: Eti omo de. Omo no e hwe kwan o mechre di akoma FIFA. Na omo agia 2 months. Eti Ghana ehye England game na beba su 23rd no naturally say echiechia ni ye awa awa awa tuwa obi anfa no ho nko fore fore Thomas Tepa party
2: eti tobo kwamra mpesem tia say na say omo bechia players ni nyina
1: o mechi obi a
3: obi
1: a mechi obi a
2: tobo o mechia players ni nyina
1: o mechi obi a
2: patenka ho
1: patenko ade omso mu nchia no
3: hwe kobi say ye team no say your psychologist dey wom
1: ah yo bi wom
3: Well, you know, you're afraid of being intimidation. Team no, strong no, much no.
1: Yeah,
3: it's players. Now you're good woman.
1: Yeah, okay, I'm
3: players, now you're good.
1: Because I'm supporters, I'm so crazy. So come in. I'm supporters. So far, can I say, Ghana England game no. I'm a baby hero party or park.
2: Ah yes, you're
1: going to come. Supporters,
2: yes, we're going to come. Fans.
1: But in your
3: announcement, I hear you say, Ghana for UK. baby cry be bobo na ye bo na
1: US
3: e Ghana for wo US na say US cry dia dia dia dia eh
2: Boston
3: ya ya zipo na mbe ya nye
1: mo nko cha mo su ko ta package
3: mo hure na mo su
1: na mo su mo bo hey opua
3: obi team nyo obi
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2: ngosiaga
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2: o so be bodi e dia na man
1: Boston Ghana for guo no support omo de be ma party no
2: so wo na be wo ho
1: I'm a woman.
2: And you are so my fans.
1: Meet me, my fans, because my commentary.
2: Yes, a commentary.
3: You have here to me, guy. I will be reporter. See, hey, we didn't know more. We are power. We are a reporter. Yeah, fat. To Honaka.
1: Oh, we are
3: power. We are boy. Cabby.
1: Party.
2: You know what I said? You know
1: what I said?
2: And you call me Stone. I don't know. World Cup minute. Oh, Bonifono. We're better. Now, so we could see. Ga ah e bu broko su ade be yen se da party pe oba bi tina wate to adwunim enkosi hwe ye de na ma da ye de kase obodo si obi dum die edu ku mi e wi mena
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2: 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Thank you, computer clinic. One year off the papa, it medium you can move. A wapom demo, a man is a PC testy poor. Bamadia saw by calls also. And at 1974, with your broswak, my idea and Suchini, Ninja, that ever free hall. Mefatinie, a 3D, S Ronoco, Bamadia saw Benunum being able to say Yama was Pidot. And on a airboa person, what possible your year is what what ye at me, Wama, what yet to me, about only so you mumakasi way. Yea, the Abraham, Jagri was the boy, Chidon boy, I don't think. Nana de Munkum and a sign aqua hey kebu. Wamo and a production team womu di any mu e ma yen. But gratis yatuna ba you have five out free me chrome will be poa. Wano and a social media what dear to ho. Nana sample for yes and move for Mata Crystal Aqua. As a move for penny pay myself my munitia. Oh boja.
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3: 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Wadum, 106.3FM, so Oduman Kumasem, TB, Nehu Ahain. To me, Nessau, we are dear.
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I had 106 does a 3FM. 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
0: Yeah, they see. Prophet Nani, I was half 20 minutes. Now, see, the Adam live worship at Wasu.
2: God will change your story. I said, God will change your story. 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Your test is going to change your testimony. God is refining you, preparing you, adoring you, cutting off the excess.
3: Thank you, Jesus.

0: Father, we glorify your name, and we thank you for sending your Son, Jesus. We know, Lord, that you care about all our problems and all our hurts and every disease. And Jesus, we know that as we release ourselves in faith, trusting only in you, that the power of the Holy Spirit will be released, healing and wiping away all doubt, disappointment and fear. Father, let the power of your Spirit move upon every man, every woman, and every child, from every tribe and in every nation, as we await the coming of Jesus Christ, our Lord and Savior. Let your living water flow.
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2: I said God will change your story. 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Your test is going to change your testimony. God is refining you, preparing you, adoring you, cutting off the excess.

0: 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Kwejo Buate calling his enemy D TT and a woman here did you make any appeal? Are you 05? If you see a beco Facebook and YouTube, said a bea. Wow, we need Ghana ha, and now we may radio so we can on phone. I should be am I in a yet me at a or sooner or sorry and April and what do 106.3 FM so and so for mommy Abigail Darko and a day or sorry and a pray and watching a fee so for Edin and so day Yamia Sam a pray and prophet said a yawa de be our nature radio sem no of mommy near the or sooner as shall say. Na ye de dia kano ato waso mi ka osa adum live worship onso ponwa ye de ofie kwa so beto waso e de amao ye nim se ne de nsio no aye ni nti bubona kefie ti ofie afa radio to adum 106.3 FM nane ye ne wo ensom emom e wo fie ha no bose so for a minute to say
1: adum onkoa
0: ye de radio se ene de radio si si ono de aso wa no no for my and no chin dia can ye dia bro.
1: Amen. We be out team and can free be a ye dien munyam pe manya metias for.
0: Amen.
1: Bia o ye me no me no. 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Amen.
0: Amen.

0: God bless you. And then while Rocky will fear her pa. Okay, now one for number nine to ja. And so social media handles and so. Ah, but you follow.
1: Watch your Edinia Abigail Darko.
0: Baby,
1: me patch your TikTok, eh, Bigella. 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Facebook, you Bigella.
0: We'll be quick. I'm okay, this
1: is it. Your number here
0: 0242 94 31 31 74 74 0242 94 94 31 74 74 Sofu so any a chair eradi asem sima akei. Sofu na tse.
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2: 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It is true. 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But you are near my bebre one nipa to me avoid ya. So, we shall musu ya, you can avoid them. We shall musu ya, and near my bebre, a kutia, and we bet to me a sisan yaman in anokwine. Okay, Bible, according to Proverbs chapter 22, verse number 4, Or see, humility is the fear of the Lord. Humility is the fear of the Lord. It wages and riches and honor and life. Or say, I will brassier a young coupon shrew. So, obi bra no wasia, just so shrew yammy. And now, so be so shrew young coupon ya, or bran wasi. Now, Bible says, I'm the panel, and so I kept you a year, dear, and near pneumonium and inqua. Sandy mammy and said, no, become wasi. And so I kept you a year, dear. Yakaso be a dear. And you'll be an abrabo see a man. And yes, he can't quan, a year, dear Emanipa. And yes, he can't quan as Obiwa, naturally, as a weddy. And yes, he can't quan as Obiwa, naturally, as a Nuaton, as a Cafobe Brenia Motosa. Nanso, sir, what were ye, dear, when Yanko Pomwa? What can someone nip at Yaman Hotel? What take a decision, be our decision here, Juma? At your back where we are here. And to be fighting the power from within. I will ni pankasa ni mu. And this is what to make dreaming pa, what to make dreaming near my papa, what to make she shan near my power dream. But Sadia need to me your juma mouth. Sanchez, a pan house is shining to me your juma mouth. When it comes like this, it means, sir, one kasa bibi kutia womb. It means you are not too successful. And it means it's not rich. You are not rich. And as it's not riches. 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And to some crofon, a baby, a radisson should do a witchy. Or baby, a shawl who should ye be a radisson should do a chi. Or you are saying, Nasan, the panos, a radim man and quatentain. What can Barbara Bible say? 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Adentia, every say, minimum beer on your BD agro and a dani and Brazil. Or catch any sub, we will two one can mess you two. Yes, every say, Nippon in Nisika, you do 220 only 2-1 hold that time. Which is over 2-1 honsoa, Sanka Radiman is cannot talk 2-1 and commission to Nippon. 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Now, you had the car, no swan, and I was 17. The master, I would too. Every say, the master, I would brassier. But the Sandy Panu, I would also every say. One day, Pan is a person can, and as we are seeing, they would say, oh, was so. So, we are sad, here we are. When you go Ponkra, Pejawa, do be beer, or general, because one shed, never year no Pejawa. Who about to make the problem about one's our life or so? Who about to make your how about 2 1's our life or so? And tell Radis, a member country, I was said. 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There is a way you treat your maid a Onyankopɔn kra te so no ho a. There is a way because of Kakra won sakanti. Ewurade kasa kire me se me beka nkire wo. Se ene bra wo ase. E mo Onyankopɔn asem. Bra wo ase mo Onyankopɔn ankasa. Na bra wo ase e fa ma nipa. Na Onyankopɔn be pegya wo. E wo bra wani nda wo so. We can First Peter chapter 5 verse 5 and 6 so see. In the same way you should, I say in the same way you who are younger submit yourself to your elders. All of you, clothe yourself with humility towards one another because God opposes the proud but shows favor to the humble. 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God bless you all.
0: Amen. So for number no.
2: My number no is 0240176137.
0: Yes, and it's
2: 0242176137.
0: 137
2: and so it was
0: 0202 0202 199 199 516 516 516 516 516 516 516 516 516 516 516 516 516 516 516 516 516 516 516 516 516 516 516 516 516 516 516 516 516 516 516 516 516 516 516 516 516 516 516 516 516 516 516 516 516 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
2: And our police post.
0: But
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0: All right, me that's saying, I'm a man, I watch your send a bishop. Busia and Chennai call now feel few quans team. No, I take it over now. I mean, for happy birthday, Sam Cassier, Emma, Rebecca, Baden, and I think so. William, Japan, William Japon and afe Rebecca Baden and Aya Mokra Wada into Wenu a month of June. A June born tribe now more makers chapel no more so more birthday dedication any year the fa the entire Adom FM Adom Live Worship team no naya de Amamo into Rebecca Baden and afe William Japon. Happy, happy birthday to you. God bless you. Are you are 05 and a mommy dedication here, mamo. I was a dedication. I was having the Asadakas here, a Matiti, and I fed Tim Ninja, Omomo Bija, Omomo Tia, Danny Boy, Jeff, and I fed Tommy, Omnijin Fidi and Echi. Me daddy Kojobuate Collins, Fremi Cosby. Aha, any of these in Gratuisina Wante, Yen Kabi Mochna, Yabisha, Ophir Quaso is up next. Bye bye.
3: 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And afein so. Juada 1st June. 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A eye 20th May, 22nd May. And 3rd June. June. Na miaya juma dieba kwaso eye in crime. Greater Accra Regional Hospital. Ayenyim no Ridge Ayaresabia. 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Sogakope sobeko Sogakope District Hospital. Ra ra beko ra ra Regional Hospital. Tamale. Tamale West District Hospital. 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Sunyane. 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In Krajumedia Nebakoso Monday, 18th May. 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Thursday, 28th May. Friday, 29th May. 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Our East Municipal Hospital. 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

The great thing about Atlas Butler is they do it all. Heating, cooling, plumbing. Look, I'm busy with work. I don't have time to wait around or deal with lots of people. One company, one call, and they do it all. Wonder if they'll clean out my inbox. Seriously, offer that service. Please.

You go so on crying, yeah, Kobe in Kwan, dear. Yendana say. And then me free fear bana me say. Erade boa me. Na me intimi nkama no ntum. Na insuiri insuiri se mi menka bi. And so still I am se menka bi menka bi. But I promise it menka bi. Oh yes. Today no flood issues no. And the reason I'm not me say right, they say mommy can you was me kasa me kasa on ebe hadwin enra eh one of the days me pon adwuma like me mean waste time cry then you know off me na me call because now me wo appointment be very early this morning Thursday anopa. Jamini me traffic situation 10% me kofie ntem me do fie ntem na me dan tem na me timi sorry I am achina me sim said be I mean you late for sa appointment and I'm one and nine of power in tenra e boss 6 no sia kase e bono chase na nwumre na pfu studio apa na me ne John, one of our drivers. Most of the times I am in the title. So due to now upon I'm in that twice work. Na traffic. Issue to ye in tea. And then mu akofa airport ho baby near the ade. And I needed to send something to somebody. Time come me my phone whilst driving near there no. Next time I park in a me, but because I'm not a driver and tea. You do airport and I park here and I'm so in here. John, you're on quay. See, boo, I'm a cross and I'm a tire. So, John was driving and I was on my phone. May I, dear, may I, yeah. Oh, real, real, one, to chrome, sans, painters, do more, baby, sans, ah. Cassette the bear nipa be drew fee. And as someone me can me do fee and draw me see me ra inside no. It was about 25 minutes to 12 midnight. And I was like, and today on my partner your team. Look at just this distance. Now I point you must 6 p.m. Now I could do fee quarter to 12 midnight. Now what that time be answer sorry bedroom. I mean do baby a quiet just say and co beam me dimusana kwabna mark framing. Was Jerry Unya my bayanka pe baby hotel be dao a crans and a because and there you feel quaintness. And I'm so kwamna me dim or say any your managing is I and at a point me who say soldier full beam from Michelle Camp I feel the one be gym. They beyond police, I feel so their phone are almost try some better. Say, oh my goodness, quarter to you know, like, church say, yeah, oh, there, young friends, you answer. Nah, you're to ask some anymore. And now you're jumbo, so many there, torso and nine. Nah, and there, your order. If we saw break call, call him say, "Be boy, you mean on sin?" This is your own show. If you can so on Ghana's number one radio station. And you might be brave, but yes, soon food does. Why you need auntie? You be need na pepe. And he said, "Be na ibin kamu nubia be Genesis." I said, "The dame canon." I see Timmy Shana. You're born a toto. Nah, you Timmy A. and Safri home. Stood in the gap for me. Now come in while you remember. Now you want your thing. It's a better chance to appropriate tree. Now so when you're here. Now you're quiet. What's up, where are they?
The Patrol World Cup, no, eh, Basso, Busumi, and a yes, na Compu Ghana, Eddie, Gold Rush. We a Gold Rush. Compu Ghana, Gold Rush season. I bet you, and you know, for World Cup 2026 year home. Sabri, a World Cup fever, no, I catch you. Obia ni aje and they compu Ghana say match, you know, shouldn't just be, you know, on the pitch keke. 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And I'll send a WhatsApp message for 0243-143-143. 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

Now, Sintex tanks and countries at me who news should be now no cranny. Sad news, no, baby. I'm you who no. What I'm saying, I'm saying, I am now social media. So, when you be an album, be an Iana and no cress, but it was just in a glance meant to me and who source ni ye papa. Oh, intra Ghana water phone say amount for shas and crack run soon. Why about better? And I'm saying, ah, really? The air for me now, still I had crazy baby. I feel like I say we should brace ourselves. And your boy, what would need water tank he be there with you at you? And your brain in here wouldn't he be a cop? Baby says, see ya, talk. O ton so ato papa pa no sentestan ne fa besi oboko wa kra kra nsu omu eto de eden na se bi mfiri ba bi ma o from where supply nsu ya wan bebuka kregum ama anyesa pa de a uti ate we so the size our pekala our penny na ya available your agents be bri abet me atos eye sentestan ke free omo nche. And yes, our dear friend was 0244-335-168. And I'll be to me, so I shop it online. www.sintesgh.com. Sintest time. Was it a strong or a tough? It says, you know, I shall say no. I'm really here, I'm really here, I'm really here, I'm really here, I'm really here, I'm really here, I'm really here, I'm really here, I'm really here. It's not saying penny no more fra no more fra de no eh on the flavored suspension or ho. 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
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FDA. I said ready in crowd to him she moon wajia to muse a yeah. And then that's a phone I said now we'll pay be at all. Now we'll bring the guy's phone our town. I told our bra utrian kakra. 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Yeah, you back when show and say, yeah, sign mount a 18 month screen warranty. 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This is your own show. Ofie Kwanso. 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Na iti in Eshe Diebe Ko. 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Now, a mattress, afo. Now, a rear elbow.
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Pina, yes. Now, as a responsible citizen, as I said, Utimi invest in safe, durable, and certified mattresses. And Koye Bibia said, now we are born that from Debbie. And they two a month for. Se wa bo wa ho ban na obusu nyina ho ban pe mattress papa no mo na so o mo atimi aso da pa abo bra pa latest foam there a tried and tested brand ya obi age atum e wo Ghana man mu a ye ma unmatched quality and durability for every Ghanaian home, so make the smart choice. Wa bra wo hwe latest foam e chi akwan ye showrooms are outdoor shops pina or my fana baby now so abe jode e obetimi ya kasa wa bra wo fre 0302 231 155 so won cry ha mo amwo kuma se ne o moya tv mantem wono mo be fre 0322 029 365. 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And I'll be to me, I call www.latestfoamghana.com. 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

0: Me patron at breakfast. 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Na amom good start. 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Ne rich, milky, chocolatey taste, you know. So what I say. But that's not all. There's so much goodness in every pack. Yeah, kwenyaniba. Now to be now can kind one. Wow, bits me for yourself. Important nutrients, pa combined with malt for that, you know, support energy release, and a fake cocoa for that rich taste, and milk for calcium to support them as they grow. So keep choosing Milo all in one, not just for that special taste, but also for the nourishing goodness. 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Now at breakfast, we chamo frana mama feeling good. Milo was the energy to go further. Ye din komoka kra na fe ywia. Yan fat the I can't trust my catchers and the jume woofy and a dos, but ye benina because unuma nos a dos one. 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
0: 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Yeah. 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
0: Great. 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
1: mate me da wase safo no se weni na eya wo ya se ni awo kan nko ade a ende embe sere se odi wo fi die no ebeto ha na wafa numbers no ehuhia papa eya 0559 901234 0559 901234 and I say 0596 198884 0596 198884 and Jerry, yeah, beka pressure.
0: Mm-hmm.
1: High pressure.
0: Mm-hmm.
1: Ha. 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We a pressure eba enine so.
0: Mm-hmm.
1: Ha. 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That is the IOP.
0: Okay.
1: Intraocular. 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Na yen share a dear friend pressure no unia onyanko pombo we as no hu. Obo in subi edigina winin so. 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In sio no akwa kwayene won se your friend is saying balloon bi. Oh, floaty one, si so. Mm-hmm. And I say, and then I'm in si so. What you say?
0: Yeah.
1: And until no, what it does is a idea constant, the be a juma. It is a pressure, but in the soa. The ayan say, ain't me and ya in suing to me, yan a juma na SS anke or say a day. A yeno. Aha. Auntie, because it's me, yeah, the brony back at yourself. Every high pressure beer is supposed to be around 10 to 21 millimeter per mercury.
0: Mm.
1: That is it. In Tisa, what do you know? Obi was you, me coach, I came in many pressure, and yes, I'm 31, man, I'm 25. Nature is a pressure, any pressure, no, a cost.
0: Okay.
1: Now, you share a near ma at this high pressure, Iba. It's an say, Obekasa, now me this high pressure, idea, me, ye denya. Me pabu chop papa one wo glaucoma. Uti minya sa pressure no.
0: Mm-hmm.
1: 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de bi e ka se the genetics play a big role e bi a o ma me bi wo pressure o papa o pressure the probability say wo su benya no is very high.
2: Sure.
1: As I said, it play a very big role or a significant role in the family. It is our international so me ma me na na ne ni ya ne ya eno nu nya ne pressure na e friend saying na ne ni ni call off intermediate me nka ho a me pa ocho wo de weni na e di agro. Pressure nim say we ya software de bia me ka say asofo no kra na ya me sumo mo. As I said de bia ne ni wo Bible mu. So wan hwe ne tablet so or shine a laptop so. While shine a laptop so, and any out your Bible, Musa. It will bon say, or be pejan in your Bible, and none in that start here, then air prunes you. Nature, chance all develop a pressure, no, no. And until your best snow be bia, so, sa a dear way be per se, sir, and near my way air to toa. Your baby has a friend saying sometimes, Nankasa, but. Me chlaw enema e kofa sa pressure we edeba. Sa wo kone yes wo glaucoma. Ya diagnose se wo glaucoma. And now cataract di enko anache se wo eden a pressure. Wo.
2: Okay.
1: Because without pressure no e insaniama we intime ma. But the pressure no e na the mother of all these things. I don't know they make an sort as
2: yeah,
1: Jerry.
2: Yeah.
1: Enu tinu because na me person crofo hu eni ya dia dominated too much. Yes, yeah, so we population, Ghana population between the age of 20 to 50, emu about 75% of eye pressure. But what the number pepe wo hu se wo I just a can ho na a damage ye ni no. Yeah, try some of the symptoms na be ma wo hu se wo eye pressure. U bo se gradually na ovation no e ko form. Ah, dog. Nan say de me sorry na me shade na yesa aye wusi bi me nhyede nhu ne ye obi jina ho a me ntimi hu nani me hu se figa ni jina ho but eye me den se metimi identify se eye akosua ana eye ama me ntimi me pa otwe ba ne sa eye 0559 9012 34 0559 9012 34 and at 0596 198884 0596 198884 Oh, into Ebanisa, Ubonse. You will never notice until say advance. I feel the nipane ba. Oh, Yaman Samichi, I will. Hey, now I so no. One just one nipan before say one and a wasem. What's so swa? To you, no, nipa, oh, chia, no. So you only go with the hearing, but in the chest house, oh, yo, say, some mind, chia, say, unipa, chia, into another one of the symptoms. And a one, tunnel vision. Ubon say, I say, oh, say, why are you pipe, mother? Once I hear pipe man, who up there turn around, very good day closey. That is the tunnel vision, you know. It will not say when you know nipa ni ba the original side of who. I just say nipa ni jina when him straight.
0: And sana.
1: Yes. It will not say any no air closey ba and kakra kakra and kakra kakra. Then no one no. Another symptoms. Aye, eye pain. 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Because I call on it a class. Nothing they need to a yen wusia. Teacher tried the old board as well, or ye day. And to back us, I call on our bone. Debbie. Mentally, the child is okay. Psychologically, the child is okay. But a nino money problem into your own idea. No. It instead of anyone's outra idea sooner with ya. Yen Cassa, ye be correct, yama, ye be my wrong. Into a call on being a wrong, so I'm a first I call on our bone, Debbie. Anna, yeah, well, be dear friend, halos around light. Say, oh, she, dear, I said, the rainbow be a baho, colors be especially an ajo. Oh, say, be name, say, be a yoda, oh, say, car light, car bar. Almost, I say, cars and no car, no light, no, if you are to have a hair, yeah, to yeah. Very good. And the empire, chocolate, go here with you.
0: Very good. Yeah, drive me there. Come on, pa.
1: And cause most of the accidents. Because when you know pressure near high in internal, it is above 21 millimeter per mercury in internal. Say a two light or two light now. And you know, I can say two light and a low one. No, because there is pressure into own to me. Into and you know, so say. No, we want a foreign object. Ain't you on also so the way on who no, on also so at the bema house. Ah, what's our fear? You're too light now. One share your nanya me and bim, not odi, a quack or yedding, a quack or pim, not an also so. And this eye pain, no, most of times an acute glaucoma, more acute glaucoma, no, or mona eta a yomopa. Two more say. Only panier sauce, like a crap in any tea, or I saw ye bibica crap in any tea,
0: and you grow ya.
1: I'm telling you, share. When you bet me, I yell, Emma before say, let me make a nino is connected to the brain. Ain't a nino say, a whole car? Kai say, why drink also beckon? Why drink also beckon? In 2 months, a whole color blue, pa, but obi a whole blue, but I'm quite a whole green.
0: Hey,
1: yes. You there, next time you bet do all bones, a nino create me affect to why drink myself, you can't why drink. And then another one here, blurred vision, nausea and vomiting. When ni pressure bow se pressure in the bed in the swa, it me ma uboso funo. Mose kakra na uboso funo. Ayo se emwa na ba weyem. Wafa emwedro, wafa fav the mwa wofa. What ya ubi wa instead of 3 months, you know, every man because they be an own nim se oh se anka ube bisa on se ah a bana sena me ni emma me boso funo mame fe. Oh, sir, it doesn't make sense. Sure. Many near me, but me boss so called from my mafia. Yes, it's one of the symptoms. Into your beer, oh, boss of et afuno, I'll for selling in an area and worms and on my pouch or boa. Go and check your eye. Go check your eye pressure. We want to say, ah, na sana pressure on a emma me fifisa. Aye.
0: Okay.
1: Oh,
0: next week near the Akana transfer before a bayon. Obi or Honor, Obecaso, Obe Fantasy, we and Komori will be a boy in the net group do. But Mormon Tiasi and Jose Mono, they must specialize, was a Ninepa. No fear for locations, no name, contact numbers,
1: and 13 years. So, my dear, and that's why I have a clinic here, yes, room, Connor. So, oh, near my mabu boss, you know, so, ba. Debi ameka se ye ma we draw se fegu we ni ne so
0: yeah.
1: No because the a friend say a draw no o de gu we ni ne so obi wa one drop white drop say na e ko obi a wenya glaucoma na pressure say one drop na betimi akọ optic nerve na so aga ko fix it da bi 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pressure de say wo high but me beji nro nom ye no me call ye say about down.
0: Nice.
1: And it is a testimony that a common testimony over there.
0: Okay.
1: Because obi an enifra efra etimi ba man enitia. How much more say?
0: Wow,
1: oh dear, just pressure.
0: Yeah.
1: Exactly.
0: Yeah.
1: And uti dia say entna se ema weni no emfra. But mo dia na brain da so wah herbal clinic. Begin dro ni bi nanom. Say wo dia no eye glaucoma. Wo dia no eye pressure to say ni ama be chire chire mu. Wo dia no eye cataract. Me chire ete. Even and found say what call your surgery. Some of the surgery, no, utwout mu say why your surgery no ho. Why your surgery akofa asema ma ho. Mesra en catch the any da so o ma wo nipa ko no. But modern asisi na what call your surgery na wo ho so no. This is the time I say utu anamoba. Cells ni wu ye. Into ba ye betimi a revive cells no. Now wetimi afa weni extra me paucho. Numbers no. Eh 0559 90 1234 0559 90 1234 and at 0596 198884 0596 198884 over besides and now doctor eh no more wa me person me call me paucho ye wa Tabora Wolaco Junction Tabora Wolaco Junction. 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
6: e wose manigye if say my friend Mr. Kill aye be mankasa
7: wa fa meme dro Mr. Kill aye be memua enya afi na wo be ye hu debate
6: tell him
5: hey na ada no fan world cup sir
6: na so amua me see Mr. Kill ya ma fenti maye be memua case closed
7: me so me pesa me ye be mankasa enti no nya Mr. Kill ni bi wahia to
6: Mr. Kill our pharmacist Heba and over the counter medicine shops. 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

All right. So we are back now. Yeah, Twaj Medina. So this is your own show, Fear Quans on Adum 106.3 FM, Ghana's number one radio station. Nah, and then so no, yeah, Janipe say your name, Bishop Bonigas. Ishia na you didn't come on. 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

0: Na wi kura de wi enhye danfa nkomo na ebi dun but ma mi misa sase wi da. 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
1: 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kura corner samba problem na a teacher so enti e was say your plan on crony fofro number 1 me want to say Ghana your problem can see a lack of discipline problem can see pa so o president be any leader be a very strong eti me so sad na no or how no be to be twa san say utumi hwe internet nso ne ensu eto no bi aso abola
0: oh
1: we hwe gukote
0: oh sofo
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1: 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I want and numb and only the main bridge here in Sunam or Abrofubi China, Abrofubi Beferia or Ombebi a company.
0: A cassie.
1: Now a China and so be China, Hena, Obequa, who be near now with your brain pa, which my castle coffee, empty your
0: brown dog.
1: Your problem, your lack of discipline. Will be at me, but one way, Omope, empty. Who could I get discipline? And I'm say, others in a year, a undisciplined to boys. Why you discipline? What's in your problem? Who bet a master show near my ye? By now, say, other people, most of them people know, and your discipline. On by my way, will you discipline in your problem?
0: Yeah, yeah. It is true.
1: In two bomb by a good idea. Sometimes we bet my driver very careful, no quassia be a bit cool. bet my driver show you no kwasea bi no we dey be no die no we be do them we ku ato atwene wa nom tramo wa dey driver wa nom wi wa dey driver wa nom ensa wa dey we wi tofin bi kuna nom wa bubom wa dey driver che se che uso mu anso wo chechira nchechire enti o man na nkasa nyina na jama je se ye de muni padodo no kwore ha
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1: 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Ah, a woman and home yari, a danoso. 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
1: 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Ye nye ni papa ku. We are legend. Yeah, yeah, dos. Yeah, yeah. What's Jesus say? Oh, yeah, why? And the demon reply and say, "What's it? Yeah, yeah, yeah, yeah, why? Cause it, we yeah, why? And cause we yeah, why? San say, yeah, yeah, dos. Yeah, prove a 5,000. And yet this any pen. Now they should nip up back one. Demons 5,000 you control. So far, and what's up from there? They just any pen. And yeah, possible. I just have a same wording. But I share Jesus the pen with treasury brim. And I was like, yes, no. Pamu yen. Ne yon kwa mpre kwa ye guhen. Ti yesu tina omwani bim. 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Kwa ukuru. 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Enu kofi. Your uncle of Phobia and 18. Baby, I'm a ten year one, I saw my tenant. Will be a while, well, true time I saw worry. But up to none, and Quo go suit them with that when you couldn't. Up to none, and Quo go soon, where you and listen near my bay market. Well, true time I saw worry, but don't worry. I didn't hear. To me, a control when you have a wounded friend. You'll be a wa baby or tenno, and you want to sort of be a wa, fancy be a crowd here, Domahan. Will be a crown and pen pension will do level as well could be busy. Will be a one and pen pension will do baby, I say, business be hitty. No one move who graduated by a big tacoon investors, a panacrum, no one graduating will be so bad transacquion, but what him ye, and Tijarisha say could do baby, but what graduated in the bedroom baby, which I do. Na jare graduate no work different level investors na dia dia de aba enye se na ni nji adwuma no ho by kwa na bia ma graduate by obi etu mi bi chance so obeti ma transa akonwene mu a sa graduate yeso 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The first POG was Bishop. Me catch a rather said, Tama, maybe you be some catcher at the swamp, Saka Jumanua. Me first pay me the bubble for them. Wouldn't pull reason, man. I'm a titty baby and what the 18,000 Ghana. And a 2 me phone, so I ain't out here. What the 18,000 Ghana. And now, or connected from bank in the 2 me phone, so. And what's a papa? Me first pay me the ya for a boy. Will be a 4,000 once you are graduated. Nani mwani jinsa mu babia bank no benya dwuma yesisi an wudu mi say ahan wo ye normal person training krofo as trainer wudu mi say babia ba wakra wo ye manager ya the managerial position ade abeman entu wa konua de break ye no once wa graduate entu krofo bebre ho ajare ah babio enya hom shebre no no e bi ye MPs by mam obi a so graduate ko DC mam obi a ho a chese so graduate ko assemblyman mam. Will be a crowd by this summer, say, as we move from Kruma to different country, San Yamia Shano, San Adano, so by a near match, children, no one, you will be your best son, or because we maintain it, baby, or tenua, so be crowd for a man near Dinano. Nema made the connection, my mom from Bembra, Natija, San connection may answer the four frock way, a defense animal. Well, Janice said the situation at the end. It is a way enough for Woody and Free Sadian. No one to Sabra one amor de Ampacho, Ubetimasum Yami, but Ubesia Penny, and on a bebrana son Quasimaja. And net Jerry, Sequasi the Dra. Wouldn't send a pair of Boboa Bontino or Mamon Quasso Doss or John Quasso. Ninian and say, Oh, my Bumwebu. Oh, Moon Hushin in a Bumwebu. So I quatch it. Yeah. Mammy say, Mammy and Mekan was look 13, 10 to 14. Which was and why are 18 years? See, and then the GDA pan in Muir Dunko Beja. So, consider why are the for the past 13 years, 18 years. I are a samba who could so cross on quay day by none the GDM you do, because this was sheer Jesus and a pack. I are a Saturn so. Your problem can see a coswama members and a brace a pan. I are the abacum. 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
1: 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And as I to me, no, say, say, no, I be a school and a brothel. 2 minutes, American once a month was on a piano, Patrano and Fabro Funyajuma. One Fabro Funyajuma said, Salmon is Robro for the year. So the Almond Chadio University lectures in Penifui, only come be this of war. How money is Robro for? Fasting crew on through. fasting. Demons through fasting one day kura. I'm on fine yashi. So we have fasting tino by force through and ambus on slabo and kura. Besides adding. Yesterday, you fruit to her 30 days fasting. Bible say a rear and no pa and a joke when it while you're dry. Well, we are fasting a pa. And you are on some catch and say, good morning, brother, young guy. I want to say, and then we are here now. Me chiao. No, I said, my own we are fasting. We need your meban to want to form. I'm for we are saying in the answer. Yes, I'm fine. We are not, sir. Bompa, my boy, and any boy doing it. So come and do. 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
0: So for a Bennett yeah, and then mammy mm. Fat as in be said to a mom. Maybe just under 2 minutes been a fresh
1: say
0: bit me up why one. Yes, be a GN. Was in Riano Sono. Ni won or the be ye near my baby if you are my ma and near my be an uncle in an as a if he yes it's him. And you be ano. Is it that nyame ma ni gidie ana eye say still na no problems e wo ho say you go so on kwaso bim na ni wo obewuje e no antimi anje en freeze ana ma ni nyina mu ana ntina ya na still na no I say e nyame ma nko ye because e toda obekwo hwe obi a said na last weekend. 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
0: Mhm.
1: 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Ah, komo kola kola ade. We are for any chile to do not the ade. Quabos work. And you know, more crisis in Crawford Storm with your Jumo.
0: Mhm.
1: More major money sooner your customers air through.
0: Wow.
1: Say, yes, simple, so. So, and if you are sending your trans and near Nipa Fanassa and your tram.
0: Mhm.
1: So, which you do, so when you knew, you're near home, Minetti. You're near home, Minetti. Poor can say, was that she demon a Christ and Mama Demo. Nissan to Moon Young Quabby.
0: Mhm.
1: What's the name? Mamma, quam, my name, Fakua, your home, and Tomoso. Mamma, who quine, and my bonnet fan and Fakua, your home, and Toso. So Christ, I'm all I do, and Ocre, what for Christ, I your crown or jinqua. By your spiritual wikia, bonnet fondi acquire to me betoso. I want to mean Pedown, a wabrabum. And there was with Jinna Pinting. So your business, Maya, she shall suffer more thing, on Tawachi. On Fan Pibum Pian with Jumano. Once we hear dinner, your media man. For be support no me mo company bi di company kese bi power na atamo company na na do ebe fra kunwa so no omo fa nkrofo bi be a year ago by new government be ye sake sa nkrofo e no mkotena fi te young 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possible ye nya hu adwuma. When we see a young woman, papa, by the grace of God, a chair kakra, it a give us 6 months by Yamiadum, a fa. I must say, Chroma position corn off. As I see, as I speak, men some more lucky sadianum. Most at times, Oma Munye Juma, a young pageman. Minim, Bebre Tabam, and him, some young woman, a wakia. was made him pay back for the first pay. Men so, Yami and Mammy Salokin, because it me by my quim. May I go and wait, you may say a fire, or my friend, a jumum, was starting and a crowd and chair 3 months in ye. I'm a fan. The first pay, what about for them, I'm 12,000 Ghana. So I tell you, in Trisha Guy, we know. So a man and yam ran to an amoa. Carbonic fund ye, a jumasa ya, ya, aqua ye. Ebeton soon to appear, where ye engineer. I work school as an engineer, no. Uncle Betrin Fia Besser, dear, but would tune a shabby one among
0: you and I acquire.
1: Oh, Najago. And our bass are boys and so into me, contribute and say, we'll be on what the answer, we'll be on what the actual more. Who say we are son of him, and to answer you know, Obano, and we are Hakakra. Not depression, sir.
0: But I answer the old say him, we are saying a consul,
1: and we say him. So I say. So I tell you, by saying Yamen was running, we can't say, Yamitumi, I was off on some wood to a Jerry Quambaba.
0: All right.
1: A quam baby, and to a nipper piano, and for one so did deem wa wah bra. Oh, sink it. But I say, me quiet a bit to my saying. Media mean pejamin with that. Media mean patching church in patriotie. And you'll be next 2 hours a medium patching church in you. Yes, I'll be answering what a while I say, media. Me need you, Medi, and Tino, Sabin Pediasa, me patching chinchin. Name, Mr. Wood, persuasion, no winya, ya. You have to pursue.
0: Okay. So for my contact numbers, Nene, this name meet in the location.
1: Yo, me patcho. This at the young Pabway Wednesday, and at the young Pabo da Cassie. Sunday, dear, ejectum, anointing service. Your Hondi, Sunday, in commission, deliverance, BBI, ye be fra. And a Monday, and a Tuesday, and our china. So a chair Friday and opa ye ye bisa. A bisa and say ye shishimu. She shabri musha name kutinya member. Ne deliverance ne dasu giti giti giti. And only the a 1-on-1. A bisa ni a 1-on-1. And we a Friday pia. And a Monday and a Tuesday and a Thursday. Tia ye 4 days. Ewa na watchin mua ye di ye se jumano. 1-on-1. We be wakwen to umdi ye di ni picture ene ye. 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Into one was sending a picture, no a book in here, dear, said Jumadino. Be a dim pipe, bonnet, gentlemen, why ye deliverance and I should shame a cutian, ye jiragu. Ye jiragu, we had empire touch, look, we say, I dance here betal, so sans and the woman said, some young word, Jumaria menu ye. I was semi cross war book with Sisu be dear dancers, and say, why dance here bar, and I'm yummy in rep. And with you, will you from when you are Jerry Asser?
0: Ever necessary.
1: Oh, sir, Jeremy, you are Juma. 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
0: Camua.
1: Minya and Sradian Fin
0: Hore and Ocre
1: and Timini, you are Juma. There be a me cross work our head off from 1,000 pounds from Effa. Man, find my busy and on my second in the Befa. San, sir, Sawo a farmer war. Ube show. But what I say, I'm far my one in your mission. And tell me fight ya, because it's
0: a befa. Good.
1: Now, more than so, air fan, not a dancing in the yakasi, no being a medium. And Yamia don't watch a bear juma, a bisan kwa.
0: Okay.
1: Now, your telephone number is 2 and a DD juma, or for us off on a befa, 0248-644-776. 0248-644-776 and our last one here 0557-93-5260. This is the last one 0557-93-52-60. This is our number who do two and a dear one. Oh, Frano Pau, a real Yabajo, so about the council. Then we'll be as a fat and Yamidia see ho. See, and come on. Your commander with Jana. I don't see the baby Christ with ya. Menka si jawa sorry, Debbie. Ba udi a brandy a muau. Now on so. Nyamimu ye dien. Wait a minute. Abua once was for a crow con. Who con ye ye be a crab wa. Once bet him a contribute to quota. I'm a kingdom no. At my day. A coso. Aha, sans ye ni a sorrow heavy. Ye win ya member. That is my belief. Aha, mimi dear. Heavy ye ni a sorry biao. Ye win ya member. Et mimi shia jaria. We are your member, men on echo. So, a don't care, sorry, I woke up. Patriotas here. Take your mission when you're tearful.
0: Oh, Sean, so it
1: was a pa.
0: Yes, we're dancing pa. Abusia, young Fadi, I cannot enter so quickly. Now, I feel, yet me a year, and sir, every now, so I'm a catch him, said Neno, and you man a dozen. A brand also there, say a quay, and he say a quay, and he's a antino. Yabaman Penny for Cassana, eh, irrigated sports at Twasso. But unya fuller. 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
2: 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Keep listening to irrigated sports. It's real sports. 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
0: Yes, best for you, good for you.
3: Well. Please, irrigated sports.
0: That's right.
3: And your perfect program, perfect engaging, and perfect unrespected. Irrigated sports. Hey, yeah, papa. So, listen to irrigated stop. You grow old and you die old. Thank you.
0: Thank you too. Sofu Kum Chacha.
4: 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I'm listening to irrigated sport on Adam FM 106.3 FM. So, you listen, Prophet Kum Chacha. I'm listening and I'm here. God bless you.
0: Bless you too. Langabell.
5: Ladies and gentlemen, my name is Joseph Langabell, King of the Jews, the chief general for the national team. I irrigated soap at Doom FM, number one, the old Ghana. If you jealousy go quench, observers are worry, believers are enjoy. I irrigated sports. 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After the criminal war, take it to the dances. 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
0: Sisi.
6: Other for me, didn't this Sisi Chum, that they be a meeting irrigated sports. There's no day minty irrigated because me tia manage na me stress ah
0: obesre na e guy and na there attack na do ono ana je say o take you over na there sofu kum chacha sofu
7: senior brother
0: akwaba
7: major so senior
0: na wapo mu te say
7: I jai adon ne dosun by the grace divine selection, no, akanyen. Once I say in su a toy, you know,
0: yeah,
7: I am a baby, I'm a to do as a mokola kureja to toho. It's mini a penny jelly, ye kone ye ba, ye bidia, ye wahun wadia, ye fasted the minyame.
0: Good.
7: Proverbs 27:1.
0: Prudian.
7: Proverbs 27. A matam funyame. 27:1.
0: We say, oh yes, I said the case. You say, yeah, I'm a champion.
7: Proverbs 27:1. What's so much money? What dia? 80 million. Then men for
0: 27:1.
7: And I want to quote back when I'm at the Deuteronomy chapter 8:10. What's so solid? Now we need the anidi. Nasa woman ya. Ya can for radi wunya kupon. It was as power the amount. Last one. Deuteronomy chapter 8, 17 to 18.
0: Deuteronomy, brother, where did you watch it?
7: I made it on the swatch. Deuteronomy 8, 17, 18. Was I was Solea? No, that is Rawa. Men can walk on my own thing. Enemies Sunday, the mammy yam.
0: Name Radiado.
7: Radiado.
0: Yes, yes.
7: Will be on Pimpim.
0: Yeah.
7: Baby, what dine?
0: And a cray.
7: Me, who are name a DJ? I like you and I love you.
0: Thank you.
7: And I like your this way. This thing, come again.
0: Would you come again? Wow, come on, sir. Me, I should come again. Kwame Akwaba.
8: How come it just so?
0: I want to say.
8: I cannot do.
0: Good, good.
8: I was off for one idea. I said, be at some argument, so I said, be Musa.
0: I'm a man, and Chai. Govi
9: Akwaba. Mr.
0: Vincent Vijoso. Yeah, and they say, I never had an idea. Come on, yeah. Kwame.
8: Jesus Christ is the way, the truth, and the light. Nobody goes to heaven except through him. And then the question is, Jesus is the way, the truth, and the light, right? Nobody goes to heaven except through Jesus, right? Before Jesus, no.
7: So between me can
0: John 5 John Angaza Angaza.
9: Are you honey?
8: I tell for that is for one to the yeah. Can the Bible be on some door so?
7: John 5 28 here ban.
8: John 5:28.
0: I appoint to was na me. John 5:28.
7: Patch on.
8: Mas nini na wa ha masu.
0: 28:28. Okay. Or say. Do not be surprised.
8: Ni pananka so ko fa topic ni
0: bae no. Wouldn't
8: say Bible
0: no, download
8: Bible.
0: Do not
8: by force for everybody to have a Bible on his phone.
7: Okay. Name.
0: So
7: senior Pacho.
0: Okay, my main kind are there.
8: I also our court case graduate years are.
7: Oh.
0: Tell your account. Oh yeah.
7: Court case in the S.
8: What could you want? What you can
7: Obi Kase what can someone find one? Na odo court. I said court to the Penifoni and Munyam for an hour. Do I also better? Would you ask him? And you know, no cradium, per se.
8: But case in the Daho.
7: Meaning baby Ada.
8: And on your summons be a.
7: Salmons.
9: Yes, salmons.
8: Me kind what you say.
0: I'm afraid you are the cause of my crater.
7: So say our court.
8: Obi asaman no.
9: Asaman le.
7: Twi ni so kra.
0: Say salmon no. Ani twi am say salmon o say say say. It is still there na mona. Say say o fish be on friend salmon.
8: You see am go the phone kiss here. Away. You ready on in base we.
9: Okay.
8: Mangwase.
9: We down ho.
7: Yeah, we me
9: here. Unse udru. Traffic light yes.
8: So the
9: now ko ufa won say first the occur second na first e kwan e wo left
0: gizo ma me won oka no
9: dabi na unu ho
7: kra he show video bi na e come up
9: dabi apart we were
7: so say you for no o won e ko bobo no
8: yeah
7: you for no supporters no
8: yeah.
7: Yes, I am. Be a. I video.
8: My share, Pamo. So only me must have canoe.
7: But could be
8: $11,000.
7: $11,000.
8: Yeah. But they tell us that
10: we are going to tell me, so I'm the cat.
8: Oh, they're opening $10,000 in Scabia.
10: Oh,
8: opening
10: by 11,000.
0: Take it
10: no, say $3,400.
8: $3,000. $3,000.
10: Delta. Yeah, before a Morocco now.
8: We are Boston. We are Philadelphia. And look, put ticket. I do not require some kitwa.
10: Open. 3 times a day. Oh,
8: now tickets could be as high as 500 to $400. Tickets are not going to go on. A bit too much group.
0: $800
8: in that
0: crowd.
8: I'm not going to be able to do it.
0: Oh, best sorting enough for when people use ya.
8: I see ye, I said, I'm going to
0: call you there.
8: I'm
0: going
8: to mute you. I'm
0: going to call you.
8: So, who are you making?
7: But in fact, Sammy, why are you a power? You're a man of a son.
8: Made a meme before Sunday. What's
10: it? Massey,
7: what you
10: say? Oh,
7: I dear Miss Sue, I have pan say, dear the kind, only Nipentamo and your fe. Human relationship.
0: Debi.
8: Human relationship.
0: Human relations. Yeah.
8: Human relations.
7: And tamanya fe.
8: Yeah, chao bro, funu just try bro, funu human relationship.
7: Now okay, watch your
8: mouth. Pass your mouth. Try human
7: relationship. Human relationship. Lele. Oh yeah. Go. Papa says show.
8: Yeah.
7: As.
10: Matthew 4:7.
7: Oh, it's. Sir, we need to come. Ebe ye come. It is me baha. The way ya, muni na muwaha ya mudi agorono. Ya na ye me fe. Ya na ye me fe pa because the biya montem fe.
8: The most united team.
7: Thank you because if we are seeing the one somo, one nipa. It was ye ura sami jemfi lawyer sami jemfi. Openipa, odunipa, obunipa. It is no ye biya inipa beba. And was saying biyen in some. Emme nipa.
8: Obi anya obe bie, but unni.
7: Ah, okay.
8: Wo asem ye philanthropist so na sika sem na ma.
7: Ana ye wo bi won so a, see, mame. Ye wo bi won so skapa ba ntirim odin.
8: Ano so wo ho.
7: Ah, ni tirim odin pa.
10: Okay, dear. 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
8: Danso abia.
10: Danso fi danso abia.
7: Yeah.
10: In fact, e ka wo mu a. Che se nyame ehira no no so hwe ni papa okuma.
7: No kore.
10: Untimi nyi pam ye nu.
7: Doctor Nick,
10: Menyan is what the cement to be so. Yeah, good in cement.
0: Wow.
10: And we met him natural. And Ghana Link.
7: Okay.
10: For the cement, but
8: cement is not quite there.
10: Good in cement.
9: On a crank up, a bit to me.
10: Good in cement.
9: Concession, AG. One is when came for money.
8: Maybe I'll never mind him.
10: Yeah. Oko I come so no mo nse ya. Mo e hwe ye port port ye man. Abrofo nyina wo mu.
0: Yeah.
10: Ono abrofo nyina wo.
0: Internationals na ye
10: man. Yes, ono mo ye adwuma. E na oko TC scan ho so asa anim de phone ko.
7: E na wo nse.
10: Be bia be fa bia.
7: Wo nse.
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0: So be ya.
10: Ko fa anim de phone.
9: Ono mo ye
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7: Wo nse nem. Obuni panso.
10: That's right.
7: On chile no.
0: Se ti na mo kan ho asem wo.
10: That's right.
7: Openipa.
10: That's right.
7: Da bia be won na sabe ne singu so.
0: A simple person.
7: Aye.
0: And then the crew must what to 2 year.
10: Enya sanko akra.
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9: Se de o si ni crew for kra bonde no.
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9: Ah okay,
10: ya no se. 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
10: O mi ye ko fo.
7: Un se
10: o kana wa nkani ye na se.
0: O ko fa se wa.
10: O temi nua ba na se.
7: Samia Yena na meka no say I say de e course so ne ade nti I say e bi kura nwenwen ene ade but wonu say eye no ni papa ko etumi bon sawa 200,000
10: and I said Dr. Nick about 200,000
7: thank you e bi kura bo
10: o man panin na busu ya 2.7
7: eti ani pam wonu say nem ani pam yensa pesika ebetumi aye say the cross
10: the cross in the green 100,000
7: and you one one can say
0: but
7: I can never get for say
0: na e too flashy
7: say as in say
10: aye ne he fan na e flashy o ko ground so
0: the amount for na come
10: the social like and prevent ya say
0: and make say amount for say
9: omo bad one aye
10: bad one aye inquire
0: omo ko bi na account
7: say
0: hey stumble ko perform your son ban ni or again e perform
10: your friend is what
0: na me perform the one again perform
10: and Oba no fa yi na
0: but Oba wo performing
10: and make say Oma mfa
0: na to have strong boy performing at your funeral and your funeral ketwa and for the and for the edica reception
9: is
0: part of the funeral
7: on
0: the
7: Saturday
0: the reception is part of the funeral
9: David have been come and
0: they make out say
7: mentiase
9: go muse on chain
0: and strong boy call yeye no so di zone o call ya na
10: and make say enye na the son of
7: Benam
10: ejejina
7: ona go
10: sagu no ma o
0: ba no e come say the way you were yam
10: some man ma men so
11: yeah do we be anmo susu akasa because
10: dabi
9: o
10: jejo
9: dia
11: enye de ohunu nyi na
9: say because I said
10: you
9: are my man pass through
10: the ganso come say me mako na ye na live ban ona mako je microphone na etu nyu
11: mo kwa me wedding ase me wedding ase artist for mo ba me wedding na obi anu o je me capre at least on by me wedding you know we'll be on the car you understand so
10: and your man if I saw being on so more than is gonna
0: be charging on you but when you go to Okrom and do you papa
9: I said na asem no
7: and I'm
9: gonna
7: say
9: honor na na
7: be jam fee you be on openipa
0: and to the guy so
7: it will you be be
9: on na no
7: e kona no den
11: eh ya mo fa papa na yeri ntue
0: si woni e to so so
10: na kamera se o yi mi nua benya futu bo se na se da for nya na basa
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0: Man so osika.
9: Osika.
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10: say
0: man,
10: yeah,
11: when
10: ye
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0: unu nanga o kakra o. Eh,
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0: no
9: was come be. Lumba no was come be. Papa manani na
0: ye. Yam fosika nya wa ye.
7: Ma pa cho mo ma me yes announcement.
11: Ezu unya evu
7: ma me yes announcement. 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
9: Hey.
7: Pacho
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0: Sakri bi anko tru.
7: Be bre nti. Ya next time beba mo man famra na mu body.
0: 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And if I bad.
7: Me se bi anko tru. 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
10: publicity.
7: And one shay. 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
0: Our moye no. 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
2: 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It does not. It is useless to work so hard for a living, getting up early and going to bed late. For the Lord provides for those He loves. Why they are asleep?
3: As you
0: understand. 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But you go to now can see why dream baby.
2: But me want to come
0: 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But I can cry send cry mo idea no. So we say nyame an wen.
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0: kru na. 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
2: But I
0: say on can say un ye nyasa na ba. On can say fa so bi eni so.
2: Dem nyeho na make me say 21 2 na make
0: me say eno no. Fami eye kasa bebu o
2: se ehun hia so be adwuma den ehun hia so be sore ntem mpo
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0: me man on them also transmia wa o de ehan kwen since awon kwa no transmia wa
2: o se even why they are sleeping on.
3: Psalm
2: 125. I know about
3: from what, but Psalm 125 on so any sound.
2: Scripture in English.
4: 125
2: to a
3: year. Brofuana.
2: Eh, Brofuana, Brofuana, which is in Rana.
0: So they were told on Boss's.
2: When you need Brofu.
4: Na meka senka o download you.
2: O munya ba university.
4: Mhm. 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

0: When traveling to the US, please note that bushmeat is prohibited to bring into the country. Before you come back from your trip abroad, check CPB's restricted items. I'm on list my and I'm from Kwamienko Jojo. If you be a covered cap, you are one of Tom Crantier.
1: And your first one, your deco, in 2 days.
0: I didn't say I'm a tearful.
1: No, say, I am not here, Yankasana. Yes, I said, yes, you see, but when you open say,
0: where am I see him?
1: There be 10 years old this year.
0: I'm going to be in Pataka, where I'm
1: coming. But say oh a dear who hear wow person or the choir, your coin or bit me a first one. Obeya, a bed documented pepper, be check pepper near Puvnia Markrat, I dare to
0: show. All the documents back on.
1: And no, by a yen time, it Kotuka, your department or Kotuka, is say Accra International Airport. You'll be your airport here, our choir. And Pokra scan out your poems, it's not even more than 100 cities, you pay, then you
0: pay. What declare a cant here?
1: Why you be auntie? Once they approve now, Gran and Quadi, okay, enough for now and now the moment. Debbie,
2: Pacho, or the other soon.
0: I cry out to be a new enemy. And run a me hunny. Quacomedia can be not to watch and a man, my dear, and my kind of shake.
1: Yes, yes, why are a call a porn site? No,
0: yeah,
1: they say they all cry. You been here, photo ID verification. And so what me ask, I say, oh, wait, a fine pile, that wapa. Why are you doing it?
0: Olu ma ni obetimi aya na obetimi.
3: Oh, enya nokora.
4: Enya nokora, enya nokora so mu. 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
0: Gwaku sound na e bibi ana.
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1: Ene e enso edu be bi na e bro so a na on the on side akata na. Ene
0: na ya mu sa form
1: ana. Baby say it depend on the situation no. Baby amu wo no. Oh, by a mobile who send no adwuma sa e den. So I say.
3: By a bi kike mododo.
1: E na mi ke. Ti da stream ne there.
0: Bebre na ya sa.
3: E bi kike
1: mo. Na na so go. So for mo. O mo bra.
3: Ani e kwada hotel bi ya dan ni ara. Mai no be bi oda no sa de.
4: De de no ba no.
3: Debi.
1: O na na say ya US. Ayi ayi ba ku bi aba na ne nam net no so kra o. O ye judge. Ah, what for? Ena police near. Oh no, I didn't come from Borneo. They say, "Oh, no, no, I just show you a crack, crack, crack." You know, office near what? court e yi ona ano e na na odi ma no na say ma me nso na no na di won ye ne na ko do mu won ti sound ni ni ni na afọ mu nes no mu video te say omu hunu
0: but ma me nso na
1: o dey recording the sound
0: ko bompa e
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3: Po, okan say.
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3: I'm not a man. I'm not a man.
0: One cut for back, my brosso.
1: Abra, na or yes, so now, Yama airport, that I know or run in
0: here. But it's a point, the only person, because I found Warrior. It didn't get a second for the edge, was a back of it.
3: Oh, Massa, one cassa for Baku,
0: Sano Kayo,
3: and when go to my
0: Kwaku.
3: That
0: be one of my yes, I hear.
3: Go to my
6: only way now.
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1: sofo aya yo kasa
3: obi wo sika no se me wale mienu a
1: e fo bo sika wo be han sori man
3: da bi we yan sori man sai okay me ni apeni hwe ma me chira wade bi
1: yes
3: e no pa
0: okay obi am ko test okay first mo ti ko put
6: e wa no kan ya no
3: opa fa wale fo ma ko 100 jina wo emu 99 ene wo yele 1.4 e tu ba wale ba ko na wo 1.4 mienu enemy answer. Now we be
1: see. I know they are your choice. Your friends.
0: Me not phone couple for
1: Solomon. You know, you don't be brain. So, and not stopping from having other empanafo. You upon you don't be brain. That's what I have.
3: Come, come,
1: come. What I say? It's not because I obey why me. No, no, no. Obi, I worry me. No, me answer. And now, and so, go so say train plan. So that means all only papa.
0: I worry that your money grow. I worry that your money grow.
1: In the end,
0: I worry that your money grow.
3: Eti, so Obi, while me, you know.
0: o ye Kristo ni dia woto mra
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0: I know yourself for your pe. That's what the Bible is. You
6: try out radio station.
0: I don't know what I'm saying.
6: Uno kwa mini mno nana ni mno ye di nkoma se wo kan se asem we no in fact enye boni but so ko kan wa so dem a
0: tabi e ma do to ye di nkoma na e ma to ye defend sa de no be ma benya na wo ma be biro tu fo bia wo pe e ma do ye de
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1: Meshach ni ama Obli aka Flat or Ghana Revenue Authority Customs Division Watema MPS scan hormone more grace and more blessings going out to you my brother King Buta from your brother King Buta and of Bernard of the multimedia group and almost the way Emao Nafi Yemfa Sofu Yahusu and Sadi in Tuaso. Sofu say, please wish Mr. Frank Opare of Abosukai a happy 50th birthday for me. So happy Golden Jubilee and call Emma Mr. Frank Opare of Abosukai. Nafi Sofu Ejahusun so de ba could be by Sofu Dianon so. Hey, there be say or no discussion on that. Okay, Matthias, a Russian. Now I bought and also etchy. We say greetings. Please help me wish my son, Nana Kojo Chumasi Ampofo of Rosharon Montessori School, Stage 2, Committee 12, Tema, a happy birthday from your mom, Cecilia Esuman, and your siblings. We love you. Nana Kojo, happy birthday to you. And we also say happy birthday going out to Emmanuel Obeng, aka Origin of Abiazi Chiako. I hope I got it right. Wishing you a year full of joy, success, good health, and everything your heart desires from Ochunoku. And on also a di we eto echi. It goes on so atonkra. Happy birthday going out to Abu inside Atlanta, Georgia, or United States of America. Yeah, 804. From the family in Ghana, wishing you well on your birthday. And then happy birthday going out to Mrs. Joyce Okai, acting director, HR,
7: of EPA from all the Ukraine family, wishing you God's blessings and prosperity. We if he Sami goes on chain and or the buyer all the way in the United States of Ubesia, America. We also say happy birthday going out to Mr. Foster, aka Ayeyefie, from Prophetess Josephine, Prophetess Josephine of Anna Josephine of UK, and on also the way a buy. Enti, oh, I want for can somewhere by my phone, no. And yen in the anna meeting me a kind of from the infant which was a happy birthday. So, Uncle Emma Francis, what's the same name? Is it Achu Francis Achu Clada, aka Walache of Nungwa Cold Store? 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Ebata home. 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Na washer no son. Kama. Eddie Amayem. Afe. Center tank, a water story tank, heavy pa. Yeah, obomode ama on sakambia, e boa, na onso wetimi enya insu, abrini na tank no empire enu enye shi, no den den den, abrini na, tina betwa ema 7 year warranty, e waso, na color upper size upper ni na so ya available, tia nwa se oma on sakambi, obetimi a fray, 0244-335-168. 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Centers tank was a strong and tough. Quickly, a happy birthday, though belated, and call Emma Mr. Edmond Kweku Amega Sala. We if your wife Cynthia Sala and Chain also we show a happy 56th birthday na nyame on show na on to on kwandem oma ensiu ye na enwiu ye e wade nyina mu Mr. Edmond Kweku Amega Sala, happy glorious 56th birthday going out to you from your wife Cynthia Sala. Wishing you well on your birthday. Afe, your first day on Emma MasterCard. Yep, always on. MasterCard says you to me you su editor etuya ewo on my gun and moon baby I will be a na ku ye so come on. and one say oh we set to card no and now say oh scanny and now what tap keke no one make payment utimi shop locally and utimi shop internationally as well and when tibo modia say obeko bank and they na also wetimi switch to MasterCard say be ya also betimi experience something truly priceless. Yeah, trust will be na ye call ye ni mua. Ozone's chemist, and so at the speed of spray. Yeah, and a gel can ho else some ye. But more than so be pibi. Pace be a woo nipper, be an a part be a piano. And all the fawa and one no. Who speak a cregu and one no pains nina away. Now we didn't wadro from Nafe Mefat tablet. Say malaria and kwa dea. Oh, are they mammy? I want to beba. And one said, oh, pet me fat tablet, Ibianum. Simaka crabbing 10 woods in 50 beers, I see few any idea. When me bounce, and I just say, away, go to malaria, and I say, one time quick. You know what I'm saying? Tiano Abomodian Mansa, Aka, oh dear, pharmacists are holding in Emu, Ubinia B at all. Duffy's Health and Beauty, or Hema Feminine Mesture, Pibino Minuaba, while coffee chow bones, and see ya menstrual pains. 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For be dry, a moisturizer or dull looking skin, you know, a be improving sunburn. Now, feel when your natural skin tone or bright and bleached skin, you know, organic skin care, papa, pana, emma, war. Samsung, you want Duffy's acne cleanser, will be one more. Skin issues be brina, pimples and rashes outdoor. Duffy's acne cleanser be this edge, man, I'm a bit cleaning now. Come on, now we didn't any other. Will be so the color, pa, barbershop, black spots be. It's Simusa, and none of the other modern animals, I can't. Duffy's black spot cream we be clear our black spot ni nama we dey na fff come up any what Duffy's hair growth enso e wo yeah no e boa e repair damage hair we manya e yeah rapid hair growth fff come up product ni na e available in most of the cosmetic shops any health shops be na e mo do pa no there na wa free Duffy's Health and Beauty, it was 0533-776-893 and 0202-514-020. Yes, I heard you. I'm East Legon, close to AH Hotel. 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Nah, ya soto. 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Eddie amount. 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From mother soup for a refreshing bath to mother ghetto and mother zone, a powerful cleaning. On Sanso so se bea James is in how I dreno. Mother hand wash. And a fee mother sanitizer. And also ebe boa u ye pa. O niemana usi no. Mother renzo. Ebe handle toughest things na ma cleaning na. Na fee mother washing powder na ya ne. Ya improving with oxyplas no. And also a boy tre niemane ni yopo ede amount. Obenya mother product in there be our stores out on yinemu nationwide. Because you have a fresh start every day with mother like no other. MTSC and Kancho say, and they quick cry. Wait me a chat to me, but he seemed also. And we here say, we'll call to something, be any idea, we answer here. you phone download my MTN app no na call seamless today na to aso wa na bit me ahwe na so activity MTN eSIM no on your phone now I enjoy this sweet seamless life everywhere you go saso saso osikum entontom prekon we ena ye de pampam entontom de obe stop obe ba forward no ne yakunu e yin afio simple kra enu ti bomode a se obe ma 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Abusu ye tre anwaba, ye ba, the Echo Bank Music Sweep, ye de twa also.

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2: Ebusian for Infinix Hot 70 for crying ya bejaso. 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Infinix Hot 70 ne die. 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Na yema. Ma won sanka Infinix Hot 70. It sounds say Helio G 100 Ultimate Processor and a dear. So we use so upset. That's a wobble game so dear. Phone in freezy. Infinix Hot 70 and a dear. It's a major na in show. And in foot through. And when you're dear, Cassa. Nasa dear. Someone sabaka bako dear. 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A bam out. Who dear to your 400 Ghana CDs pay. 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Yeah, Infinix Hot 70 near and there. Fre easy buy. I was 059 692 0578. 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
1: 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And Kawa, Cope, Mefat tablet, no, any oral suspension in the brain. Why? What are Roma? Oh, sure. Me could pay to a bremo. 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No, my the nearest pharmacy. And now over the counter medicine seller. 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
2: 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And she be a no sian bebo no sian bope ye de nmenu sian kase bo ebe brel na week we nyina no na ye highlight ye yeah, performances a course so last Sunday wo instrument season 8 jumedie so adum tv so na ya cut two contestants ye form the phone real quick na yan twice with the Echo Bank music sweep. So we've done Ghana Besiaba ya ye Ion Girl ya ye Kobe and we did Mel Rhymes, and then yesterday we did Mighty, yeah, yeah, Ohima Doris, and Afi Safua. So it's left with a Selom the Wonder and a Soft Life. Inti yenshe, omumi inu ene. 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And I'm Bofra Kitiki TM, he's only 8 years old. I say, oh, brutal. It's every Sunday, be at 3:30 sharp. I share Adum TV, next year, and show my season 8.

0: Yeah, so that was Salom the Wonder with Minkume Busia. And Brant Bakwaka on also Nidino Soft Life. 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All right, so we are Soft Life. And also, then you more, the bread. If you're pony, the late Dr. Pabobo.
1: The film is a chance again.
0: See you back. See you back.

All right, so soft life on so and no. It's in patcho kwesie dan ni kwesie da bia 3:30 sharp na wahwe Adom TV na wahwe Enstroma season 8. That's right. Na afi kan ket see Echo Bank yen twaso with the Echo Bank music soup and they in front of from boko. But before I be say no, happy birthday enko Emma Madam Akosua Odi Amponsa. Presbyter, Presbyterian Church of Ghana, Ukanta Congregation, Suhum, from your brother, Ohene Amponsa, your children, Apostle Elvis, Eddie, Seth Amponsa, Linda, Rita, Payal, and Ajua, as well as your grandchildren. They are all wishing you well on your birthday. Okay. His name is Akwaboa. Of freeway message. Say, all Rashi and Aujana. Well, who's a great year? Now, what request we are, man? Why? So, best bank one there. I think.

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Whether you're grinding at work, out there on the road, steadying hard, or just catching a breather. This is all yours. Enjoy. Her name is Mimi. 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

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Right, so coming up is the news at 6. Yeah, the Echo Bag Music Sweep, you know, ACR. A big thank you going out to Echo Bank, the Pan-African Bank. 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Thanks so much for your time with us. 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
0: 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A humanity. I wonder, Braka Rogisin, my friend, one and Crobatano, a drosso papa. Mr. In so toy, you one woman chancing your papa, Roman, dapper dead, and you know of a bookity, and no fatam, and no of a cruaba, and they are adiano, in soon as so. It's Bomadian PDBS in chancing Papa Kalalink Plus and Pomian Nachi, in Unuso, and it is seven said a 10% discount, at Dasso, come a pa. Thanks to you, Computer Clinic, AI Sabia, Mr. Tini. Thanks to you, Computer Clinic. The dear friend, Computer Clinic, and then say, if you didn't quan or the very arena, when you are dear, so I'm here to Momu notatache. A year a friend say, Saman Cassis soon came or quiano, and I a Sabiano, or my Juma hot papa, no show man who told so now what to one cassa, one other man yes from war. Nana say, Ample for Jimmy.
1: Obi, ya boa. Fentem frem.
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1: 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or moto and among women saying so I sat here to when I say yes, this is excavators be brave excavators. No, last week in Kuran, they take it this and say I was here they bear about 50 of it. Nedi man admo now omundi a distilled a lot of drains across the country. A German be brave, wow, yeah, yeah, two and among yeah, did see your consider bear emergencies be. 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
2: 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No more so mad because you two Canada. In the north, the more you know, you have more extra allowance account. And Diano say, Ucha, a soa, beating me FC, and a beating soa. You see, two Diana. Yeah, we say from now on to the next rainy season. Almost twice we get us, move all the drains in the country. Say, they be in himself every year in Sweden. You better come here. I'm saying they discuss all videos. Junior T and Ere, they are very disciplined. In Jomo Moya, they are almost pay shortcut. They follow process. Traff one Casangasa no, on you, Bible Nefi, say, intimate say, crying, and I mean, you need. Traff for you, go for beer, won't me influence, you know, say, I guess I'm in the scene at Chianefa, said, you know, say, I call Dana C. Buna, Bibuno. Yeah, Fina, we are free upright to free upright. Go for a similar as trap on almost Adama, Yamano, or more a young liar. The Bassanua, a bebois, no mind be see Busca. It was here, sir, a bebois.
0: Enti, Opani, aye, engineer, Dr. Ebenezer Amankwadwomo, no way no de a chatwo, say, and they, engineer for one more assembly na. One machine team tie, agent chair where yas and money idea, no major finance or better say. Obesity Diane, we see ye, into a damn bois, was your somo pitch, year womo, near Domingina Marano. They toss me, you know. Obesity down, baby, and you cross, see, or singing near for any year womo, sans so major manano.
2: Yet you be not say, oh, in an answer, ye be a member of mine or a quo hammer. I said to me, you could not cross. I said to me, some may be saying, Jimia, who pass was for. A dime the boon or yeah, wow, yeah. You must be sent to court to go and answer the reason why. Whether you gave a good permit or you did a good supervision or what, you know. If you getting permit for those, you know, we must ensure compliance. I say a buying man in him who said before more you see that not when you're permit. The permit you know, so you should maybe be a more permit. Why the matter permit? And I will when see when your permit is so see that you know, so we must ask the engineer why I say I'm on come monitoring because normally I'm about where is on who I'm from. How many from stop work for the next Ghana? They are trust of work. Many people are sitting down. They want trust of work and no make your photo. I will the dine or trust not the same this year. I'm so called time. They are everything. They are many embrace idea opening your home bed train.
0: Eti yeye afutua ekoma omemu mpenimfu.
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1: 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Now, Miss Womenko back, and I mean, cool switchy, blighting off. But then, yes, son, it's me, mirror no, a sign by free from Tino. May whom hawa, you see, na, a try me, to know, near to me and drano. A near morning, they may me on me no matter, Archie. A near morning, sir. Sedan de Usia, a brosan to us 3-4 day. Usia is a pilesano, in your hoarding. Cause I see near store, na garage, and sana, a dime at Tuaso, Tinia hoarding, sacra.
0: Wait, mamophobia, a ya warmoti befia buguya, a denta, natty warmanina. 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Yamianim ye, a neomacosso, neomacosso, and your money for me, so say no bo muchadum.
2: Be two man be ever has he already. It's me by any bomb and I have far in color two ever inside. A mo she and yom by God's grace, she and yom into a form of PM and I make a far pickat a buy and a debate far. You caught up on when I who Papa Barco, he was a gentleman, Barco ever honum. It's only a fan, no, he was like, now a prack a crack into a far car, I say now, your name Mutu. 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
3: And in that moon new omino or mugusa moto and among women so Saturday tree. When you say yes, is this excavators be brave? Excavators, you know. Last week in Kwan take it this say I was say they bear about 50 of it, near the man admo. Now omundi edisilte a lot of drains across the country.
0: We so for shaman yen samsu and manyan form barak muntaka nene and our te yeno.
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5: 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Maybe be a Ghana first. 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
0: Aha ya dom 106.3 FM Shira 104.5 affiliate oha ene aduo no enum Facebook ne YouTube nyina ka ho. 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
10: 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I hear another, be a senior senior, Cobasabia, not just a month for, and I bet me a car as you got.
0: And Patamon, I'm to Galamse or
10: there be you, and what the Bacosa be a new HSA or to Galamse.
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11: 4th of June 1979. And junior officers from Moto Jemu, from many sources, and the only solution they had was to explode. I said, "Before and so they actually took hostage of their senior officer, the chief of staff, which means one of the most senior positions in the member camp in the military headquarters. But mostly, you know, anger. Somebody will come one day and do precisely what they once had on that day. A lot of pain, personally. But I lost some of my... there was kind of a name for me. That day, you know, we lived together in Burma camp. He and the wife were shot dead. How can the children, who were very small in those days, the youngest was about 10 months old. They are born in Burma too. How would they feel as they grow up? So a lot of pain. People should remember that we've come from that background. And so if it happened then, it can happen again today. And I'm going to say, you know, I'm not a politician, the MPP, I'm not an NDC. A Ghanaian who want the best for Ghana. If you chair, at the MPP, NDC, because my party, who is in power, we do nothing, we keep quiet until hair breaks loose. But if you see something going wrong, no one believes it's a wrong guy. Do something. Whether it was the MPP, NDC, a wrong against Ghana. Yeah, who be? Otherwise, you know, what happened then can happen again.
4: Eti General Nunu Mensa retired ena otene nkano na opani ba kwa no abene wa manyosemu ochade ya kwame nkrumu suapo mu ena wode etudwa se adwena na etadwun fofachine na ye senke bema kuntabu no ne 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
14: And I keep saying that, look, we don't need to rewrite the script. Today in the United Kingdom, for you to access a pornographic website, you need to put your driver's license for them to be able to determine that you are 18 years. Ask yourself why they are doing that. Because they've seen the danger and the damage that pornography and over-sexualization have done to a generation of young UK citizens. And that's why for us, we believe that in Ghana here, and we're working with going to cabinet on that, to make sure that before you access any X-rated site, you must put either your driver's license or your national ID card so that we know who you are and who is going to that site to prevent children from being exposed to such content. This is the real threat, because when a child is over-sexualized at an early age, it affects their development, it affects their thinking, it affects even their morality and their values and their standards.
4: Eti wen in sama so afon di tuga na adun kasi ebo na nti muka krani omanfo di nkomo sey no mate de eba ne de ye sey de bon koda ho ban yo enti sey eba be boye.
15: Why sometimes we buy then and then we pay for fame, but why in your mind? So now same way na be am fan us buy we then we pay for fame. So we dey in fashion buy us some fashion for more.
16: Okay, Tino. For the youth, so me first.
17: Ombe verify with a room there.
18: Say, wow, Shannon, I have a problem, mama. And I, any other papa, so I am no crazy because I have a lot of friends. I almost said,
4: no, a tipo no, no, one, some, and I, what say, you know, so behind you, boy, ID card number is your mobile wire.
19: And so, Pastor, here, yeah, I'm paying once a month.
4: You see, baby, I'll borrow number, Chibiana, and once some cahoo. Na yang in kama yang kuya ni mo.
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20: 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Oh yeah, I'm going to say this. Say, I don't see from where. Oh, see assembly. Oh, see, I am group. I'm going to go for the mobile home. Let's say, in conformity, I'm going to say, Nurse Obama, Nurse Obama, Nurse Obama, Nurse Obama, Nurse Obama, in there about commanded there, but teacher in there. The city teacher now some balance, what about my job already there? No, so what? The maker can see in there. Well, we are over and again. Teacher, we are in the Bolivia. See, Mr. Teacher, by your banner, you will get out your report.
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1: as any institutions we have a lot of challenges. Some the head teacher catalog them. Some run them for teachers. In fact, they also need teachers. We are working on it. But the critical issue here in KEEA has to do with some troubling development. In recent times, we have some of our teachers being assaulted by some community members. Assault on teachers. We have about three issues. And recently, a BEC candidate who just completed also entered into one of our schools at Agona Catholic B specifically, entered into a classroom and assaulted a female teacher. So most of our teachers believe that they are not safe.
19: Agona kwabrane kobo wura suku de ma teacher ni ba wo kira de so ni mu popo ti ama chechere foro kran usampa omo kwa da sani mu ti sabre de ya de a wonu ena nkonti omo fo no hwe na sa suba fo kankan no wonu nyai
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19: 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How now I are, sir? If you were, me say, ya dear be a how will be a call, okay, ya do trans, ya na fidiano, ya do as you can call, a few boys, ya didn't in a pier, but say, bro, natural dry and fan can war, na ya the account. One was whom, and there's a man cast a quano, so could be a frock quano, a hot no more, for 0545252880. Lawson, Heba Center, Damasi, and then Ranted Rebre, and Uncle Quack, and I said, Ye Jim, Sabella Bano. Nin answer Lawson Chemist Channel, by CC, and we are. What did Leman Capsule soon ever swap so, not just a super cope, never payo, not a 3D Titua. Heba Miss Channel, Lawson Heba Miss Channel, now what to Yanko, Kumasia Sentimental Group Pokemon.
4: Adriana Barbright, Ewa Amsterdam, and was say, I walk a fool, Hunaman.
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19: 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Na we osi opani Sam George. I'm said the echoes were no. We didn't want any pain. Hey, I said, okay, dear. Then the chain was say, number radio station 1 UTM. Peter Antobam was say, no more regulations. Can I for what's wrong? Into, am I? Way every, Andrew Chumasi, Barima was so shared in the Erico Forest was sharing. Stephen Chumasi Ankra. I say, a brass now to a bar. Now, what to ye? We also free Mary one, how was you, Obri? Able to Bronx, America, Bridgeman, and Yetium. Nah, Bridge, first, I'm more candy. Say, dear Munya, Monfa Cunyansi, so Montana Cunyans with Dean, Namon Candy, Mopentre, Yan, dear Huaba, Moncafra. Now, not worry, oh, North Carolina, was you, Obri? And you may, Yetium, Pana, Yamian, Mom, my assay. Mose, dear, ye regulated, dear. You yati mo regulate.
4: So ewo ayarisa bia eno ye tafo government hospital wo mo ehwe ni mso betimi anya nkwa na wona wadu ani enwu de siye ebo nsim nkyere mu sei
21: 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Of course, I've recalled the sooner. Oh, no, Dano.
22: The other band of the same say, in the head, Estua, Namifi, and make a source of anybody down, Ashano, to do me car a by, Budriano, Lefino, a carnina, Casna, da. And also, about how the family is a car is kind of came. I can't, I woman say, look a penguin, and then you got carnage. I say, it's a sayano, and I'm quite fortunate. Come, this car crashing, suddenly you see, we say they are, the pay, I give out. You see, car, the car, they will be ash.
4: Eggs, you know, this year, no one, what do I need? And would you see, and once one, you may be a say, Yanni, about Queer or Cassa, Chili Crotch, I say, Neca, Crown, so now it's Ben, one no more, Sam Luke, say, and also so, I shall say, I travis, and no, and you brab, papa. Now, what you know, my pontain fire, a year command, no, one on a bar, nine copier more, one no more, and no mutiki can, you may see a knee, a boom, a year, a jano, na a year fire commander, our share, a doom judge, you may call so, my pontain, a year DO2, a Queer Brago, one also so. 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
23: Do me no apa hosiman so and I
2: call a free at the Bensua. 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
3: And see, Yamena, and I dear drink the better, and also one so, and now see ye one no, and I man pointing a yet fire command no, or no, a share a yet so, DO2 a queer brago, and no, now my name for a moment, said Yanosu, a trauma, and Ponya Messino, and way. Now, I wrote some as you need a branch to any future drink on so, and she will anything. Well, just and not hunting, and I want it in numbers and below a canoe, one more etism pump pump pump by a bar probes. Now, I will be able to get a little bit of a Papa, merci, bam, non, bam, non, mujano, non, non, non, non, non, non, non, non, non, non, non, non, non, non, non, non, non, non, non, non, non, non, non, 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
4: I need to cut off my clitoris just to be able to concentrate on my music career
5: you're going to do it
4: yeah cut off my clitoris yeah
5: I don't get it. What has your clitoris got to do with?
4: Yeah, like basically, I have issues with my. It's very, very sensitive. So, like, it keeps taking my concentration off music.
3: Hey, Semini.
6: Mani timi monyo mono.
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7: Na wendi je.
8: Meso we opa.
3: Rama bedunim no.
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3: Unim akosua Japan.
8: Omo bie no wa be kan dey said it. We ne dey na bia na kasi ne hanu.
3: Wa kan kasi asem.
9: O say sensitive.
3: Aha.
6: Sensitive because ya kasi o.
8: Sa.
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3: Okay.
6: Na. O say Leslie Commodore Mensa.
3: Mhm.
6: Ene Eya wa woda.
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6: 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Oh US abrochimem. Wose wo wishino happy birthday. 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
3: 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Eye Ghana Police Service mu. 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
3: 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Kwa bison, yemfa a yes sports between to aswe.
8: Yemfa to aso pra.
3: Enso ma kodru America.
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3: Iti bibia e fine.
8: Bibia de dem.
3: Da brem ni ddiem bibia.
8: Oh, da brem ni ddiem de onu so man Ghana your boy home ode.
6: Yeah, bibia fine no.
3: Ah, o ma start training na.
8: Kan ama bibia.
3: O ma start training. Me hu bibia on be training na. O ye kama papa.
8: Kama pa.
3: Na se wenu nyina.
8: Da dem be da, dem be die bibia.
3: Iti akaso me say
8: animu nyina. Akaso be deliver.
3: All right.
10: Charlie, you know you. We was serious meeting, bi.
11: Hey, Allah, Mochi.
10: Now, so ended there, Charlie. You're in free.
11: Oh, we are Tobuase. Monday.
12: Hey, what funny.
10: Anu, magic akadia yemi niyo, maybe. Mitya, na free ho sharp.
12: Hey,
10: say, ho.
11: Ah, minya, utia busi ane di.
10: Anu, send ye beya, a prepare obi be here sikano. Momo, benye biya man.
11: Asi minya, meji biyo.
10: Hey, Abrante, ngogun huwe ni mwasi wa hoate.
11: Allah, motion.
13: Oba bisiyan, na wusentria, eno na utimidi huwa huwa ho. 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
14: Hello,
15: Maha.
14: me free fuel bank. Se see ye nya or how we system ni hunti. E hu be hia se ye be bo wo account ni hu ban. Miss Shaw, who bet me up with your account number? Some bow username, no password, ni mammy. Ni and Shane, you see, see no more in the mini ya. Then your coin for accounts in the Dijuma. Annie, who username, and no password. Me per se, me shall say, ye noana.
15: Sheye wo fraud for ho. Wo bank e misa wo username, pin, and our password. E wo phone suda. Ma we ni na ho, na so bi e ye waza. We honun tem isi anokwang. Sankai boy, Ghana Association of Banks ne debrel.
16: If you spot the fraud, you go fit to stop the fraud.
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0: yesterday, babe. 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

All right, my miss Samoa, Joseon Komla, Kasafidi, so Adum 106.3 FM, Sunye. You know, Kase Black Stars of Ghana, touch it down.

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0: 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Only club in the world.
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0: 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Oh, my house. 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
0: do, Ness Hasma. 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
1: Yeah.
0: Do the two. Choose a tosumi, you know, in a day. 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And you mreya ufie. Sabreya ultimin kane. Sabreya o shame livey. Kaise obeda. Ube yusu. Pep student. No what choose. Answer what da. Goma, fire remo. And confirm so. And a dear cosono. If you are not fear day. Ghana de no so. Atuaso.
1: Atom 106.3 busa for Brasso, Senesa Ney, and as a petu no, a fiancem, and Amanonin Sabatia Rem, Ewa Amanonin Samkaka, and as a Piemo, especially a Nasna Susipa, and a Ecosu, Senesa Nam walk up and inti, Tim's no SS, Yamuna Panama, and some more Ghana group by a normal Ebo first match no Enra, Omoti, a Dominican Republic, Ebom, Ekano, and nine Emma Dominican for Omo Etimo. Emunu internet Panama for Nelson Musia goes no or mo friendly matches or mo elbow ninina or mo essay South Africa sir a Dominican Republic and Nintia Neuria goes Nidia or mo elbow pa South Korea and Nia or ni El Salvador or Bomodia to me elbow and a cabacua went to me antes I canum a fair other matches I would do a course no ebi enye than they say Kenya and I feel Lusoto and no equandi Nelson 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answer here Minu Eka said the offer co walk up in one next a senate here on my Morocco Alandi Ewo, USA Bridge Memoir, walk up on the Senate, nay, or Eco Bez one affe, or much me up once our donor, na Captain Aya Brenton, and the Ashab Hakimia, Uber Africa, and Numunyana, the most decorated player, a banner trophies, and Nese Kutano, Ewo, USA Champions League, and the Akeka Uniano, Aya Abranteno, Minuka say, Asama Hakimia, Casa, Se Morocco, or Muaye ready, na supporter, and there's a name, no more Eco PM, Ewo, USA, or Yanidia, walk up, no, and said last time I told you 2022 or Qatar, and we do semi final, and their target, no, a idea is super.
2: We are really happy to be here, to be part of this important tournament. We're really excited to start and to feel the support of the all Moroccan people in America. Of course, we are a little bit tired. It was a long flight, but really happy, like I said, we are happy to be here. We can't wait to start training and see the atmosphere, like I said, of the Moroccan and all the support in America. So really happy to are excited to be here.
1: Wayne in Simanese Ashraf Hakimi wono ana e captain na de ma Morocco national team no na so mo do USA ne wadin hu ensem enso etodwa sene South African country ba ko no so edu eye ne bia ne 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
1: Physically, I'm the best I've ever been, and obviously my form as well in front of goal is really good at the moment. So yeah, I'm feeling really strong. Everyone's got a part to play in this competition, whether it's, you know, early stages, later stages. You just have to be ready at the end of the day, and we're all working together as a team to, you know, achieve something special. Everything that I had pictured really and imagined is coming to play. So yeah, just very thankful I've been given this opportunity, but you know, I've worked very hard for this, so going to enjoy every moment.
0: When in Simanes Watkins wano so a day after ja and so el ho na yungre mukaka ewo Chelsea Fase. Former Chelsea midfielder Brantan Jedi Claudie McLennan. Yes, Nessa oye player bia na man for Chelsea supporters numina dao. 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let's say 34 and so I was a big club there that be want me to not see any of back now for what you know now so when in Spain so it's me able to go oh now okay a year India the 10 year I'm right and 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
2: From long tennis to javelin, swimming, edico wrestling. The way a Tiger Woods is swinging, I said you Ramos, a tackling. The way a Messi is dribbling, Cristiano Ronaldo is scoring. The way a Olilaji Olympics, Aboswa, onoso ye diving. Adom Sports, Mudien Yeti, we doing the listening.
3: Thank you for doing the listening. My young Kum Kakra, I was the Black Queens of Ghana, share ye. Another team, no. I started preparation and I said, I'm going to share camp and I say, I want Legon Stadium. I say, I'm going to call Legon. I warm up pitch. I want to team should be a session. I want to call them. I say, you're right. July anymore. I say, the Black Queens of Ghana, I say, 2026 WAFCON. I say, Emmanuel, warm African Cup of Nations, you know. I know, I at Ghana. You know, the name pa coach. Kim last and a kita team na wash atutu nyoma abua ama success and so etimi ako edi ama the Black Queens of Ghana wakasa wabra enada ye PMO na ye din komo efa Black Queens of Ghana.
4: So again, yeah, thank you for the support we're having. So far we're having a good camp together and we're looking forward to stay together for almost one more week and keep building. We're going to do everything we can to have a successful summer in Morocco for sure. We're taking step and step the whole time. So I know that we have the quality to go all the way. The girls know it as well. Of course, it's football. Everything can happen. But with hard work, good support and a little bit of luck, we can do it for sure.
3: Where is Sama Kimlas? Anna, what did Tuja? Can I send us to say, Wano? Anna, Nora Hartel, Aja Queen's team, no two, Wano, Obafire, Uguso, Eddie Bwedge, Martin, Abua, Ama, and Mani team, no so, Etimi, Egina, Nenaso. Yakuanim, what a man of Famua, and Nelson, Osana Jeremete Homao. Baby Jet Asamwajan Eko Jinemo. Osana Simon and Penfordi Nidi Etu Jase. Your national team sininyinano. Wano enenye ambassador and former national team sininyina. Na we yan the first engagement with me aye ya to mse. Ekon kanye pa enono. Na kwes a surprise visit. And a baby jet eku remo. Ewa emana fem emra. Ate se kwese omun cry. No edidi din komo. Echilom sampa. And market said that my na ebibre muni na share mse. 2026 Women's African Cup of Nations. Ghana, monsu meti miyako, nankwa yese, moko participate keke nemum, moko akopomo mwate, eo jumedi enumono, wanu wam edi nkomo, na baby jet, asamwaja nkoye no, and someone to jano, yintibie.
5: Yes, as an ambassador for the national team, this is my job, and I think this is the first time I've met the team. You know, I've been a very supportive person when it comes to the national. When it comes to my history with the national team, I think it's a normal thing to do. You know, so me being given this role, I'm here to just say hello to them for them to see that we Ghanaians. If not neglected them, we are very supportive. We support the Black Queens, and they should just go there and make Ghana proud.
3: I feel you from Fanny and Timo out the Blasters of Ghana and Nada and I drove best at 9 p.m. na Timo LND Washington DC. I'm do DC there. There's a black eye, Kwesi Appiah. I Ghana ni Baku Jinim wa Washington Pano. Hard working Kwesi Appiah. Mami Philly Washington so much. Na hona team no so no aja and one per four equipment one match you say and yama aircon kind so our team no air camp. Na diabetuja ana dutu na no pay ye can wasem and every ewe news no so ye samba can wasem aye England for omo planet some best nobo Thomas Te Pate Sekobase traditionally S me. Echiechia el park ne so ocha se team si na ba park ne so no especially first 11 na ba ni ebe si akan na ka party din ka ho and our start na si team chia we chia we no o mi so mpeso mo so no bo san chia no na ya ntna hoka emum yebro mo kakra amendei eye Frederick Echampon Fredachi eye executive council member ono so ti san sem we no na no din sem ni.
6: Yeah, presentation more or more. My presentation, my players, no. Before game, I catch some upon game now. You mean I miss him? What I say? I'm glad to say around the center circle, no. I'm teacher, I'm home, teacher, refuse one. When I mean I'm walk off the pitch, I was game. So by the way, more sense, I'm crying ground. BBC Park, and so movie say, when tomorrow and I say, I'm going to die in Tokwa. You know, I tell me, I perform. Until I buy a part of the game. Why, yeah, especially the movie channel, I did start the game in the day. I'm sure there are consequences. Oh, if a woman did this, you know, so whatever the woman reason, you know, don't know. Shake hands of Patino Omu original. They can go, but I'm just a video who Ghana want to show sportsmanship and that we are open to that. Being a bunny.
3: Eti, and on in summer, Frederick Echampon, Fredati, and I'll just say what they say and same way so what they are to Jano. Yeah, come Blasters, Wilson, a branch about Blasters, go say why anything, Inyaki Williams. Ocean live on YouTube, and my team ni drew US Memono, Yenya Mrs. Avonyo, Nese Mavis Amano, Fire Lady, Kusia team no, and then there, Ochicha videos. Kama. Baba ne Chemino, Baba Raman, Obana Dene, Chiana Swaja, O Chemino. Hey, I don't go down the team yet, hey. Don't bend you. This is your headache. This is your headache. Oh, you have to stand there.
7: No headache.
3: I'm a 2 foot tall.
7: No headache.
3: Assistant saying.
7: Neuron is saying.
3: Assistant saying.
7: Or a video analysis.
3: What are you doing? Or your assistant saying.
7: Assistant saying. Say Blasters, you always assistant for people.
3: No, yeah. You coach, you say personal reason. So, I'm a assistant. I don't know coach it.
7: Coach, you see there personal reason.
3: Yeah, game back could be under 23 day I go boy.
7: And say Desmond of Fenage not touch. And yet Desmond of it.
3: Yeah.
7: And you Desmond of
3: Fenage. Blasters, assistant Dauros or Dauroja was 1 year or by. Oh, no, yeah, there.
7: Assistant for the Omo Dawson Kobe. Until you are assistant coach.
3: Oh, there, Matua. When you are castle,
7: Tom Plenty, assistant coach.
3: or a fourth assistant. Fourth. Oh, yeah.
7: So,
3: ah, I was as ever.
7: No, me boy, Robin,
3: you cry, man, who says, okay, or did the team?
7: As a man, let's see ye, Omoa, I can't say be a moon coffee and as a business and income.
3: On your assistant,
7: or your assistant coach.
3: Maybe I may be sending ye on your.
7: Who you are, baby, so I?
3: Mekum ye. Now, yeah, for John, the end to chain, John, Danchain, na Yanka, yes, and say we David Akam, okay, David Akam, Nessa Ghana, ye forward bakwa, we unity L Plasters, and no, na Wakasa de Afa, and Yaki Williams, the says a ghost to shed ye, Utus and Asin and White in Kakra, Eddie Amar Ghana, and this year, and Yaki Williams, Oba Blastano, and a friendly match you can over here, one in Amusa, but a prr near Pong, Nessa, but a crr, sacr. David Akam Akasafa Enyaki Williams.
8: This is a huge tournament for him because people, Ghanaians, we expect more from him. When he came to the team, I think his performance is a little bit underwhelming, and for Ghanaians, they will let you know. And I think he knows it, and we have seen his videos he's posting, his comments he's making. It's like he really wants to prove to Ghanaians that he's the Nike we know from Atletico Bilbao. So we expect more from him, and he knows it. And we hope he delivers in this one.
3: Eti Inyaki wede wa sumwa. Was he here? One kasanka sauba ye wahu. So performance no. A little overwhelmed. Nese, enseda enseni ye. Little overwhelm. Nese, little underwhelm. 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We can't kind of be anyhow. Me na we control the weather. I'm a kind of. Now, I need you some kakra, PMO, Ghana International, Tariq Lamptey, and so I return it to full training at a Sabre or stretching at the church in the moon. Make sure say former Chelsea and Brighton defender no and I'm a bit me akonka Eddie Amano Sebeya Beu Sampa Unimse Sabri inka owa huadimpa inka baby away inka Tariq Lamptey and so oh honoma a huadini huntino and ne Tariq and katimino nemum and ika seven se neho etimi atono. Yemfa honorable Kofi Idi Adams nkomoi yemfenchim watch se adia bakwa. I hate Ghana supporters. Troublesome pa any na yema honorable Kofi Idi Adams on Wankasa and Chichi me and fa supporters no vis and sen semi said the aircrow. I would jiddy say I trouble at your momino honorable watch it me.
9: So we are going through the visa processes. Last Friday, the 29th, the batch that was supposed to appear the 2nd of June and the 29th of May were brought together and they appeared for their interviews. I think almost 200 of them. I'm told the report is that about 31 to about 40 were denied. And so the rest were successful. So we will continue to go through the process, and by the end of it, then we'll review and see how many of these supporter union members are successful. Then we'll decide a process to completely at least come to an end. We have been provided with 8th June as the next major date to present these supporters to go through the visa process, and after that, we'll be able to know the numbers.
3: Okay, Eti, what can you say now? Nese ekobase ya e ho sese ankasankasa so senate ye difficulties no ewom anase no so uchechem sen.
9: The truth of the matter is that America, Canada, they are not prepared to relax any immigration rules or visa acquisition rules for because they are hosting the World Cup. And so it has become quite complex. And it's been made worse by another system of booking appointments that the host embassy, for example, like the American embassy in Ghana, can no longer determine the date that they will allow you to bring fans to appear for visa interview. It has to go through what they call FIFA pass. So you fill your form, you take it through, you add your codes that have been provided by FIFA. The platform has to now approve your form from Washington. They approve your form before you can even move further to book an appointment. And so that has really created another challenge and difficulty for us. And so booking appointments has become a bit slow and a bit complex.
3: Eti na se de wo hono no ene nei osoafo no wa cheche mu kama ama go ba ote de okan no
7: yeah about since say ya so go through and sana wenya ye visa no nti
3: so dem found ka supporters won
7: oh dabi nsen de me kwa anya supporters ye nsen me
3: so dem found ka supporters
7: dabi nsen me kwa anya supporters ye na me de
3: oh yeah
7: ten die yes
3: sir but
7: on the Edinburgh Cow.
3: Edinburgh Cow, no, yes, and training.
7: Edinburgh Cow has a
3: supporter. Nadia, I didn't make a supporter.
7: I'm a cobble. I would wonga. What's up, you
3: two? What's up, you two? Bibia, fine.
10: Oh, Bia, okay.
3: Bibia, did them.
10: Sorry, Bia.
3: Who would see a vanna saying?
10: Hey, then you're easy. My first time, no, but me enjoy it.
3: I'm so hard. Who's MC? Oh, MC, I didn't.
7: Oh, that be. And yes, oye, hard.
3: Hey,
7: Adia, oye. Eh na djuma
3: na o MC djuma no o ti ase pa o o mo de tamo de ne ha ne saye no o de ne battery saye.
7: I'm telling you,
3: did you watch
7: so ni donichi jina stage
3: on the biggest ichi.
7: I'm telling you, never be
3: the biggest ichi.
7: I'm telling you
3: versus
7: hey DJ Viper. I will become a DJ Viper.
3: DJ Viper. What the Bodin Angasa?
10: DJ Viper.
3: DJ Viper.
10: What is the name? DJ Viper.
3: DJ Viper.
10: Yeah.
3: And our full name Nagasa then.
10: Francis Opoku Asare. And Kimu Fone Fem Shake. I will bonga one some pew to Harga Ulga Wagashi. Tushi Baba.
3: Okay.
10: Makuni Bo Eda.
3: And Fatifosu Frosa.
10: Kobinebu. And I sent for Fem Nanasari.
3: Okay.
10: And I go for Fem Fu.
3: Aha.
10: And I can for Fem Nukui.
3: Aha.
10: And a crop of Tete Abateu Saboti.
3: And crop of Foro
10: Tete Abateu Saboti.
3: Okay.
10: We do China from a chef winter. But I'm the US New Kid from Chris Water Shazo Bezolinga Inks.
3: And I him for the floor, you don't get Sakasano.
7: Amen, I'm with the credit.
10: Amen. Amen.
3: Amen. Amen.
10: Amen. Amen. Amen. Amen. Amen. And you know,
3: but
10: who
3: we are there, dear old boy Juma was in PFM. Old boy Juma, in fact, you're not Sky. I say the talent out to me, hunted talent, you know, with talent in our dinner. And now we should know a confession.
10: Yeah, confession, and your confession. Say on Monday and Wednesdays. Mondays be on Wednesday near confession.
3: But I'm for a bonny.
10: Yeah, I'm for the bonny, pa. I'm for the bonny. Also, first, I'm for come bonny near Mom.
3: Bacuna, Bacubia, say, on Nadam for Yere, and on me no Cabo, Muse.
10: I'm an old fan of Dam for Yere, or Fanny Vienu, and I or some person will be forgiven by Gern or so Hano, and no church in which I'm down for. And I'm down for so Gern and Jidianis, I almost
3: on me no,
10: and then you cofano.
3: Ah, na omo obano yenkatane ninya
10: ne yenkatane ni use man bi wo am hadwen o e man bi hadwen
3: nto tiase man
10: no confession to do na am for you no me ni madam for you ada me ni madam for you
3: ada but no yes
10: me ni madam for
3: you ada because na ni nyina no me ni we ada mambo match
10: the question na no thing and no dey man no say careful
3: it is so ni ya bibia e was
10: sempa
3: 94.7
10: yes.
3: Dabeni.
10: Mondays and Thursdays.
3: Okay.
10: Monday to Thursday, sorry.
3: Okay.
10: Mondays to Thursdays.
3: Mondays to Thursdays. Thursday.
10: And 8:30 p.m.
3: Okay.
10: To 10 p.m. and I did be adding.
3: DJ Viper Stone. Okay, it's a
7: center.
3: Charlie, but oh, yeah, Juma. May peda, Saturday beer. Obey a PO entertainment horn or so. I want to make him.
10: Madam, you are available. Say, see, I mean, you
3: now once the Ejabia mic, a kitana nest are trendy being near me.
10: Yeah,
3: skills be no, this is seven.
10: Me available, yeah. So it's abandoning about
3: your mompire. Vivia, Mondays to Thursdays,
10: yeah.
3: That was some person, 8:30 to 10 p.m. Okay.
7: International, and Ramin Yan, the message in Minyan, the note.
3: Okay. What's the official name near then?
7: The official name is Joshua Diodu. Mr. Joshua Diodu.
3: Mr. Joshua Diodu.
7: International.
3: Oko Goyo Company, na manager Kesiepa.
7: Africa.
3: Ghana, Adi Africa, Enyina.
7: TSP.
3: Mr. Joshua Diodu. It's on Afro International. Now, governor, you know, refi governor.
7: I'm saying, governor.
3: I'm saying, baby, Adriana, Ahumanesu, and a faso quiet, Janoko.
7: No, say, governor. Who found Humanesua? Who did you know? The other befang, your friend is Zola.
3: Zola.
7: Zola.
3: Zola.
7: Zola.
3: Zola.
7: Zola.
3: Okay. Eti, yadi si, ni eti amunina damwase, na wachi idie. When I hear a sports pay tour, a chat wall now, Chimo, Yamea Duma, a Juada, Yabesaba, na and Koma catch the piano, Yadi, and also Edia Bro. Can I send us to say Ubechu two times? It's a nice union chi, a president say, do the two, and you may answer what that sounds so. And an MTN was everywhere you go, we there for you. Weekend, Saturday, at the Forum Bar and Grill. 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

no cry. Say yes, we bet to me. I am an abro. So I don't 106.3 FM. And now I so go out here. Collins Nyantechi with this one. Or bet to me. I whine a bit to me. I am Yanko Pon and Qua. You soon and Qua. And now or bet to me. I Adjoma Wakwaba at the Bahadom 106.3 FM. This is Mike 2 Baby. Yada Yami as a say or then there and so Ache ye Ningin Munso and soon in the air to Toddy, a Yidifa, a Nipper B, a B, a Pripra, a B, Crash, a Wamunqua, Yamimfa, Wamua, Marshu Wamunqua, no, is ye not a chair with you in our way. 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

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Ochina Yami Adoma, a year birthday. 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Ewo Christ. Christ be preachy. And Yami Shia na onye okasie. Mami Shia School ni din ye nafe. Me mama Tracy. 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Okay. 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Emphany Bill Mao, Ochina, your birthday. Enti Yame Adoma, Ochina, your birthday. Yame Adoma, Ochina, your birthday. Tracy Ofosuya Ajay, Christ Ebenezer Preparatory, Ujina, Class 2. Tomorrow is your birthday. Happy birthday to you, Tracy Ofosuya Ajay, Christ Ebenezer Preparatory, Class 2. Happy birthday to you in advance. This one is coming from your mom and your dad. And they all say they love you so much. So, Tracy, happy birthday to you in advance. God bless you. Happy birthday to you. Happy birthday to you. Happy birthday. Happy birthday. Happy birthday, Tracy. Hip, hip, hip, hip, hip, hip, hip. Hooray. So, Tracy, God bless you. Now, and then on a triple paper, Titia Tempon, Nana Eba, program you so. 8 p.m. Yeah. It's about the answer by your son. What's your name? And then, Obertititia Temponka.

Okay, auntie, yami adoma 8:30. Aha. And this is the right time. 8:30 to 9. Titi atimpon heba eba back again. Na owon sembi bria or debe mamone. Auntie, stay tuned. 8:30 to 9 p.m. Obete titi atimponka. Ewo show isu. Auntie, koso aso biti adom 106.3 FM. Aha. But answer na no. And then in Sweato, a banner, sir. Na, ye the 2 4 miles, I ne ye. In soon to toss, I na say. Ye the enumerable 2 4 miles, sir. Ayana, a conopa, sink in Sweato, pa. 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ATC na uti. Ah, we will say, anywhere, dano. 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I said, what chat for four hours to a bank? 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

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John this camp. 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Team Zoom, me back up. 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
1: Papa,
0: Akwaba,
1: yeah, Eja.
0: Now what to say?
1: Me go soup him so a brack and tune.
0: Brack and tune today. Oh, Gusua, and one is a woko when you are the tip and pim, woko waiting now, but when you. And I was a professor, Pao,
1: sir.
0: I said, Doctor, Professor,
1: made us say.
0: And we treat you as a professor, so I'm going to tell you.
1: Na abi I say tibruku
0: si. Ai, obo ten. Obe yiku anu obubusu ka krebi. 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
1: Me da se.
0: Ochi ya ma me friend sa, ochi ya mi nso. 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So didi o so didi wu hu.
1: Na tre se ne afesa o kan se mechi ya me ne de wan nyin da.
0: Ai, so do te ya do te. Na ansa na ye be mo be sha se kra na ze be sha se. Na akwa she he.
1: Who said, Edu baby, a boy be a friend and wow.
0: Aye.
1: A morning, you know, or none on ye ha.
0: Okay.
1: Or no sooner, only nine, or no name riketu.
0: Mhm.
1: And so you got one man, a certain strength, one man and one dance room could be a.
0: Mhm.
1: A moa, a woo we are singing, ano. Any living things, a woo we are singing, and wow. And I eat to meet him come without food and water.
0: Mhm.
1: Yeah, as you be a, and wow to meet Nancy. 3 years without food or water.
0: No, no, the castle is fasting there.
1: Yes.
0: Or bomb pie, I'm waiting for.
1: And the young people who are saying, no, you're the way to me, the canteen. It will be a nut and wild and what could see a cracker.
0: Okay.
1: Or penny tremor. Then suit to turn, no, I say a pea.
0: Okay.
1: No, I could pay the anebi.
0: Okay.
1: Sana and Yamayami.
0: Ah, okay.
1: Jimmy could see a cracker.
0: It's in a wire for Moy.
1: Medas.
0: I'm in my chairman, a crabber. Chairman would ditch the gun of wigger.
2: Rabbi. Menu ne Simona I send our front out to us and
0: so mumunde I said debia I said don't tear don't in tinkwara kwa our company fu kwa won so
1: won say me chair me record for 30 years so
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1: 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Ah. Ye di ye enti chins ahoro no enso egu ho. And in tea, or if you prim prim, yeah, is a opera, or some share other teachings in the idea. Search at Timpong TV, both satellite and digital platforms, and no, so na ever boy or papa. Yes, I bade the name by Jumedi for Frocra and Kensuda. Ah, ya to need dings or Duman Kumasem or Duman Kumasem, and no, and na, ye de rebro. 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
1: 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Yeah, well, universal year 1, year 2, year 3, year 4, year 5, year 6, year 7, and year 8. Universal years. No, no. So, one of my year 1954, a universal year 1 group of people. 1963, 72, 81, 1990, 1999, and 2000, 2008, and 2017. 2026, and so, eka. 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Se wofa year na ye woman na calculate numbers in yin abum. So for example, 1990, 1+9 a 10 plus 9 19 19 a double figure, double digit. And into 1+9 a be ye 10. 10 is a double figure, and 1+0 1. Se a 1991 a universal year 2. 1+9 + 9 + 1. Aye 20. 20, 2+0, aye 2. And it is saying you calculate a we and spiritual number, no. And it is nipper bea ya woo a baby as a ha. Ye na ya woo womano. Can ye as in a boom? Ubenya was spiritual number. Spiritual number 1, Ejrahoma, leadership. Leadership. Se wo oka 1954, 63, 72, 81, 1990, 99. 2008, 2017, and one. It's just a naturally, you are a leader. Me patcha sankrofu, we know maybe we're in sese moye. Your trait, you're independent, ambitious, self-reliant, creative, and also a naturally leader, as I said earlier. People with spiritual or life path, number one, are naturally independent leaders. To thrive, they must avoid the spiritual pitfalls of stubbornness, ego, and isolation. 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I was, yes, we were any Fidelity Bank, no share the same building. Me patch a juma kwesi da joda brother ukuda, yawda any fee debia. 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Udima for Spiritual Hospital and Research Center, me na medano. Tete Atempong Group of Companies, you know, me na medano. Atempong TV, Atempong Media, me na medano. 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
4: Oya menewe! 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Awa!
5: Jadimo, nana?
1: Tagba, what is it? Tagba, what is it? Ah,
5: oh. No, ma, 2 minutes
1: ago. Eh, ne mami 2 minutes ago.
5: I will send
1: over actually.
5: I
1: remember 5 minutes ago. Oh, mommy, 5 minutes ago. Made that say, Papa. And then I mean, one same person will be sir. If me a homano, maybe I know be one same be, or person will be sir, be one come, will be a ruin, Tibia, na yam far, and the Sancroft one in Ninkomo. Yo.
5: 0302216562. And 0302216561. And Titia Timpon Heba. I can say you read you so you're turning catching no. And then waba no abidin coma ho do pee. See, a sem our person will be so fat ni and coma with the young. And now say
1: be a no be person who is spiritual number or quiet or fast or bompire, mresses or the bompire, the 2 hundred any idea waiting me a frame. It was sad number now, boys. See, and I
5: 0302216562.
1: Yeah,
5: hello.
6: Yeah, hi.
5: Never tried to say.
6: By Chavo called me, Mamma, good evening. So,
5: yeah, Joseph.
6: Yeah, I'm the supper party. I was dancing on the train and catch.
5: Wow.
6: I'm sure I'm going to answer. My two.
5: Yes.
6: Now, my person is just a bit of a person. You see, my person is being on a 10 dia or Honomana.
5: Okay, Papa Sempa.
1: Made I say this I may was nina from Sundays to Fridays in Nina may walk from 9 o'clock to 3 PM. 9 AM to 3 PM. Personal telephone number is 0244 519888.
5: All right. 0302216562. Hello. What to call friends? It's here 0302216562 0302216561. Titi Atimpon Heba. Hello.
7: Good evening.
5: Yes, dear. Okay, so away.
7: But I'm got that from my boy Diablo.
5: Okay, and then I tell you.
7: And I tell you guys, make all your notes. Maybe I owe my boy. Maybe I told
8: you. Ochre Drasto.
7: Ochre.
8: Yeah, Dora Ochre, Drasto.
1: Drasto, Ubenya Biwoho Ato Amayeng. Michia, Osaberu Makwami Utudate. Ene Mampong Mangfunyina.
5: Okay. All right. Inti hono watch. Inti mfa free from you. No count 0302216562. 0302216562. Hello. Hello. Okay. Atiko. Hello.
4: Hello. Good evening.
5: Good evening. To say na your frost. How can I free him?
4: What's your frame? Recess and to make a safety. A crop on.
5: Okay.
4: But you're not person to be sad.
5: Your pump,
1: Seven. Mm-hmm. And into your universal year 7. Universal year 7 funo. And yeah, 1951, 1960, 1969, 1978, 1987, 1996, 2005, and 2014. Mm-hmm. We universal year 7. Mm-hmm. Oh, prayer hours. Oh, person, oh, boku kuyamun pa, person, oh, serious prayers. 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We do any better Côte d'Ivoire to say, for example, ube choose Côte d'Ivoire and Togo, Benin, Nigeria, and for any Côte d'Ivoire. 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Would we need to be in Kumfemu de and Pacho, Wesi, a shing? 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
5: So, maybe it's like a Mickey Dalio Cabbage Shabas. 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

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What she said deck is amplifier. How we ready ya go for. She said now I equalizer so I count equalizer. Hey, equalizer. Would you equalizer? Why your deck? Amplifier so I count. What she said is cassette deck and cassette DNA no show na CD DM so bi won so na nya e boom ba ko CD na a cassette and ba na CD wo cassette won yesa wo small CD no so de enso won chen but we say trumpia we a trumpia na waji blue light. Blue light. What painting them was blue?

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0: 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Say one of the brands I'm that so this afua ebi eh eh oh sa connect beefy oh e kita brand name bi and then them say ye the safua da so bi e twa no eh bezo bi ahyehye joggy no ahyehye connect beefy no ahyehye o divide dey mu in a sabre pan, na walkman, a basso. And by an HS and a cassette to crown. Hey, would you walk my pa? They are bought a thousand. Now a headphones, Richie Shavasso. 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A cassette walk man, oh, yes, you know, create your cassette there, and a CD by. Now, my men, Chia Kwakuili, or what be difficult? Why a carpenter, Kwaku, and Chaka say, and confirm Kwakuili, or a madame, may a barbering shop for fro. Sabena, what the Inuyane, ye kiosno. On the name carpenter, Bomame. Now, sometime in a cool, you a bit if you know walk my CD. I would. Hey! Hey! What's your dear time? Hey! Joe walk my pa! Hey, you should have also. Who could tell you about this? And the CD by a crowd. Thank you for the year as a chibi to a book. Hey! Hey! They say, hey, big room cassette in this CD in the crowd. Yes, yes, yes. Say, have a part of the woman in the crowd. Yes, yes. And I am mine, Susu Chia, the only cassette in this CD. The DMPO grade pen drive. Is it Bluetooth now? What kind a phone bus of front a infrared? Hey, I don't know. As I know Bluetooth about, near February infrared. No, the phone, just say, what the tarry, what the sim, what the chase, impunim pupa, oh, naked our son. Opaso copy a deal. Hey, we are the young people. Above you, Grandma, because I'm going to get your grass out. And if I read the chair with that, hey, Bluetooth to buy. And then for me, I'll buy just a quite a fast, I'll send a new man as a document to the but if I read the answer, ah. What BlackBerry and Nokia there some of the other showroom kakakra and a moto Motorola cell phones we dey me we fit free hey hey hey hey hey hey hey hey hey hey hey hey hey hey hey hey hey hey hey hey hey hey hey hey hey hey hey hey hey hey hey hey hey hey hey hey hey hey hey hey hey hey hey hey hey hey hey hey hey hey hey hey hey hey hey hey hey hey hey hey hey hey hey hey hey hey hey hey hey hey hey hey hey hey hey hey hey hey hey hey hey hey hey hey hey hey hey hey hey hey hey hey hey hey hey hey hey hey hey hey hey hey hey hey hey hey hey hey hey hey hey hey hey hey hey hey hey hey hey hey hey hey hey hey hey hey hey hey hey hey hey hey hey hey hey hey hey hey hey hey hey hey hey hey hey hey hey hey hey hey hey hey hey hey hey hey hey hey hey hey hey hey hey hey hey hey hey hey hey hey 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

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Was there a way I be soon?

Brian Steve, now what to say? Brian Steve, me patcho. 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

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One more year by 90s more. It be my beauty. Now, adding. So, and a Hyundai SL. Why? One guy Hyundai SL. 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Na samo kai tiko ei mo kai tiko eba 98 90 90 at least 98 pa na da na di eda di sabre no 95 96 na e airport for airport for and na tell you so e tiko 95 no into be na airport for no ma ba wa no mo ta twi wo no kwa o mo de na na airport ho a oh, Mekai. 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Hyundai Grace, one guy Hyundai Grace. Aha. 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No more your duty. 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Oh, there be sa. 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Inti tiko crash a si a ton crash from 98, you know. Oh, ne ye 1.5 million. 1.5 million. And ne ye anke 150,000. 98, 99. 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So, 1895 ina neno crowd ne bese, 800 million, 80,000, 50,000, 500 million. 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And I've a DVL for the share by or money road safety carbon. I'm say, yeah, money, I'm registering 5 passengers. 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
my first car na ye tiku na ye 2000 Hey, and then come so radio do mess so pay you. 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

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I feel now call a 2.5 million, get a 250. And the time you cry right there, my domain, me to me to tickle, me turn to 2.5. 2.5 million. Now, Sabre, I'm a Tremisica, son of a friend. 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I see, but busy at 10 million. And I'm a bra, bomb, a business at 10 million. 10 million, 1,000 Ghana.

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1: You see?
0: You know?
1: I'm so dirty, very dirty.
0: Oh, okay. 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
0: Uh-huh.
1: And I'm Bakobi, so your friend, I've been with her.
0: I'll be a Toyota, but I'm a Toyota brand. 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
1: 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I said that nu se ko a na obi besi a. 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
0: Hello.
2: Hello, Woody.
0: Mike Tuni.
2: Evening.
0: Yes, sir.
2: This is my first time. I'm going to say my name.
0: Okay. And then I'll be here.
2: Yeah, we can buy a photo car. And now, what on chain?
0: What on chain? Hey, you be who? What on chain? Anyone here? When you have what on chain? Now, car name, Papa, the Nimu Pow to say, Meda se and then I also kai ka no money away money away na kai ya bobo boni ma bebre so ma mento wo so nka ma mento wo nka sisi ya 0302216562 hello yes sir o ka sa won e frose eh
2: ka se fi agwa bi akwa
0: okay na e frose eh
2: o fo ga haruna
0: aha ba haruna ma mitio Okay, Eddie, I'm with you.
3: No, only my kind, your master, I'm with you, I'm a stressa. Oh, sad time now, that's in the night, that the Lumbas and I was a parabi.
0: I'm a Jerry Cassie.
3: Your boss are now figure, make us at a me for a down call near the year, sir. The tenions are wound up, would that crown what you any? Would that?
0: I'm going to go to the PCDJ.
3: Make us a Skype, no kind of this, I don't need to. time as an action.
0: Aye.
3: Just 96 years in I had the same thing.
0: Aye. And then on us cry that. Amy, Vedase. All right, those are to my friend 0302216562. Hello.
4: Yes, good evening.
0: Yeah, I'll share, but now can say away.
4: But so your family salot. We can say bottles.
0: Okay. Okay, mammy.
4: Ah, listen to that. First, in 3-1, any single, no one say. One more, the rubber height. You know what your dinner, me.
0: Aye.
4: Do you know what I'm doing? One more, the rubber. Five, play one, I had this show. We know they are showing. Yeah, but two of them are bad. Then all them are your first class. By any divide,
0: Allah.
4: Yeah, they can talk about it.
0: Allah. Now, what do you say? Allah. What the rubber, the show was, what trans was show? How do you say? Oh, so they are
4: counting. Now, the play one is up. One hour. Your dinner, me won't.
0: Ah, yeah, yeah. Okay, and what kind of what's your first Charlotte, right?
4: Baton, Charlotte
0: Nungwa. Nungwa, okay. Happy birthday to you in advance, Charlotte. Yeah, Charlotte, so kind of 3-1, 2-1. Nah, four more. Yeah, right. Yeah, then look great. We're here. We're here. Hello.
5: Hello?
0: Yes, sir. What can someone here from say?
5: Look, I have your interest. James Z.
0: James Z. James Z. 3-1. What trap? We be bad. Any room divider.
5: Busanga Volvo.
0: Papa Tobi. But you go here as well. Piazza Quas.
5: Mask the fame Busanga Volvo.
0: Aye. And that near what 2 bar. And you want 1 bar.
5: Medicine guesses are what you're cheering.
0: Oh, Paris. Oh, Paris. Oh,
5: Paris. That's more. Light will come in now, but not light in mantem.
0: And a Busanga Volvo no sooner. Now a war a light, no. Now a ISO could be, sir.
5: And I would Sunday a first of your seat and change.
0: Aye.
5: But that's it.
0: Aye. And a
5: well, man, the other side.
0: I'm Papa Tobi. I'm Papa Tobi. No, they're not a double bar. Once a Busanga Volvo neo, double bar. Bar now.
5: Yeah. Ah.
0: Now,
5: what are you? A funny machine, dear.
0: Carriano, so it's a true. Silver Carriano.
5: Yes,
0: Carriano. Aha.
5: I'm a guy with a time.
0: Hello.
6: Good evening. Be our quarter.
0: Yeah, me I don't know your friend say.
6: Your friend me aso.
0: Me aso.
6: O kan yin an kan kia pride won. Me yin an kan tiko.
0: Ai, kia pride so ko ye ma bi you. Kia pride ma bi you. Mo o ka kia pride.
6: Kan pa.
0: Vedase. Akaba. Ever last one your friend say. Yeah, me I don't my best to ask you. Okay, hello.
6: Hello, good evening. Friend Kofi say.
0: Kofi.
6: Me kaza for agege zunses.
0: Agege, correct.
6: Me so me kaza na before divided.
0: Mhm.
6: Oh, ya no me lo vi, no me lo entiendo. No, ya hice humo.
0: Ya hice humo. Ah,
6: hice humo. No, ya hizo. Yes, the guy can you that could be on 3-1.
0: 3-1, no, the foam. No, the
6: rubber. My mattress, why you call a white to be far home?
0: Aye.
6: Near the more white with us, and what's that? Utima, also, and I can't get out.
0: I got that. Then look at the castle cry. Dear people. 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

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Now, me sorry, so now me cause we are cow, say, Yame Adomwa. Saturday, by a week, na me bra, a year, na basso. A genin boating, a basso, a war, article, Jansen, police quarters, wa, Carnation Road, and so. T, Messre, say, move a baby jammy, any minuano, nebusuina, na yakra, minuano, a chief affair, fe. 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

Gidipa, say, we are mu ye. A sort of new form in Shirao, Sassin Shirao. 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Reverend Gabriel Anzani, live on our Doom FM. 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Ubet me send you a message. Abba, send your message. WhatsApp, Anna SMS 02035151 and I'm going to read them 5183. So 02035151 Mekai. Because of the message, you need to know. Ever course is here. Lot of dedications. First one, comma. Madam Grace Kumoji. 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God bless you so much. Yamishrao. 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Mama Grace Kumoji. God bless you. Special birthday blessings and greetings to you. Mamie Fua. Ashin Chapel. Joyce Hammond. Joyce Hammond. Ashin Chapel. Happy birthday. Happy birthday. We are a member of the choristers and our singing group. Mamie Fua, Joyce Hammond. God bless your age. Sansuna Koma, Madam Mary Edu. Auntie Mary Edu. Asofa. Happy belated birthday. Amishra. What the 82 years. Madam Mary Edu, Yamin Shlaw, Mom Quatentain, Bonnie Daddy, any more friend, you know, God bless you. And it goes out to you, Lady Biama, Accra High School. God bless you so much. Happy birthday to you. Happy birthday, Lady Biama. Mr. Frank, Niamiba Frank. Frank, won't to say, we are taxi driver. Our Alaji Station. Taxi driver, Alaji Station. Frank. I mean, Shlaw, no, you can say.

Benyamia Tunisa Freno, was I a sofu, especially no Kana Sem University home. One of my guys, Reverend Osu Benson. Reverend Osu Benson. 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Akabe B. Was it into glory? Nikrom for Freno. 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Our Tema Committee 8, number 3 Government School, close to Datus. Tema Committee 8, number 3 Government School. Eben Datus International. Eho ene yeno ebaso. Sofo Osu Benson. The wife Ojano eye Mrs. Antoinette Osu. 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

very soon you celebrate your birthday, Lord Owusu. And they are caught. 2 minutes time near Shake Medina's proper. Man first started sending messages. This is Kwakua Mwakon. You're listening live. You are listening live from Edukroma Kwapim. Kwakua Mwakon Yamin Shaw. Say, Reverend, God bless you. Mercy and truth are met together. Righteousness and peace have kissed each other. Good evening, Rev. We are ready. Professor Sunshine Christete Jangma. Professor Sunshine Christete Jangma. Yes, sir. God bless you so much. And here, two messages. So, Auntie Julie, let her crap him. Auntie Julie, let her crap him. Auntie Julie, let her crap him. Yamishra, my Julia, to say. Ankuma Joseph, bless you. Naomi Kasua, it is saying. Reginald Kumi Mensah, Utie from Hacho Ekomog, bless you. Kwabran Kube, how are you?

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We are so lucky to do life with you. May this year overflow with everything you've been praying for. From your mom and your sister, we love you. Conscience. 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Kabauswa ready for Nasem. Mr. Kwame Adusipoku, United Kingdom. Richard OBC. Jessica Nsuta Buem, Oti Region. Mr. Adusipoku, United Kingdom. I say this one goes out to you, Bella. Turning Point Ministry International, Blekuma Joma. In your mean favor, and may the Lord bless you. Happy birthday to Bella from Sister Alice of Turning Point Ministry International, Ablekuma Joma. Okay, here call Tamason. Mama Vic Gidiglo, Mama Tisei, Jacob Nyabo, bless you. Our Elder Elijah, at Japan, Bread of Life, Boamut, London. United Kingdom, England, for Ebeshiamo, wake up on Ebechre Munyansa, Papa, Mubechia Pateo, Munchiano, Yansan Yediko Yajuma, Unana, and only the message for tonight. What a message! Yansa, Untibono, Iko Bono, Munchian and Fion, Yan Conchia, Yan Conchia, Yamun son, a hiamo, a hiay, Monai Yamun son, a hiamo, a hiay,

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So happy belated birthday to Jedin Kwansa Manfo. 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Where the son of W01 Owusu Manfo, Bernard Ochinoko, Army Headquarters, Bema Kam, Osin Shran Komaneba. I would dine birthday, Jaden. Bless you. Yes, sir. Yes, sir. Permission to fall out. Ishmael Kreponi Rock. Inside Coastal Junction. 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Ajiman. 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That morning, that's who I'm asking. What to need you now? Nebu. Mufa Bini Mrani Enche. God bless you, sir. W. I salute you. I'll be praying for your son every day. I'll remember him. God will make him great. Mark my words. The Lord will make him great. Benjamin. Oh, see, gold is available. Ah, I got your gold on. Because a diamond. 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God, you know, you DB. 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God bless you all. Father, out of our spirits we worship you. You are holy and holy and holy. None is like unto you. We give you praise. We adore you. We bow down our heads and worship you. You are the King of Kings, Lord of Lords, the first and the end. We appreciate you tonight. What do you think? What do you think? What do you think? Show me what you think. For what Sam Sushira woman. Neye adikese ewo mabra bom ewo Yesu Kristo dim. Amen. Reverend Kipre Anson. 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Ubenya of Facebook Nasem University. Samson Ubenya Ewa. Page Facebook Nasem University. By popular demand and by popular request. Yetua a message ba. Now what you know so. Now what you message ba ye. Eh can be briakuma. Eh so outstanding. Eh you protect your leg. But we nine home bind. Ubisa soja fwa, ubisa police fwa, ubisa all the security services are. Uni nine, and now nine hawa, a human no one. It doesn't matter your strength, it doesn't matter your qualification. So we nine, a hawa, and one. And because of that, the devil is attacking many legs. Bonsam, we attack a nine bebre. It be nine yare, it be nine hono. It be 9 years or more, it be 9 to 2 or more, it be 9 months or more, it be to me find shame paboa, or be shame boost, or shame shoe, or shame paboa, not nasa to say hono, not nasa shishino. A fire, a soon soon attack. And I pray that tonight the Lord will protect your leg. Yami mo will now bind wherever you are. So the message for tonight, no leg injury. No leg injury. Bumpire, say Yami Emma Wunai Emperor. My producer, Promise Dubati, and a waha. Open football, it's in a message, you know, and anybody on. Metwaso, protect your leg, you know, Metwaso. And Obia, because of the speciality of this message, it's me pursue Obiara, a bo, sir, I say we want for the air. Word in Ninian, you busa for the boy, but as for this one, because we a quenching message, we a spiritual.

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Way a prophetic message. Way a supernatural message. 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So your ba, so your bema. Onai. Your legs, your feet must be preserved and protected. Because Father, in the name of Jesus, preserve my leg. Protect my leg. This year, no leg injury. Because I ready. I will yes to demo. But me now, by mommy. I feel where you see me. And mommy name pra. 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And mommy name nyansem.

won in nine home. Eya kwanchire bo afodie se wo nine how se wo nine how wo de na message no beti bo afodie wo na ho number no ye 02 45 another 45 0404 Gabriel David and Sanne Beba 02 45 another 45 0404 Gabriel David and San 02 45 another 45 04 another 04 45 near Munu and a 04 near Munu. So 02 45 another 45 04 another 04. Everyone appear ready, Bomina Humbine. A bit to fear because of Omanai. A dinner Gabriel David Anza. Listen, no leg injury. No leg injury. And Mammy Nai Emperor. So watch here, the most painful thing. I bet you are, we miss the World Cup. And our great tournament, we, and he say, we na be pra. World Cup, we, yeah. Yeah, boy, and I, yeah, boy. Be brent me, uncle. Very powerful players. Very powerful and great players. Yeah, and me, and select you, yes, they were disqualified, but because they have suffered leg injury. Say you're Ghana, say you're Germany, and you're Spain. Name them countries who qualified for World Cup, and that's a great tournament. Be say African Cup, say European, whatever, say a league. Be pray and to me, I'm the final tournament, you know, and not the most important tournament, you know, because of leg injury. Many have been attacked in their feet, physically and spiritually. Nipa bebre sunsumuno, ya attack omunai. Send your mu bobola, omu tackle, an attack, ewo, the field of play, a ye, pitch in this, an a park in this, send the sunsumuno. Who say, oh, bobo na be ye ya. O do na ye, you may be a be ye ya. Be a dear na ye, say a de car, say a soldier, say a police, say a football, say a miracle too. Be a dear na ye, a year. Ab this car, ye yo, a babano, no bonnet for an attack o nine. A yampo, a yampa. Many could not go to World Cup or great sporting tournament. Why? Because they have suffered leg injury. One more nine. And tonight I'm going to prove to you. Because the Lord, in the name of Jesus, may my leg not suffer injury in Jesus' name. Because the word Yesu demo a rade me bumpire. And mommy nine and pra and yes with him. And my idea and coming nine. And my sambi and coming nine. May my leg not suffer any injury in Jesus' name when it matters most. Number nine, the bar for the lift up your offering. Say me bombing 9-1 for the Obia. This one a special message. A special message. So prophetically, Obia, we a penmu, Oba, politician, or nine. Lift up an offering. Let me bomb me 9-1 for the year. This is my special offering for preservation and protection of my feet or my leg. 02 45 another 45 04 another 04 02 45 another 45 04 another 04. Gabriel David answer. Me can send me. Promise about my mean repeating. Me say most painful thing. He wake up and he say, we a great player. Now one team and Kobe. Not because you're disqualified, but because you suffered leg injury. Over here, no kudu say pra. Over here, na Mbappe pra. Over here, near CBS Semen or pra kakra. Yeah, a movie, you know. Players are kesia, kesia, kesia. What mattered most? World Cup now, and now European Cup, and now Africa, whatever, it matters more. Some week in the bosom, you know, and on the night be prayer. If this is nothing, what is something? Gabriel Zaneka, if this is nothing, what is something? So we're in your share, they're in the ABB, they're in the share.
fi ahyehye bibia bedru so no na obonifo na kawo nan wa kawo nan osunsun. Let me prove something to you spiritually. Woni ya menfa ni agro even Jesus they did it to him. Obi say eh wo hene Yesu. Bible say your boy Yesu asenu no when Jesus was crucified with the two guys. Remember me no your boy asenu no. Somebody went and told Pilate. It's in the Bible. Eh ya che your Bible did Sabbath. A special festival, any religious festival, ye near daji, etiem pem kwambia, ye be kumo muntem. Let's find a way to kill them fast. Then somebody suggests, I said, the only way we can kill them fast is to break their legs. And doctors are proving, ye bubu now to me muntem. Who brought that idea to Pilate? Who brought that idea to Pilate? Say Roman soldiers and they say, let us go and break their legs to finish them fast. When you read John 19:31, is there? The Jews therefore, because it was preparation toward their Sabbath,

went and besought Pilate that he should break their legs so that they would die early and be taken away. You therefore no copa, Pilate teacher said, "Ye mubu amana, akwame amena ni, ye kuk mubu amana gegrau, kwame kwame, shucha amana mu amana, ni enyu amufri ontem, wangu abrabum, ye pesi enyu ufri ontem a ye bu na." Therefore, Pilate ordered the soldiers to break their legs. So they went and broke the legs of the first criminal who was crucified. And the second one who was also crucified, they went and broke his legs. But when they came to Jesus, they saw that Jesus was already dead, so they could not break his legs. So, ye book from funo di kaninai, gugra. Second one, ye buni koto jem, gugra. A fair betu say yesu, we would have done only the year muni nine. John 19, 31 to 37. Why did they do that? Why did they do that? To finish them fast. And let no me sir, send a bear, ye be real muntem. One way to finish you fast in life is to attack your legs. Leg injury. A kwan ba kwa, ye bet me, edia ye wuntem, awa brabum, ye bebu bunai. Ye bebu na bet me a wedding. Ye bebu na bet me a tumerica. Ye bebu na bet me a kosoja. Unai, boost ben adibeshe. Find some oil. Gabriel sent him. And then me banish so D4. Find some oil. Say yon kuto, a young one. Vaseline, a young one. Say ye dang. Bibia this last year, Bonnie Kill Bibia, O the anointing oil, oil bia, O a jungwa yangwa, Kuba wan yangwa, the adin wa mo, angwa, O the olive oil bibia, angwa bia fan some oil. Pe oil, lift up your arm, bon paye, never koso oil no. Father, in the name of Jesus, transfer the spirit of protection into the hands of my listeners. Into the oil they will present and use the oil to preserve and protect their legs. In

nsa so enku ana oil mu a mane nane tumi e bobo ne na ho ban enane sunsun mu socks ne mo ne na ho ban e wo yesu den mu fa oil no and say after me blood of Jesus guard my leg from every attack in Jesus name kadi achire kase yesu moja bo me na ho ban e free attack bia mu e wo yesu den mu fa for the bottle so place an

concerning your legs. Number near 02 45. Another 45. 04. Another 04. Gabriel David answer. 02 45 45 04 04. Gabriel David answer. Make us say, Bebre Naya Huno.

fa oil and nensu pity so fa pity onane so lift up your offering pay for the ball. What a message, what a message. Pay for the ball. 02 45 another 45 0404 Gabriel David Ansan odi abo 02 pe no abo 45 no abo another 45 0404. Make sure say dear beba no Gabriel David Ansan. What a message. No leg injury. No leg injury. Obu asati born ani opera. Wo mobiem. Ni na she POP any abagana. Wo mobiem. E bon pa ready. Bogana for na ho ban. Yo. David can say Psalm 34 verse 19. Kaipo Bia Kaisa quotation, Psalm 34 19. Tien David Kai. Or say, or Trini Niama near Dawson. Now, so Radi, you know, every Ninginemu, na or Bonnie Nipedria, and in Koto Jet, and in Nahu Bank, Nabakura Elmu. Yanni and Kan quotation in Nina, Psalm 34 19 and 20. Many are the afflictions of the righteous, but the Lord delivers him out of them all. He keeps all his bones intact. Not one of them is broken. Or trini ni amani adoso. Nanso, eradi yini free. Ninyine mu. 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You see what God does to deliver you, to save your bones, to save your feet. Lift up your hand. Because Lord, keep my bones intact. Prevent my feet from every attack. Save me from spiritual attack, from physical attack on my leg. This year, no leg injury. No leg injury. Because I'm ready. But I'm not going to die. I'm not going to die. But I'm not going to die. Every attack, I'm ready. Gemini. Soon, soon, mu. Any one mu. And mami na impra. And mami na insay. And mami na impro. And mami na hono. And mami na nyami ya. I will yes to demo. Rade. My 40 boy. So mu. Ne fashion o dien mu nyam. Peja for the boy kese. Peja for the boy mu do. Because my brother, listen to me. When there's something wrong with your leg, it doesn't matter the position. Government will retire you. Asemba u na wa babe tenafie. Lift up your special offering. Page for the boy Mudu, Memphis Niagro Cra, Memphis Niagro, because about Gela, near the man on oh, bar for the air. For a buo and manyame, ne page for the boy, because a serious message concerning your leg. Fair trouble about now, you are finished. 02 45, another 45, 04, another 04. Gabriel David Ansan. 02 45 45 04 04. Gabriel David Ansan. Drop in your offering. Special one. David can send me. I say, Lord, let not my feet slip. I say, Lord, let my leg be strong on the ground. Okay, Psalm 18 verse 36. Psalm 18 36. Thou hast enlarged the ground under me so that my feet will not slip. Psalm 18 36. Thou hast enlarged the ground under me so that my feet will not slip. Ready? What tre asasia? A woman nasia mami. Send ye beya minai empetri. Minai empa ana empetri. Psalm 18, 36. Thou hast enlarged. Because I rade. Keep my feet strong. Let my leg be strong on the ground. Let not my feet slip in Jesus' name. God bless you, Jerry Jassis. Jerry Jassis. Because you are here. Say, rade money now, human. Jerry, bra, Jerry. Yami, shrap. May the Lord preserve your feet.
Jesus din mu. No leg injury. No leg injury. Zero two forty five, another forty five, zero four, another zero four. Gabriel David answer. 02-45-45-0404. Utraka mwa, o drive wa, BBC ya, running you nine frame. Ye chwa wunaya, wunaya prayer, wunaya kwa loki, ewa kaya numwa. Nad mo funny fire service for baby, chwa wunaya. Yeah? A spiritual message. May God protect your leg. No leg injury. Abrechi Joseph near town in the call Egypt. You know what they did? Yeah, the leg breaking by Jesus so and work it. Yeah, the leg breaking echo Joseph so. Yeah, the leg breaking echo Paul so. Almost the people in the Bible. Yeah, the leg breaking echo almost so. Joseph, listen to this. What a message. Abrechi Joseph, no. Who had a brighter future? When he was sold as a slave, the first thing they did was to attack his feet. Joseph, I know, or what Dachi, the Dachi, Papa, or what star, or what brighter future? Yet Nico drew Egypt, you know. Psalm 105, I say, Psalm 105, verse 17. God sent a man before them, even Joseph, who was sold as a servant or sold into slavery. Whose feet they hurt with fetters and they laid him in iron. Joseph and Yami Esuma no no. Se obedi Israel ni mono. Ye chi ni ton no no. Ye dine nai e kwa shem konson konson mu ed ni she dadiem. The first thing they did to Joseph when he was in Egypt in prison was to keep his leg or his feet in fetters and in iron. And God sent the king to lose him, even the ruler of the people, and he could send Joseph. Paul and Silas

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They cast them into prison and charged the keeper of the prison to keep them safe. And having received that charge, he threw them, Paul and Silas, into the inner prison. And he made their feet fast in stocks. Abrachi Paul and Silas, ye di omo che prison warden and sa ye to omo gu e fi asini finfi. Ni ye di nadia e shehe Paul and Silas and sa. Ba na juno in the midnight they prayed omo bon paye. The foundation of the prison was shaken. After they prayed and praised God, suddenly there was a great earthquake. Foundation shaking. Immediately, all the doors were opened and everybody's band and chain was broken. As I said, was we abroad in Pibon and Yom Tor, a bomb pie. Midnight, the sued them. The sued them. A Danny Wusu, you know. First thing they see and they say, and Conson, Conson, I did that Paul, and the Silas, and Nino, Ningina Bubuye, my brother. Bebre Nai, she said, and Conson, Conson. Unless you pray, unless you cry out at midnight, this old sutium, and Najo, and the Yamia Unai Frimo. Fine oil, pe oil be. Meno Kasa Gabriel and Zen, Chancellor of Nassim University, on Atuma Frimo. 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Anoint your feet and pray after me. But some pray away. Because the Lord, my legs, because the Radiminai, save them for me. 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

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Obeko quotia trouble. Where you are not supposed to go, where you are not supposed to reach,

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Electricity no get leg. 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That's a rade. Bominahu bain. Lord, release my leg from every trap, from every grip, from every snare. 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Pay your affordable. 0245. Another 45. 04. Another 04. Gabriel David Ansan. Because a radi. Me bomi na one for the. Me bomi na one for the. Ode bomodna. Ne yisika. Se me bomi na one for the. Ona betim do akọ musuom ona betim do akọ trouble mu ya attack ona ya wankasa you go feel carry your leg go trouble go into trouble go trouble places you go feel carry your leg go into trouble or trouble places ona 0245 another 45 0404 kasa father I pray over my legs not to carry me into trouble. Rade, me bomb paye, ewo me nine, and mami na famin koto asemu, and mami na en koto trouble mu. We are athlete, we are sports person, we are footballer, we are personnel, security, especially soldiers and police. Munai oh, munai, ube bret me to munedu, na naya hono, nuwewu. Don't joke with this. David can say me. Sam, sorry. 2 Samuel 22:34. 2 Samuel 22:34. 2 Samuel 22:34. He maketh my feet like a hind feet and set me upon my high places. Eradi, emma mi 9 yet is on 1:9. Emma mi timi huri eko jina baby pa. Eradi, emma mi 9 yet is on frutua ana adua and 9. Which means God can use your feet to promote you. I pray tonight, may you have a promotional feet, promotional leg. May the Lord take you to fulfill and to reach your higher places. I was 990 years. Udu a flower border. Udu Kotoka. Bebia Bedubiano. Cry International Airport. Ana La Côte d'Ivoire Gonochrome. Diana Sane. Koba dukro, baby abe dubo de biasi 90 ye. Au revoir. Au revoir. 90 ye. E wasa 90 ye. Wa 90 ye abe 90 boni. Ako titi aniemam. You must walk well. Not into trouble, but into success. You must walk well. Not into trouble, but into success. Wote, David is say, Psalm 56, 13. Thou hast delivered my soul from death, and you deliver my feet from falling, so that I may walk before God in the light of the living. Psalm 56, verse 13. Psalm 56, verse 13. Eradi wa jime fri o wuom, ewa kwambe so. Wa jime nai efri ashwiasiem. Psalm 56, 13. Eradi a jime fri o wuom, wa jime nai efri ashwiasiem. Nimetimia nante, ewa ati asifu asa asiso. Do you understand it? When God saved your feet from falling, God has saved you from death. Nyame ji wo nan efra hwiase mu a obitimi bo form onsori biem. 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It was a very slippery place. May God save you from trouble. Are you listening to me? Nyame save you from every trouble, from every slip. I said, Rati, may I not sleep in life? May I not sleep in life? Psalm 116, verse 18. Psalm 116, verse 18. Sorry, verse 8.
Psalm 116 verse 8. Psalm 116 verse 8. Gabriel Anzani. Number near 02 45. Another 45 0404. Sorry, nefa oil slash raw now. Me be bompa yam obi anai. Psalm 116 verse 8. Thou hast delivered my soul from death, my eyes from tears, my feet from falling. What a scripture. Psalm 116 verse 8. Thou hast delivered my soul from death, my eyes from tears, and my feet from falling. Erade, waji me kra efri wom, waji me ni efri nisuom, waji me nai efri ahuyasem, waji me kra efri wom, waji me ni efri nisuom, and waji me nai efri ahuyasem. 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

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Another 45. 04. Another 04. Gabriel David answer. 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Jeremiah say, they have spread a net for my feet. 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Preserve my leg. 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A radi. 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A radi. A mamin tia. Empa. Ewo Yesu dimo. Unai. Da dua. 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Conspiracy theory. Sane bae. It is alleged, sir. Wana ope. A kwambi sukum bob malino, ya de fine nine, busobia upa gogunere. Ya see de fine nine, and unya le cancer. Say a mani shun or share yo, say a deo, ne nine trouble baninem. Bob mali, ni wunina, and it's a trouble eba ne nine. Busobia. Asma mekano. Such an icon. Such a legend. Bob mali. 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Say your physical, say your spiritual, say your conspiracy, say your yanum. In lay. In him, the man is a trouble banner now. Bob Mali. And what do you woo ye? Don't joke with your leg. Kase mercy. Kase rade. 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Bomina Ubain. Menime ma. Any abusia. Ye nine. Ibe ma two scriptures. Udu tibebo one. Kase I lift up this offering. Me pejas out for dear way. Me bow for dear. Rade me nine. My legs. My feet. 02:45. Another 4:5. 04. Another 04. Gabriel David Ansan. And a baba. If I'm a scripture, be promise anybody. 02:45:45:04:04. Gabriel David Ansan. And a baba. Me ponti. Mukai. Ya tunyumna. Matina Besada. Subraho. 38 years. The man at the pool of Bethesda. The man at the pool of Bethesda. Ah, yes, Susani Ariano. Bible says he was an impotent man. Paralyzed. Crippled.
Yadiye ben no yare ni neya bubu. Eni Yesu koto no ni Yesu busa ni se. My friend, why are you still here for the past 38 years? And the 38 years ni odaso wa hano. Wase minaina. Wase Lord, anytime I make an attempt to go, somebody step ahead of me. No be tia me na so. Oni nan ni na jojo. Ni na paralyze when your stroke ewa ni namu. On timi 38 years because of his legs. Ni 90 38 years when timi an koton su no. On ti say Yesu ebe sa ni yare. Ni Yesu sa ni yare no. Uni ni Yesu e kan. John 5 verse 2 ni Yesu kan. Rise up and do what? Walk. Nature say papa ni problem no. Ni nine. Or say already, the reason why me nya yare sa me nine. Mi yare me nine. Me make attempt and no be so etia manim etia menaso. Me nanu sutu abubu, me timi koto. Yesu say, sorry, nenante, nenai. You know why? He had no legs. He had no strong legs. The condition was whoever step in the water. Condition for Yaresan is Obiara obeti me etia ensuonumunu. Obenya Yaresan. Onusu ninai. And then we tiam. Whoever is first to step in the water. What if you have no legs? Sister, brother, you need your legs. You need your legs to walk through. You need your legs to walk well. Say a car to walk. Say a day. Yebu say beauty pageant funo. Say any model funo. Onai. As a father of grace and mercy, repair my legs, protect my legs, save my legs, bless my legs, help my legs to avoid trouble and walk into success. In Jesus' name, what a prayer! What a prayer! When I'm deep on, cause a father of grace and mercy, a woman bro, any adumnya coupon, ready CSM 9. Bomi na ho ban Jimi na Shira mi na Bua mi na Mami na entia ye na mankotia or how any amane mu e wo Yesu din mu me bo afode last quotation ni upon bo afode me pega for the boy o

As you can tell now, who we anoint your feet. The ball for the air already saved my legs. No leg injury. 0245. Another 45. 04. Another 04. Gabriel David Anza. Who need Naya wake up no mobi? Who now we hear Zidane? Who now hear Messi? Who now hear Runa? Who now hear Mbappe? Who need Naya? You know go play some. 0245. Another 45. 04. Another 04. Gabriel David Anza. Promise. Me my last quotation we. Send me train you. It will check. What would you be? This quotation will blow you. Why do you consider? Why do you consider? Oh, be out here, be out here, consider. Abra Yesu be we are saying. The last performance, any last ritual. Akwanchire, any ritual. Soon, soon, my dear. Yesu ye man, Yesu ya for. Oh, who am I now? Why? The last ritual Jesus did for his disciples was washing of their feet. Why? Me a theologian, it means yantu atua. Example of humility, example of servanthood. But it meant a lot. Peter said, "Abi, any who grew mini pedia is Abi, they may chira ono." Call John 13. Was what I'm showing you, you will not understand it now, but in future you understand. The amateur no one tears here say say. A woman said, "Hey, I'm Brazil. Move your friends swimming. Learn from me. A sign of humility, a symbol of servanthood, but it means more than that. That was the last ritual Jesus did for the disciples. Feet washing. Feet washing. Nyankuma dia Yesu. Eye man asuafo atwa to. Ohuru om na ho. It means so many things. Diana Sani. It symbolizes so many things. Humility, servanthood, and so on and so forth. But spiritually, no. Now all my assignment, they will reach out and go places to spread the gospel. So beautiful are the feet of those who spread the gospel. Beautiful are the feet of those who spread the gospel. It Yesu anointed, washed and anointed their feet. At one time, Mary Magdalene came and anointed the feet of Jesus, and Jesus was overpleased. He had been anointing Yesu nine. What can't say Peter? Say Peter, wow, grow me now. Near Rawe, I am Mamino, a chair BBR. Anointing the feet, washing the feet. Mapong, footballers, politicians, stars, celebrities, rich people, businessmen and women. Monai, Oko Mokola, Oko Kaneshi, Utukwai, we are political appointee, we are minister, we are MP, we are footballer. Your legs must be washed and anointed. Ya Fremi, what are ya Fremi? Me baba anointing you now, man. And one is about support me ministry. The ministry. Obe talk about mommy, fine. Obe pay Jessica dear mommy, fine. Ye di beye nyami juma. Ma pon. Yeah, a mani, a radi, a mao. Nyami ma unyina wunasu ye. Nyami, oma unyina wunasu ye. Ote, oma unyina wunasu ye. Me bon number no. I feel pay your oil.

say 019, Uni 9. Don't worry. Maybe South Africa, Nibi, or a Bruni, Nia Numubi. We know a Bruni, a Chuchana 9. 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Where you are from Sobi, I call Chuchi, two and a coffer, send by. Friend Pescalus, or Pescalus, say Pescados. Nine, your friend Blade Runner. Only nine, now so, go to me two America. I lift up my hand and pray. In the name of Jesus. In the name of Jesus. I pray. Over your oil. Over your water. 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Onanina Pejam, Onan 90 years, Mentia Bibiso, Sebibita Formua, Radin Sino, Ebenya

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Yesu demo. 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O say ye. 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En si ye. Oh, Yesu Christo demo. Amen. And amen. Pay your affordable. Lift up your offering. I feel fast last round now. For oil in this last round now. For insurance last round now. For incunus last round now. For a drone fast last round now. Ukuta robo craft fast last round now.

kasa urade ena na dwi metie wasem me fa wo se me urade ene me kra agye nkwa urade jime na samiyare ifi mi ti so ekopi me nase samiyare say after me Lord Jesus tonight I receive you and make you my Lord and personal savior Lord save me from my head to my feet deliver my feet from trouble in Jesus name and mami kotia amena ensuo ani musuo biam ye bo for the way nyame acha nyame oba nyame sunsun 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Gabriel David Anza 02 45 another 45 04 04 Gabriel David Anza 0245 another 45 04 04 0245 another 45 0404 0245 another

So, hope so you tell us elsewhere. 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Vodafone, and I tell us 0203-515151. Gabriel, David, and son. 0203-515151. Gabriel, David, and son. 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Tell us, Gabriel David Anson. Bless you all. Benjamin Obin, bless you. Kosi Rev, my father, Baba. A.K. Odro, in Sanwam. Mr. Alexander, bless you. Yeah, sorry. But your mama me 10 minutes. And sana me ne mwa kasa. Me sorry myself, cause be Abba. Okay, thank you. Now me kasua, Wabin. Kosi the South African athlete. It's Oscar Pistorius who committed homicide. Mo, Wabin. Now me brand new in training. Wabin. Oscar Pistorius. You saw some cool new girlfriend. South Africa, they saw her winning. We a bro new, we a baby new. Mutri mo she. Jojo Robertson, bless you, my sorry. Akwe Ben, bless you. Front desk folk, bless you. Promise to God, bless you. Mama Gidi Grow, bless you so much. But you're 10 minutes now, Yakasa. So focus be ever, your channel. With the Rev, you are the best. You are running the best. Sir Philip. Adu Ofori. Mr. Adu Ofori. Sir Philip, God bless you so much. Piaga, piaga. Bless you, I'm sorry. Gabriel Anseni. Nami mo na humbang. Obi a send a message. Obe timi abwa fodi anu ochina. If you're not able to drop in your offering tonight, you can do it. And ochina, obe timi aye. Ochina obe timi abwa fodi anu. Don't worry. Be an out phone trouble and whatever bit me about for the end or China or within the week, but make sure say what about for the end. And we do, yeah, me mom and I hope my mom. Oh, yes, with him. Set, Hacho Ekomo, bless you, Mr. Alexander Boateng Boat. God bless you so much. Wadada, God bless you so much. And Richard Obese in Simuye, oh, yes, with him.

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Greater Accra Regional Hospital. 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